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0: 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Be there. Hashtag Indo Impolo Yabahlobo.
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Be there. Hashtag Indo Impolo Yabahlobo.

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Be there. 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

0: Oku Gompo City. 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Be there. Hashtag Into Impolo Yabahlobo.
1: These new same Dinah Earth, they better come back down. Heard they be taking shots, need more rounds. Done with the resin, I was trying to lose pounds. Yeah, I'll be in the gym, working out.

0: down to earth, they better come back down. Heard they be taking shots, need more rounds. Done with the rants and Iris trying to lose pounds. Yeah, I'll be in the gym, working now.
1: SABC News, independent and impartial with Lucanyo Papane.
2: Stories making headlines, more arrests made in Dede's murder, and Ndabeni appointed as the acting health minister. Good morning and welcome to the news at 6. The police have made two more arrests in connection with the killing of the former two-division boxing world champion Zolani Dede, putting the total number of people in police custody at 3. The fourth person who had been taken in for questioning has

0: has been released. The arrests were made in Mdanzane and Gugombo Street in the Eastern Cape at the weekend. One of the suspects will appear in court today. Dede was shot dead outside his home in Mdanzane on Friday at the age of 38. Police spokesperson Nobuntu Gandana says more arrests are expected.
1: The 22-year-old, arrested on 22 August, has been formally charged with murder and attempted murder and is scheduled to appear before the Mdanzane Magistrates Court on 24 August. The other three suspects are expected to appear in court soon. The attempted murder charge relates to the 27-year-old female passenger who was wounded in the attack and remains hospitalized.
0: Western Cape police say they have arrested two men in connection with the killing of the former Naizna mayor, Britsengwa. He was shot dead while on his home near Concordia last Wednesday night. Three other people were wounded in the incident. Two vehicles, three firearms and several cellular phones have been seized. Police spokesperson Novela Potelwa.
2: Two suspects aged 39 and 46 are expected to appear in court in Naizna on Monday following their arrest on charges of conspiracy to commit murder after the shooting of Naizna councillor and former mayor Britsengwa on Wednesday evening. The arrests were effected by a team comprising serious violent crime detectives, crime intelligence, combat team, the drone unit, as well as local police. SAPS management reinforced deployment to the area with a view to apprehending those behind the shooting incident.
0: The seven people arrested in connection with alleged fraud, theft and tampering with essential infrastructure at the Mfuleni local municipality will appear in the Vanderbijl Park Magistrate Court south of Johannesburg today. The Political Killings Task Team arrested five of the suspects on Friday and two yesterday. Two of the suspects are employees of the municipality's Revenue and Electricity Department. National Police spokesperson at Linda Marty.
3: Their arrest to bring the total number of suspects arrested in connection with this investigation to seven. All seven suspects are expected to appear before the Vanderbijl Magistrate Court on Monday, the 24th of August. Preliminary investigations have established that these suspects allegedly operated a scheme in which they misrepresented themselves to municipal clients as duly authorized officials who could reconnect electricity supplies that had been disconnected by the municipality. Clients were allegedly instructed to pay various amounts of money.
0: President Cyril Ramaphosa has appointed Minister Stella Ndabeni as the acting health minister. The appointment is with effect from today. Ramaphosa's spokesperson Vincent Mangwenya.
4: Minister Ndabeni will undertake all functions of the Minister of Health for the third period while Minister Motsoaledi remains on sick leave.
0: Over 2,000 suspects have been arrested for various offences during police-led Operation Shanela 2 across Mpumalanga over the weekend. The police operation focused on priority crimes including murder, rape, robbery, illegal possession of firearms, drug-related offences, illicit mining, among others. Police spokesperson Jabu Ndubani.
5: Some of the activities were conducted during the operation include roadblocks, vehicle control points, stop and searches, and high visibility patrols. It was during this operation when firearms and drugs, copper cables, counterfeit goods, and suspected stolen vehicles were recovered. All arrested suspects are expected to appear before different magistrate courts across the province in due course.
0: That was all for this hour. A quick recap on the top of story. The police have made two more arrests in connection with the killing of the former 2-division boxing world champion Zolani Dede, putting the total number of people in police custody at three. For SABC News on True FM, I am Lukanyo Papani.
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0: It is 5 minutes after six and True FM like no one else. Balegasi was Emigal is Palapambi. The Springboks suffer their first blow at the rugby's greatest rivalry, and Lord of All Vought declined option to rest for the Zimbabwe tour. And lastly, Golden Arrows down below the Sundowns in the MTN 8 semi-final first leg. 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
3: Weather today, Masipalebi Shobo, we're expecting a low of 7 to a high of 24. See at Butterworth, 7 to 24 as well. Etumagala, 6 to 25. Edigeni, 6 to 26. Kukombo, 12 to 21. Flagstaff, 11 to 25. Kwebeha, 12 to 21. 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Plus Puma outside of the Eastern Cape at Bloemfontein, 0 to 26. Cape Town, 11 to 18. Durban, 16 to 24. Johannesburg, 9 to 25. Ekokstad, 8 to 24. Bombela, 12 to 26. Epelokwane, 6 to 26.

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0: As South Africa celebrates a significant landmark, 70 years of woman resistance and resilience, True FM honors true sheroes who altered and refashioned history through their bold strides of 1956 and beyond.
4: I would like to nominate Lula Mambeje as a community warrior. From the person I know, she started in the 90s being unemployed, went voluntarily to go clean and pray for patients at Mbilweni Hospital for years and cleaning without a pay.
5: I nominate Mrs. Nonceba Khwinana of Port Elizabeth for the courage and resilience she showed during apartheid, secretly networking to open access for disabled parents and children to get education and medical help for their children.
6: Nandi nominator u Nombulelo Mado, umambuli, umama obizi, owenza soup kitchens, aphinde usisibuli, akhuphe i-food parcels.
7: I nominate Unandi Ngoko. During the Mzabalazo days, she and her family used to borrow the cadres imoto so that they could go to these missions, and then they would be able to hide out.
8: Indi nominator, umama u Mrs. Nobuhle Mbetshu Mohapi, ohlala eMagxaki, umyeni wakhe owayebanjwe ngexesha lomzabalazo, naye umama Nobuhle wabe ekwi-house arrest kwinto yomzabalazo, wabe enomntana one 2 years ngelo xesha.
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1: Good morning, ladies and gentlemen. Welcome to the only breakfast that matters. Welcome to True Breakfast. I'm Boys Bunzi.
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3: My name is Sanaza Yola Vukani Vukani. It's Strange Music Day today. Shout out to Strange Music and Strange Musicians.
1: How do you... And the people that listen to Strange music.
2: How do you categorize them to a strange guy?
1: I think if you listen to certain category of music, if the type of music we play in True FM, if you're going to start playing some music, I'm like, this is strange. This is not the music we play.
3: Okay. The unts.
1: Yes, that becomes strange for us. You know what I mean?
2: Yeah.
3: You know what I mean when I say that.
2: Okay.
1: So it's strange. Who's this artist looking at me? You couldn't play listen I didn't delete the song. I sent an email to say I don't think this song should be on our playlist. Because I was like, this is not the type of music we play. It's strange.
2: It can't be us.
1: It can't be. So it's strange.
2: What type of strange music you listen to that we wouldn't necessarily hear you listen to?
1: Right now, I'm a 2K find it interesting when they hear me listen to the likes of Snyman.
2: Oh.
1: Ayako Tamalanga cannot wait for Umvulo. I'm a 2K like, what?
2: You don't learn?
1: What's this now? And that's my music, man.
2: Damn.
1: Right? Tuxinganga. I'm a 2K like, what did I put?
2: Little Tux.
1: MXO.
2: Ah,
1: MXO, I'm a big fan of his work.
2: Say minyaka lethethayo.
1: And nowadays, Bongiso Mamandla. Bongiso Mamandla, your likes of Omanana.
2: Yeah.
1: That type of music is very strange music for a lot of people.
2: Yeah, definitely.
1: Like, I don't know.
2: You don't listen to my melee.
1: I listen to someone describe Bongiso Mamandla, but it's room bed.
2: Oh, yeah. I looked at you and I love you. Described him and I looked at boys and like, yes, say something.
1: I was like, it's only because I'm a radio personality. I don't look better. I'm like, for the sake of my job, I don't look that. But in my eyes, you're cancelled and you no longer exist.
3: Hey, they
1: don't. I had to go to the alien go here. What to feel it? Me am.
2: Oh.
1: Me and him low.
2: I told him I was a coach.
1: No lecture, can I do yours? I cause the conversation, so get to the hotel inside.
3: You
1: got to see that as Kucho in university.
2: I try to go to everywhere she goes.
1: Now, Parkland, this is the echo to the professor.
2: Exactly.
3: How did we get to firing all these shots?
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0: It's the weekend. It's called Starboy. It took us exactly 25 minutes after 6 on True Breakfast. True FM like no one else. Well, we've already sort of got it into today's conversation because it is today a World Strange Music Day. So this is Nolan Egg earlier on the show. Just trying to find out what type of music do people find strange, let alone that we've ended up finding people being strange. But anyway, it is today Strange Music Day.
1: What is the strangest type of music owake wazifumana umamele? For me, heavy metal is a strange type of music because ziyangcwala zonke za instruments, ne? Usajonge loo nto, the lyrics are being screamed in your ear. It's just very aggressive.
0: I said, oh, love you!
1: Ingathi they are mad at me. Like, mnandenzeli, no.
0: And then they go, dang, dang, dang, dang, dang. Said, I love you! And you didn't listen to me. Yeah! You? Load shedding, please. I sounds like I don't shout. Also, what did you say? I said I love you and shout.
2: It's really in your head.
0: I love you. But Opposo said I loved you, but I was wrong.
1: That was Michael
0: Bolton. Said I loved you. My mom and friends isn't alive no more.
2: Hey.
0: I don't think she wants to come back at this moment.
2: In fact, you please write down the song. Now it don't. Just one song. I'll also give Uchi one song. Just a snippet. Kisses if you play later on in the day.
0: The strange type of music I was from one of my men. Let us know 072-999-8092 on WhatsApp. Call us on 086-000-2375.

0: It's 30 minutes after 6. This is The Joy. It's called Precious. And True Breakfast for like no one else. So I was like, I'm trying to do a strange joke on my man. So that's 2398092 on WhatsApp. I'm going to strange for when I look at
1: you. Jazz.
0: It's jazz music.
1: Oh, better than no ways.
0: Jazz music?
1: Yes. No.
0: I can't run AP.
1: No bang AP, Mr. Kai. And also, with Ezinyingoma, the Afro Soul. It's a pity that Kenya's mamela, but each of them, they always like ask ba, even in only mamela yo.
0: Like, think of one song and then you let us know, and then we'll play it later on the show.
1: Oh, please. Shafo.
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0: Sibelekise was in Midala for the first time this morning and kicking it off on Rugby News. Nkosiyosi Dagumbile from South Africa and Rashid Rasmus has commanded New Zealand's resilience in their own defensive 22 following the Springboks' 33-16 defeat to the All Blacks in the opener of the greatest of the rugby's greatest rivalry, the inaugural of this tournament. Now, the Boks conceded 5 tries in one in a match that was tightly contested after the first half when South Africa led by 13-12. Now, Rashid Rasmus says that the Boks controlled pressure up until the 50th minute while admitting that the team's failures to convert opportunities was very much costly, especially against the All Blacks. Let's hear what Urasi for your team.
1: Yeah, it is disappointing, and that's probably the thing which New Zealand are great at, is that they really know how to stop you when you're inside the 22 in different ways, being it stripping the ball, being it contesting for the ball on the ground, being it erasing the nine within the laws. I'm not saying they're doing it outside the laws, and we couldn't handle that. So yeah, I don't want to be quoted the wrong way, but I thought up until minutes 50 we were really dominating territory, possession, and we felt we were really in the game.
0: And then moving over to cricket news, the Proteas women coach Manda Mashimbi has revealed that captain Lord of Overt was given an opportunity to sit down the tour against Zimbabwe, but she declined that offer despite having recently played in the 100 of Southern Brave in the UK. Now, he says that the skipper insisted on going on tour in the neighboring country and he could not say no to that. Let's hear what Umandla Biwati.
2: The option was there for her to rest and she just literally just declined. So, and when a player declines, you can't really say, okay, I'll make a decision then. A player like that, you lead in your environment if they avail themselves.
0: And then closing it off in football news right here in the country, the MTN 8 Golden Arrows pulled off a major upset with a 1-0 victory away over Imamelodi Sundowns in the first leg of the MTN 8 semi-final at Lucas Masterpieces Modiba Stadium. Lalabukoyo on a Sunday afternoon. Now, Sage Junior Dion struck on the 38th minute to give Abafana Bestende a crucial and critical advantage despite heavy pressure, and later on in their corners the Brazilians failed to find the back of the net and equalize. Now, this result leaves Mamelodi Sundowns needing a turnover in their second leg at King Oduzolotini Stadium on Sunday to make sure that they pull one from their hats. We'll have to wait for that for this coming Sunday. Otherwise, that brings us to the end of the sports right now. Coming back again at 7:30 for True FM Sport, I am Uazile Maga.

0: It's again a dust Cairo, and Leah Paul's called them Tlamini. Take us exactly 20 minutes to go before 7. So, Moses, I'm glad you. What's the strangest type of music? Let us know. 0729-80092 on WhatsApp. Call us on 086-000-2375.
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0: He's one of my favorite acts, well, one of my favorite artists from South Africa, rather. His name is Anati. It's called Ingozi. It is exactly 13 minutes to go before 7. Also played you music from EQ, a Shepherd, Optimist, Bati Ikeke, Keke. I told you how these guys are using it because it's right in such a beautiful way. Each and every day I jalo every day. I don't say this because I look. I love it. All right. So, what is the strangest type of music? Let us know on 072-989-8092 on WhatsApp. Call us on 086-002-3375. Let's check what's happening on our socials.
1: Yeah, we got some people coming through on Facebook. And, These don't seem strange to me, but listen up.
0: Okay.
1: Ngoskwana Mateha uti reggae music.
0: Oh!
1: Uti usiabonga zizibatilo hip hop. 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Okay. Hloni chwa inontlala uti gom.
2: Oh, yes, it is. It's very strange.
1: Ubuki we mahlumbo uti you gospel. Sosiba Sutuka uti I do not regard any music as peculiar because my goal is to explore the language whenever I listen to music.
0: Okay.
1: I mean, I wasn't expecting to see gospel there.
0: Gospel?
1: On the list. Well,
2: yeah, probably strange to that person. Come on, my melas, no choba, I come to love my melayo, something like that.
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0: All right. 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
0: 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Welcome to the show.
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0: We've got a whistle that's coming through here to wrap up the conversation.
6: My name is Naza Yolo.
1: Hey,
6: GZ. 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
0: Molo.
7: Hello Skim.
1: Hi
7: Nasana, that's cool and is mamela. That kind of Tamiya's Joes. E olira kanje, o Jesus brothers. Yeah, that's kind of my music ke leya.
0: Ayabona
7: pa ulifake pa. 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Otherwise ndayibona nje yonke into zenziwayo. Qom ntoni ntoni. Hayi ngikhopha. Akukho akandifake phaka ko brand lapha koko yayibona izinto ezangoma so banibani man.
0: All right, thank you so much. Uba kahle. There's a text here that's coming through. All the indigenous Nguni music e.g. Zawadi ya Mungu and Babaka music e.g. Dalom Kids. Very interesting, because of late those are the guys that a lot of people fall in love with.
8: Yeah. The music that we usually never heard about growing up, and now people are finally following through. It's quite nice to see.
0: All right, let's listen to the strange songs for Look At You Stars and Ozil.
1: Before Badlale AM, I want to add a little context. This song was trending because a gentleman put it on his bedroom playlist and the girlfriend was saying, Nabituna, this is not the right song for that kind of mood. So as you listen to it, Uhlalo says, Uba, this was someone usithwa yikhuphe kule list, bekumele ba slow jams and romantic songs. Wathi yena, no, I'm not on that list.
0: Let's go!

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Impolo Yabahlobo Family Day 2026. Don't hear about it. Be there. Hashtag Indo Impolo Yabahlobo.

0: I like it.
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0: Good snar. Good snar. Boys, Very strict.
1: The strict, man?
0: Not the strict.
1: The strict because I don't understand what's happening with you.
0: Yeah.
1: Ingo, my leg, you know?
0: I'm island and I'm in Lengom.
1: I'm island and I'm in Hey, nizanjaja kange ngeyami. And I totally understand.
2: Because
1: you guys know the song and usually hear it as a score in a horror movie or when something bad is happening,
2: oh,
1: it was about to happen.
2: Okay.
1: In the movie. It's classical music.

0: It's a no for me. It's a no for me.
1: This is the kind of music that plays when you realize you've been betrayed and your life is in imminent danger and you need to move now.
0: Oh, yeah.
1: That's the kind of song that plays.
0: Classical music, I listen to it every once in a while. I have a playlist.
1: I think my favorite is O Fortuna.
0: Oh, yeah. What do you get from this? I get joy.
2: Depression.
0: Thank you so much for being honest.
2: I hate depression, Karate. It is a challenge and I come here.
1: Oh, the tune.
0: It's in a hell of a... I said, I love you. Oh, I love you. Dang. Get out of your gloves now. Get out of your gloves now. Get out of your gloves now. Get out of your gloves now. What's that? Yeah. I love you. I love you. I love you. I love you. I love you. I love you. I love you. I love you. I love you. I love you. I love you. I love you. I love you. I love you. I love you. I love you. I love you. I love you. I love you. I love you. I love you. I love you. I love you. I love you. I love you. I love you. I love you. I love you. I love you. I love you. I love you. I love you. I love you. I love you. I love you. I love you. I love you. I love you. I love you. I love you. I love you. I love you. I love you. I love you. I love you. I love you. I love you. I love you. I love you. I love you. I love you. I love you. I love you. I love you. I love you. I love you. I love you. I love you. I love you. I love you. I love you. I love you. I love you. I love you. I love you. I love you. I love you. I love you. I love you. I love you. I love you. I love you. I love you. I love you. I love you. I love you. I love you. I love you. I love you. I love you. I love you. I love you. I love you. I love you. I love you. I love you. I love you. I love you. I love you. I love you. I love you. I love you. I love you. I love you. I love you. I love you.

0: That's my song.
1: I'm not surprised.
0: Why are you not surprised?
1: I'm not surprised. The fan and one out. What a horrible way your wheels not been. It's fine.
0: Tough on you.
1: It's fine.
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1: Matlala is expected to use his supplementary affidavit to address omissions in his initial statements, including the names of several senior police officials. These include suspended Deputy National Police Commissioner Lieutenant General Shadrack Sibiya, former Hawks Head in KwaZulu-Natal, Lesetja Sinona, and Richard Chibiri, the former SAPS Major General Component Head for Organized Crime, who has been dismissed. Matlala is also expected to provide information about his alleged ties to members of the criminal underworld. I'm Sibahle Motha in Pretoria.
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2: The 22-year-old, arrested on 22 August, has been formally charged with murder and attempted murder and is scheduled to appear before the Mdantsane Magistrates Court on 24 August. The other three suspects are expected to appear in court soon. The attempted murder charge relates to the 27-year-old female passenger who was wounded in the attack and remains hospitalized.
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0: That is 5 minutes after 7 on True FM, like no one else. And for sports making headlines this hour, the English Premier League has officially started and hearts have already been broken. And Kenya's Giro will rule the 210 kilometers. And lastly, it was race weekend and Lando Norris takes the Dutch Grand Prix. 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
3: In our weather today, Maspale Beach, where we're expecting a low of 7 to a high of 24, Nasepatu at 7 to 24, Etumagala 6 to 25, Edigeni 6 to 26, Kukombo 12 to 21, Flagstaff 11 to 25, Kwebeha 12 to 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24, Port Alfred 12 to 22, Port St. John 16 to 24, Gobo 7 to 24, Olma 7 to 24 as well, Robert Sobukwe 8 to 28, Nase Yugi 8 to 26, Waspuma outside of the Eastern Cape at Bloemfontein 0 to 26, Cape Town 11 to 18, Durban 16 to 24, Johannesburg 9 to 25, Ekokstad 8 to 24, Mbombela 12 to 26, Epolokwane 7 to 26.
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7: You can shoot me with your words, you can cut me with your lies, you can kill me with your hatefulness, but just like life, all right. 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
2: And it's 60 minutes after 7 on True Breakfast. So I'm like, no, and I was quickly, when I talk about the things that happened over the weekend that have been in my heart. The first one is the death of Zoroni Tete. Killed a Ginagawabo. Shot at a gate in Yenagawam. Leaving all else behind in Yenagawam. They shot him dead.
3: Sure.
2: Condolences to him, family here.
3: To his family, of course.
2: Gone back. Oh. And then, good news. Ayanda Ndanzi is married.
3: Congratulations.
2: Yes, congratulations. Ayanda Ndanzi married Kuna Zungu over the weekend. Bashata kwa mnandi, bezo traditional, bezo white. Kwa mnandi, bezo wanono bashati.
3: Salilizela.
2: I looked at the guest list and it was top notch, top notch. The real gun. But anyway, congratulations to Ayanda Ndanzi, married Umduaki Okuna. Good to hear you, it was possible. As I am a mosquito, I'm not watching. It's coming back. Hey, one bar. Don't look so long, I'm a metro now. This is a little kid. Oh, on to other things that happened over the weekend. This we're going to talk about even on True Opinions as well. The debate, unemployment in South Africa has risen and it started again. And it seems as though, but I'm not going to talk about the consumers. I'm not going to talk about the consumers. I'm not going to talk about the consumers. The system doesn't allow us. Oh, we're back up.
3: Yeah.
2: Back up. The punk about. We the best music.

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2: It's DJ Khaled, Beyonce, and Jay-Z. It's called Shining. It was exactly 22 minutes after 7. Well, it's a Monday morning. What are today's kids saying? My own kids say the little things. We'll find out next. It's kids say the dumbest of them things.
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3: Kids say the dumbest things.
2: All right, let's see what the first kid is saying today.
4: Yabona lesi sinaso. Sifuni biye bandampo.

0: What did you just say? How you gonna
1: I the tune. I need us to manage children better so that they don't need stress coping mechanisms like this. Lisani homework.
2: Stress.
1: Very, very stressful trying to color inside the lines. Very stressful.
2: Trying to identify shapes.
1: Counting to 10. Very stressful.
2: Hi. Sawke siyibona.
3: Your heart is so. What do you mean? What happened that your heart is so?
4: Nothing very well.
3: Excuse me?
4: Nothing very well.
3: What's wrong?
4: Because my heart is so.
3: Your heart is so. What do you mean? What happened that your heart is so? You fell and you hurt yourself. No, oh, my boy, I'm so sorry, my friend.
4: Mama, the uncle's going to clean the car.
3: He's not cleaning the car, we're putting petrol. Can we pray for your heart?
4: Yes.
3: Okay, close your eyes. Dear Lord.
4: Dear.
3: Please, can you heal Orion's heart? He's not feeling very well. Please give him joy.
1: Okay. Betrude. Umdana, his heart is sore because he fell and he hurt himself. So at least kuyazama afundiswe unatsika uthandaza. But Lomta, you can tell this person hasn't learned to form words and sentences 100% just yet. But uyakwazi uthandaza, and hopefully uJesu uzawuva lo mthandazo wethu, na broken English or not. You know, yizwa imithandazo yabantwana bakho.
5: I have been in my teacher's class for 60 years, but I still don't know how to do handwriting. I was 60 years in my class, but I still don't know how to do Afrikaans.
6: Now you tell me why.
5: And handwriting and this.
7: Why?
5: What the hell? Everyone in my class knows that.
7: Now what's wrong with you?
5: The other day, we did a pop quiz to see who can answer the right answer of what is 2 plus 2, and then I said 4.
7: Mm. Oh boy.
6: That's right.
5: And then my teacher said 2 plus 2. And then it was a game for she said 2 plus 2 3 times. And then when she said 2 plus, I don't know what that answer is.
7: What is it?
1: That was the end of my knowledge, Betun.
2: I feel like they want this kid to do way more than he is telling you he can. Like, he's telling you, I can't do this. Why in the finances is not as good as you?
1: Oh, 60 years. Hold up.
2: That's my favorite kid on the internet.
8: 16.
2: 60. He's been in that class for 60 years.
8: I must be again. I got to start talking like that.
9: Maestro, es que lo han llamado.

0: It's not the minutes after seven. This is Dom, me and my Nicole, so DJ, as well as Zoe Torrin and Pushing Law. Let's talk about the news headlines. When we come back, we talk about all the things that are making... Let's go to news headlines. When we come back, we get into the stories that made headlines over the weekend and this morning.
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2: Alleged criminal kingpin Vusimuzi Cat Madlala is expected to return to the Madlenga Commission of Inquiry in Pretoria this morning. The police have made two more arrests in connection with the killing of the former two-division boxing world champion Zolani Dede, putting the total number of people in police custody at four. And lastly, the High Court in Johannesburg is sitting in Palm Ridge is expected to call a second witness in the reopened Osiliso building fire case. Catch the full updates at 8.
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0: And then it is 28 minutes before 8 on Troy FM like no one else, and going through some sports and kicking it off on football news. The English Premier League kicked off this past weekend, and we witnessed the newly promoted Hull City stunned Manchester United by 2-0, while Everton and Leeds also got off to their winning ways with a 2-0 victory over Crystal Palace and a late 1-0 victory at Nottingham Forest. And then Ipswich edged Sunderland by 2-1 on the 90th minute winner, and Brentford beat Tottenham Hotspurs by 3-0. And on Sunday, Brighton ran riot over Aston Villa with a 4-0 demolition, while Manchester City survived a scare to beat Bournemouth by 2-1 with 2 late goals. Newcastle, and Liverpool also shared a thrilling 2-2 draw after 9 minutes in the regulation time to equalize in that match. Now, Fulham will meet Chelsea later on Thursday, while Crystal Palace will go against Manchester City on Friday this week. And then moving over to athletics news right here in the country, Kenyans Salim Kibet, as well as Doreen Cherop, delivered dominance in their performance and clinical victories at the Absalania City Tswane 10-kilometer yesterday. Now, Kibet surged clear into the final kilometer to win in the time of 28 minutes and 45 seconds, just 5 seconds shy of the course record. Ahead of South Africa's Zinzile Pego on a clash with 28 minutes and 55 seconds, as well as Chris Mhlanga with 28 minutes and 56 seconds. Meanwhile, Cherop completed a Kenyan clean sweep in the top positions, storming into the new women's course record with a time of 31 minutes and 35 seconds. She finished just ahead of South Africa's Glenrose Laba with a time of 31 minutes and 38 seconds. Just 3 seconds shy of the winner. And the compatriot, Dora Chemtaye, with a time of 31 minutes and 59 seconds. Now, with 10,000 runners filling the streets around the Union Buildings, and the Tswane race was once again showcased by Kenya's distance running pedigree and South Africa's rising talent. And then closing it off on F1 News, it was race weekend, and Lando Norris and McLaren executed a masterful strategy to beat Kimi Antonelli's Mercedes in a chaotic Dutch Grand Prix, securing back-to-back victories. And the race began dramatically as Max Verstappen crashed his Red Bull at a high speed on lap number one, bringing out the red flag, and Antonelli seized this lead from Norris at the restart. But McLaren's clever tyre offset through two pit stops allowed Norris to fight back and reclaim control. Well, Lewis Hamilton briefly laid out off sync. Lewis was out of sync with the strategy of his team, but Norris swept past both Hamilton and Antonelli on that same lap to take command of the race. Now, later on, a drama ensued with a virtual safety car sparking controversy at Mercedes as George Russell was ordered to let Kimi Antonelli through into the second spot. Now, Russell held off Lewis Hamilton in the closing stages of the race to secure third, aided by another virtual safety car to clear the debris on the track. And that brings us to the end of the sports there right now. Coming back again for the last time at 8:30. For True FM Sport, I am Azle Maga.
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1: Well, we're going to play we just played music. It's called Better Better. That's the name of the song. From Swoga, I think that's exactly 20 minutes to go before 8. We want to talk about the strangest songs we listen to. That's what we talk about in the first hour. In the second hour, I want us to talk about the things that made headline over the weekend. I'm sure you guys read and saw a whole lot of things that happened over the weekend, be it newspapers, be it Abutala Kona, be it Benda Oguyo, but I'm sure there's one thing I'm going to make a call wherever you were this weekend, so I'm going to get on to in the next few minutes. With that being said, we pay bills. When we come back, we'll get straight into it.
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1: 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Time for us to now find out what's happening on our traffic. Mr. Mlambela, sir!
4: Tonga, boss.
1: Is it the lingam touch again by a gun, Jenny?
4: Tonga, my cousin, a quack on a stair, and I get about Kubin, about Plapu, the better special Kabetrofem, Kaleta, staying a park, R61, Manda Paitizan, who supported our Jacalum, Kubu Kapele, Pire, Retatum, Zamba, Indian Valley, and about Kantala Zapa Kambeki, Meng, the Gemta, who Kapele, what I think I have a pin of wool, small as the Gabakova Kapele, and 10. Take to my Peterson Cookhouse, all the ikona ke track phela endleleni apho ilane 1000 sengeke abakho bakaphele R75 manje bayitina kuyanthenzeni ikona ke track phela endleleni phakathi eBrooklyn 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
1: Thank you. So. Eight around. So. Then Mr. Mlomile. Oh, he's gone. Mr. Mlomile. I had liked the, what he did the last time was that over a busy weekend, he would come back with the statistics. Ask him about what about you under the influence. But recklessly, you're going to land. It would be nice to have the statistics after a busy weekend. All right, how do we kickstart the fact that, official, you know, the matters that took place over the country over the last weekend, or even today, we get into those, we talk about them, we call them true opinions right here on True Breakfast. Is it not that making headlines over the weekend? Get into them.

0: 12 minutes ago, there's a child called in Miami. Born King, snack out, don't them the. But I'm in Miami. We're getting to true opinions this morning, ladies and gentlemen. We talk about things that happened over the weekend. Things as a room. Okay, use a room time, use it to Malay. As a Zaglay, or things that touched your heart, specifically over the weekend.
1: Breakfast with Boys, Snazzo, and
0: Azila Maga. Well, with that being said, let's get into true opinions this morning. The first thing on my playlist that I want to talk about is a sad killing of Zanetete. It was reported that he has been two people have been arrested for the murder of a known boxer already dead. They were shot dead in Tanzania. Ebe yego wabo kusnaz. Engene kichini watu julo. Kuto utenda realize watu julo wazamu engene kichini. Kichini vane of course you know. Wabeka dia soleka kifanya kiambi kususpele.
2: There were reports earlier that a third suspect is in custody now. So it brings the number of those people who are involved. And Marco, I was looking at some of the ages of these suspects, and there's someone as young as 22 years old is facing a murder charge. That is your entire life.
0: Yeah.
2: Sure.
0: It's shocking. Well, the second thing that happened over the weekend, I mentioned it earlier on, and I said, Ayanda Danzi has gotten married.
2: Congratulations.
0: Utu hebu malumegas. Hebu malum ufumanu malumegas. Hebu malum. Agasa jenu malum. Ufumanu malumegas. Congratulations to them. And then veteran DJ steps down from radio to pursue music, education, and family life. DJ Cleo has announced his resignation from Radio 2000. This ends his 28-month stint as an on-air host and the public broadcaster.
2: Mm-hmm. All the best with your new endeavors, DJ Cleo. He's focusing on his music and developing artists now.
0: Yeah.
2: Mm-hmm.
0: Also, actually, still, I see interesting is the fact that we found out that Dr. Aaron Motsoaledi, who's the Minister of Health, is sick.
2: Mm-hmm.
0: And is on sick leave. Come back and have a good day, man. Ramaphosa is the president of the country decided to appoint a stand-in for Dr. Aaron Motsoaledi.
2: Mm.
0: So Ustela Ndabeni is now going to be the minister, the acting minister of health,
2: mm-hmm.
0: until the 30th of September. We wish Dr. Aaron Motsoaledi well. The last story that has been making headlines now, this one involves me and you, Snazzo.
2: Mm-hmm.
0: And the reason is Mary J. Blige has opened up about a decision not to have children.
2: Yes.
0: Reflecting on the choice she made earlier in life. Mm-hmm. Guess what? She's acknowledging that her perspective has evolved with age.
2: Does that mean if she had another chance, she would rather have those kids?
0: Yes. I mean,
2: Mary, it's never too late to adopt if you really about it, right?
0: Yes. Yes.
2: Planning a brand new baby, you could adopt.
0: So it's interesting because that's about, hey, I don't know if we're gonna have kids or not.
2: Bruh.
0: But here's Mary J. Blige saying, I'm now older and I'll change that. In fact, what was the land about buffoon? That was your edition of Monday on True Opinions. Back again next week, Monday, same time, same place. For now.

0: Oh, the music is driving me crazy this morning. DJ Stacks and Russell Zuma. It's called Makoseni. Oh, I'm Power Wave. Chabrin de Machor. It's called Zabalaza. Before this one, take us exactly to 8 o'clock. Time for us to follow what's happening in South Africa and the rest of the world. Time for news.
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2: Stories making headlines. Matlala returns to the Madlanga Commission and more arrests on debtors matter. Good morning and welcome to the news at 8. Alleged criminal kingpin Vosimozikati Matlala is expected to return to the Madlanga Commission of Inquiry in Pretoria this morning. When he appeared before the commission last week, he refused to answer questions relating to the 228 million rand SAPS Medicaid 24 tender. Matlala said the matter was still before courts. Sibahle Mota reports.
3: Matlala is expected to use his supplementary affidavit to address omissions in his initial statement, including the names of several senior police officials. These include suspended Deputy National Police Commissioner, Lieutenant General Shedrick Sibiya, former Hawks Head in KwaZulu-Natal, Lisetsa Sinona, and Richard Chibiri, the former SAPS Major General Component Head for Organized Crime, who has been dismissed. Matlala is also expected to provide information about his alleged ties to members of the criminal underworld. I'm Sibahle Mota in Pretoria.
2: The police have made two more arrests in connection with the killing of the former two-division boxing world champion Zolani Dende, putting the total number of people in police custody at four. The fifth person who had been taken in for questioning has since been released. The arrests were made in Mdanzane and Gugombo seat in the Eastern Cape at the weekend. One of the suspects will appear in court today. Dede was shot dead outside his home in Mdanzane.

0: son on Friday at the age of 38. Police spokesperson Nobuntu Gandana says more arrests are expected.
1: The 22-year-old, arrested on 22 August, has been formally charged with murder and attempted murder and is scheduled to appear before the Mdanzane Magistrates Court on 24 August. The other three suspects are expected to appear in court soon. The attempted murder charge relates to the 27-year-old female passenger who was wounded in the attack and remains hospitalized.
0: Let's now look on election news. The ANC president Cyril Ramaphosa says every ANC-led municipality will develop a localized manifesto and implementation plan aimed at addressing specific challenges. He also says the party's councillors must be visible among the communities they serve. The ANC launched its 2026 local government elections manifesto at Riverside Park near Diepsloot in Johannesburg, where Ramaphosa addressed the party supporters yesterday.
2: Every ANC-led council will develop a localized manifesto and implementation plan addressing the specific strengths and challenges of that municipality. The work will begin on the first day after the election. So after the head, her ANC says a winning. Kaobani vele vele ANC lo wina. Barata kababarat. Rilo wina. We are going to clock it. Arketa wina. First day, the first 100 days, ANC mayors and councillors must publish their priority. They must establish service delivery baseline.
0: Looking at the markets, the rand is trading at 15.99 rand to the US dollar, 21.08 rand to the pound sterling, and 18.68 rand to the euro. A quick recap on the top story at 8. Alleged criminal kingpin Vusimuzi Cat Madlala is expected to return to the Madlanga Commission of Inquiry in Pretoria this morning. For SABC News on True FM, I am Lukanyo Papani.
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It is 5 minutes after six on True FM, after eight rather, on True FM, like no one else. Baleke sekoze midlalo is palapambili ngale yure. The Springboks finished with 30 men in the inaugural rugby's greatest rivalry. Ibiqhuba kwimpela veki ephelileyo. And then, bizodlala praise Arrow's resilience as Mamelodi Sundowns stumble in the MTN 8. And lastly, Particle Century keeps India in control of the recent games. You can catch these and more at 8:30. 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

Good morning, friends.

0: Zakwe, Riot, Zola 7, and Big Zulu. One of my favorites ever to be in one song. I absolutely love that group. All right, take us exactly 11 minutes after 8. This one is called Tiko Wam. There's still more music coming your way this morning. Great, great music. You're absolutely going to enjoy it from the likes of DJ Bones, Tim and Express, Melo and Sleazy. Also, The Weeknd coming up next on my playlist.
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3: As South Africa celebrates a significant landmark, 70 years of woman resistance and resilience, True FM honors true sheroes who altered and refashioned history through their bold strides of 1956 and beyond.
4: I would like to nominate Lula Mambeje as a community warrior. From the person I know, she started in the 90s being unemployed, went voluntarily to go clean and pray for patients at Mbilweni Hospital for years and cleaning without a pay.
5: I nominate Mrs. Nonceba Khwinana of Port Elizabeth for the courage and resilience she showed during apartheid, secretly networking to open access for disabled parents and children to get education and medical help for their children.
6: Nandi nominator Nombulelo Mado, umambuli, umama obizi, owenza soup kitchens, aphinde usisibuli, akhuphe i-food parcels.
7: I nominate Unandi Ngoko. During the Mzabalazo days, she and her family used to borrow the cadres imoto so that they could go to these missions, and then they would be able to hide out.
8: Indi nominator, umama u Mrs. Nobuhle Mbetshu Mohapi, ohlala eMagxaki, umyeni wakhe owayebanjwe ngexesha lomzabalazo, naye umama Nobuhle wabe ekwinto house arrest kwinto yomzabalazo, wabe enomntana one 2 years ngelo xesha.
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1: It's 24 minutes after 8. Well, it's time for...
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3: Alrighty, alrighty. Halloween, everybody. Welcome to my corner from...
1: Wherever Uchuna in Corner.
3: You guys know Chris Brown and Usher are on tour, right?
1: Yo.
3: Now, Chris Brown recently was found liable in a lawsuit that his housekeeper had brought up against him for a dog attack that happened on his property. He now owes that lady $13 million for her pain and suffering. And a judge has now recently ruled, but it's fine, sisi, ungayitsala kule mali yetho. Because the tour is very, very popular, very, very successful. Kwathi hayi, $13 million yakho izawuphuma phayana. They're garnishing the boy's wages, and the tour has not even finished. But $13 million, get $13 million, funeka ibhatele. How much is that in rent? A lot.
4: That's a lot of money.
3: A lot of money. Almost a quarter of a billy. I love it for her. I love it for her. Speaking of indoor ezifuna imali, guys, there are grocery stores that have grocery refills now. Have you seen these? So basically, there is a big machine and a cooking oil, and you can bring your empty cooking oil container and refill it, and then pay a lower price than you would if you were just buying brand new oil.
4: Just like water.
3: Basically. Iyabanceda abantu ewe bayo because it is a more affordable way of restocking your groceries. But if this is not an economic indicator, I do not know what is. This is a sign that things are going steady, steady downhill. Ubakufuneka simane si refill i-containers omilimili, containers of cooking oil, ne rice, because the economy is just not doing what needs to be done to make sure people can afford food at this current cost. Need a safety bo, baby. If unomsebenzi, hold on to it very, very tightly. It's rough out here. Papayini,

0: It's Mr. Taylor, and also SIA. It's called Yini. It's a brand new track coming through from this two. They've decided to go together on a collaboration. And what a song this is. Well, at exactly 30 after 8, let's find out what's happening on our sports for the last time this morning. And then when we come back, we get straight into birthday celebrations. If you know of anyone celebrating a birthday, or if you know of anyone, or if you're celebrating a birthday today, do let us know so that we can wish you well, send some love your way, and make more than anything, we want to sing for you, because we've got the songstress Nazo in the house, bass from Azile, soprano and tenor from Boys.
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0: It is 29 minutes before 9 on True FM. Like no one else, it was Emil Dalla for the last time this morning. And kicking it off on the South African Sports Awards. South Africa's finest athletes were celebrated at the South African Sports Awards with sprint star and king of South Africa, Wakane Simbine, crowned the Sports Star of the Year. In the Paralympics category, Puseletso Mabote earned the Sportsman of the Year with a disability in his excellent performance in the 400-meter T63 category. Swimming sensation Peter Kotsia was named the Sportsman of the Year, while also rising star middle distance runner Prudence Sekgodiso claimed the Sportswoman of the Year. And then the Sportswoman of the Year with a disability accolade went to Simone Kruger. Meanwhile, Cricket South Africa was honored as the National Federation of the Year, applauded for its commitment to growing the game and flying the Proteas flag very much high. And then moving over to rugby news, right here in the country, New Zealand drew first blow and blood in the rugby's greatest rivalry, stunning the Springboks by 33-16 at Ellis Park in Johannesburg after trailing by 13-12 in the first half. The All Blacks exploded in the second half with 5 tries to 1 New Zealand Africa to end South Africa's 12th match winning streak. Now the Springboks had to see out the final 10 minutes of the game with just 13 men after Marco van Staden as well as Kobus Reinhardt receiving yellow cards, and Rassie Rasmus admitted that it was a tough attempt to fight back with 2 players short. Let's hear what Rassie had to say.
1: I feel the match was already lost when we had 2 yellow cards, and we knew the last 10 minutes we're going to play with 13 men. It's tough to get them back with only 13 men on the scoreboard.
0: And this victory gives Dane Rennie's side a 1-0 lead into their 4-test series and sends a clear statement just ahead of Cape Town's showdown. And then moving over to football news, right here in the country, Lamontville Golden Arrows coach Pietso Dladla has praised his players for sticking to their game plan as they secured a valuable 1-0 lead over Imamolodi Sundowns in their first leg of the MTN 8 semi-final at Lucas Masterpieces, Modupe Stadium on Sunday. Nara's defensive record has been one of the defining features of their start of the season, following their victory over Mamelodi Sundowns in Abafana's tende. Had kept clean sheets in all 5 of their previous competitive matches. For Pietso Dladla, the statistics are very much secondary to the attitude that he sees from his players. Let's hear what Pietso had to say.
2: What makes me happy is for the players to work so hard, to work their hearts out, leave the skin on the field of play, and then at the end of the game, manage to win the game. Sometimes you keep the same desire, same commitment, and then you don't win the game, because really one feels for these players, and then one is also proud for the players who work their hearts out like that.
0: And Golden Arrows are now 1 game away from reaching the MTN 8 final for the first time since their memorable 2009 triumph when they demolished Ajax Cape Town by 6-0 in the decider. Otherwise, that brings us to the end of the sports right now. Sanele Seitanonga also come back again from 3 o'clock until 6 on True Drive. You and I, let's meet again tomorrow morning right here on True Breakfast from 6 until 9 o'clock. With these and more, go to our website. 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

0: Well, it's exactly 19 minutes to go before 9. Music from TP Dot as well as Ami Fago. It's called Hope Is Not For Sale. Sticks Brown, Humber, Leave Me Alone. This is great music coming your way, of course. And it's now time for us to celebrate your birthday. And that excites me.
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0: South Africa say yeah.
1: Yeah.
0: Eastern Cape say yeah.
1: Yeah.
0: I like it. All right. Who's celebrating a birthday today, ladies and gentlemen? British actor.
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0: Who plays Ron Wesley on Harry Potter? He's 8 years old today. Rupert Grintlow. American singer and songwriter Justin Sky is 31 years old today. Happy birthday, Justin Sky. American comedian and actor Dave Chappelle is 53 years old today. Oh, happy birthday, Dave. I'm one of, Dave. South African former minister of social development, Geraldine Fraser Molekedi, is 66 years old. Happy birthday. South African actress and film producer Makgano Mamamolo, who played the Sadie on Home Affairs, 45 years old today. Happy birthday. South African DJ and record producer DJ Dira,
1: woo,
0: is 50 years old today.
1: Malume Bearings.
0: Happy birthday to Malume Bearings. Asabe. Oh, no.

0: believe that this man, every time there's a festival in the country, be it Zin Nation, be it South African Music Awards, I'm like, guys, we're 50 the boot. Who needs some? And yet till today, happy birthday, TJ Tira. Malumu yalumana. I love him. All right, who else is celebrating today?
1: We got some people coming through on Facebook. Ubongas B, uti I'm sharing my birthday. No DJ Dira. 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Yep, Azone Tekula uti my brother Ujabu Tekula uya zalwa na mhlanje.
0: Hi, man.
1: Happy birthday to Tobega Nomtai from Utalwando Velem. Happy birthday to myself, Tobega Nomtai Lowo. Wait, look at this one. Uhlumelo Sishuba uti a belated happy birthday to me. Benizalwa nge 1st ka August.
0: Hi, man.
1: Happy.
0: No, I'm not going to say that.
1: Happy.
0: No, we don't say happy birthday to you, Shumela, whoever you are. We don't say happy birthday to you. There's no way.
1: Better late than never,
0: Kaloku Mako.
1: Happy birthday. You know how it goes.
0: Whatever. happy birthday to Mukozida. Birthday yake. Wow, happy birthday, girl. I do know that she's got an event that's coming up in Tat. So go support her by being there for even the Happy Birthday Yaki, celebrating Birthday Yaki, Mtata. Go support her. Happy Birthday, Mugwe. All right, two songs dedicated to you for celebrating your birthday today. Ay, yo. Asam, asam, asam, asam.

0: S2 and Express Miller and Sleezers, God remember. I played your DJ Bong, cutting the case, calling Nardi. Well, time for us to get out of here, make way for Mobile Jesus. Up next from 9 right through up until 11. It's called True Experience. And you said of 11 to 12. In Congo, with this is the Pumper Pumper, it's on. We'll be back again tomorrow. Same time, same place, same vibe. But before we leave, listen to this.
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0: 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All right, let's get out of here. Thank you so much for making us your number one breakfast show. Back again tomorrow between 6 and 9 a.m. Until then,
2: let's get out of here.
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1: Stories making headlines, more arrests expected on Tsengwa's murder, and Madlala returns to the Madlenge Commission. Good morning and welcome to the news at 9. The National Prosecuting Authority says further arrests are expected in connection with the killing of the former mayor of Nyasaland, the Western Cape, Obri Tsengwa. Two suspects that were arrested yesterday will appear in the Nyasaland Magistrate Court today. Tsengwa was shot dead while on his way home last Wednesday night. One of the three people that were with him was left wounded. Police arrested two suspects on Saturday. NPA provincial spokesperson Eric Ndabazalila says a search for two more suspects is currently underway. One is a former ANC councillor and the other a taxi boss. Alleged criminal kingpin Vusimuzi Cat Madlala is expected to return to the Madlenga Commission of Inquiry in Pretoria this morning. When he appeared before the commission last week, he refused to answer questions relating to the 228 million rand SEPS Medicaid 24 tender. Madlala said the matter was still before courts. Sibahle Mota reports.
2: Madlala is expected to use his supplementary affidavit to address omissions in his initial statement, including the names of several senior police officials. These include suspended Deputy National Police Commissioner Lieutenant General Shadrack Sibiya, former Hawks Head in KwaZulu-Natal, Lisetsa Sinona, and Richard Chibiri, the former SAPS Major General Component Head for Organized Crime, who has been dismissed. Madlala is also expected to provide information about his alleged ties to members of the criminal underworld. I'm Sibahle Mota in Pretoria.
1: The High Court in Johannesburg is sitting in Palm Ridge is expected to call a second witness in the reopened Usindiso building fire case. 76 people, mostly Malawian nationals, were killed in the fire, which happened in August 2023. Last week, the court had testimony regarding the makeshift structures that had been constructed from highly flammable materials in the building. A suspect, Stembiso Mdlalose, is facing 76 counts of murder for his role in igniting the fire. During the cross-examination of witnesses, Leonard Cindy Chikonyati, the City of Johannesburg Emergency Services Incident Commander, testified that most of the charred bodies were found on the ground floor of the building.
3: And then the spaza shop, what material was used to build that spaza shop?
4: Metal sheets and some hard boxes, flammable stuff, yes.
3: Would you say they were also charred?
4: And yes.
3: And then how did you tell that this was a spaza shop?
4: You can see the tin stuff there and some LPG and machinery.

0: make chips, fish and chips thing, so you can see this is a tuck shop.
1: In election news, ANC President Cyril Ramaphosa says every ANC-led municipality will develop a localized manifesto and implementation plan aimed at addressing specific challenges. He also says the party's councillors must be visible among the communities they serve. The ANC launched its 2026 local government elections manifesto at Riverside Park near Diepsloot in Johannesburg, where Ramaphosa addressed the party supporters yesterday.
2: Every ANC-led council will develop a localized manifesto and implementation plan addressing the specific strengths and challenges of that municipality. The work will begin on the first day after the election. So after the head, her ANC says a winning. Kaobani vele vele ANC lo wina. Barata kababarat. Rilo wina. We are going to clock it. Arketa wina. First day, the first 100 days, ANC mayors and councillors must publish their priority. They must establish service delivery. Baseline.
1: Recapping on the top story at 9, the NPA says further arrests are expected in connection with the killing of the former mayor of Nyasa in the Western Cape, Aubrey Tsengwa. For SABC News on True FM, I am Lukanyo Papani.
3: Why do I have to be lighter than a paper bag in order to be sexualized? 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

0: Indeed, in this life, nothing is guaranteed. We all know that friends do come and stay. But one thing I can't promise you for the next 2 hours is that I'm going to be staying with you. John Legend ushering us nicely onto a Monday morning with Stay With You, taking us right to 9 minutes after 9. A big thank you goes out to the True Breakfast team. They've been hanging out with you starting out from 6 a.m. this morning all the way up until 9. They're back again tomorrow on a Tuesday morning with the only breakfast that matters. A very warm welcome to you onto your mid-morning show. It's called True Experience, and I have the absolute pleasure of spending the next 2 hours with you. I forget we hashtag True Experience on Trev. I'm like no one else. I'm Babala G. And as I've mentioned, I'm taking care of you even on this Monday. So excited and ready to give you nothing but exceptionally great radio. 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It's a Monday, which means for you to be part of anything and everything that we're going to be bringing you on the show, you can dial us up on 086-000-2375. Send us a voice note on 072-999-8092 along with your WhatsApp messages. Don't forget, you can also check in with us on our socials. We are sitting at True FM. It is a Monday, a brand new week indeed. We slowly but surely heading to the very last few days of this month. I think this should initially be the last week of the month of August, but because we've got one day that's still lingering on this coming Monday, it makes it still another 1 week to go. However, happy Monday to you. I do hope and trust that you've had a wonderful weekend. Sad times for us in the Eastern Cape, but I'll be touching down on that a little bit later on our MCM or Monday Crush Monday, as we are celebrating the life of legacy of Zolani Laspondete. I'll be bringing you that just before we get into our hashtag gem early. And of course, I do know that it's a bit gloomy for us as the people of the Eastern Cape, as we've lost one of our own, somebody who also happened to have put the Eastern Cape on the map when it comes to the boxing world. Like I said, we'll dive into that a little bit later on. For now, we're going to start up your Monday with two uplifting songs, hopefully just to heal all those wounds that you've been experiencing throughout the weekend. You come through and let us know between the two songs which one is your vibe. As soon as we come back from there, we bring somebody who's going to speak some life and positivity into your week just to get you started. And in the second hour, we check in with Ezabantwana, a segment brought to you by the SABC Education. And we've got your four feel-good songs coming up as soon as we come back from there. And we also get to check in on the kind of weekend that you've had. How would you define yours? Was it a good one? Maybe not so good. Please share with us by rating it from a scale of 1 to 10. 086-000-2375 is where you can give us a call. Marvola standing by to take your calls. And of course, you can send through those voice notes on 072-999-8092.
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2: I would like to nominate Lula Mambeje as a community warrior. Well, from the person I know, she started in the 90s being unemployed, went voluntarily to go clean and pray for patients at Mbilweni Hospital for years and cleaning without a pay.
3: I nominate Mrs. Nonceba Khwinana of Port Elizabeth for the courage and resilience she showed during apartheid, secretly networking to open access for disabled parents and children to get education and medical help for their children.
4: Nandi nominator u Nombulelo Mado, umambuli, umama obizi, owenza soup kitchens, aphinde usisibuli, akhuphe i-food parcels.
5: I nominate Unandi Ngoqo During the Mzabalazo days, she and her family used to borrow the cadres imoto so that they could go to these missions, and then they would be able to hide out.
6: In denominator, umama o Mrs. Nomuhle Mbetshu Mohapi o hlala eMagxaki, umyeni wakhe owayebanjwe ngexesha lomzabalazo naye umama Nobuhle wabe ekwinto house arrest kwinto yomzabalazo wabe enomntana one 2 years ngelo xesha.
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0: Good morning, good morning, good morning, Wabalachi. Hi, son. Hi, hi, hi, hi, hi, hi, hi. We are new off, we are new off, we are new off, Alumandi. No boom dog of whom, in simple of whom, house of Namu, in the inkella, in Gomos Kalangayo. You, hi, Babalachi, hi, ma'am, but we are new off, Alumandi. 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

0: A reminder as I'm ushering you into yet another brand new week. Tandaza ongayegi, Mandisi Yankees in the background. Teaming up with Andrew Lyle, Bongezi Wemabanda also came through as it is Zama. Jizzle Brothers teaming up with Aifani, Miegenilo. It's a Monday morning. You're locked in on hashtag True Experience on True FM like no one else. Those three songs taking us right to 25 minutes after nine. A very warm welcome to you if you did just join in. It's your mid-morning show. It's happening on True FM like no one else. It's called True Experience and you get to experience it with me. I am Baba Lwaji. And we're sitting on 89.9 to 107.8 for our frequency. 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
2: 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Does my sexiness offend you? Oh. Does it come as a surprise that I dance? As if I have diamonds at the meeting of my thighs. Out of the huts of history's shame, I rise.
1: We celebrate the brilliance of Charlotte Maxeke, the first black South African woman to earn a university degree, alongside Professor Mamukgethi Phakeng and Professor Quraysha Abdul Karim, like no one else.
0: All right, and it's just hit 28 minutes just past nine. It is a Monday, and every Monday we make sure that by all means we celebrate some of our phenomenal men. Someone who truly believes in giving people their flowers while they're still alive. But as life would have it at times, we not always afforded that opportunity. And I know that when I say that this past weekend, most of us, especially within the Eastern Cape region, we've been mourning. I speak for a lot of people, malapa eMpuma Koloni. And yet we cannot let his legacy go on without being noticed. And that is why today we especially decided with my producer that we still get to celebrate the life and the legacy of the late Zolani Laspondete. He's born on the 8th of March in the year 1988. And of course, he sadly passed on the 21st of August, 2026, which was this past Friday. He was a South African professional boxer who competed starting out from 2006 up until 2022. He was a two-weight world champion, having held the International Boxing Federation, or IBF Ngamafuchane, junior bantamweight title from 2014 to the year 2015, and the World Boxing Organization bantamweight title from the year 2017 up until the year 2019. Dede also held the Guinness World Record for the fastest knockout in the title fight in boxing history, knocking out Sboniso Gonya in an 11th second of an opening round. One of his phenomenal moments of his career, of course. He also made his professional debut back in the year 2006 around May by winning his first eight fights by stoppage. I also heard that he's actually one of Mayweather's favorite boxers. And I'm sure this couldn't have been easy to find out that we've truly, truly lost one of the most phenomenal boxers of time within South Africa as well as the Eastern Cape. Somebody who really put us in a spotlight internationally as well when it came to the world of boxing. And of course, this is how we choose to pay tribute to the wonderful legacy of Zolani Lasbonedede this Monday as we shine some spotlight on some of the phenomenal men. And of course, Zitinqisi kuyo yonke ifamily yakhe uphelele. This is something that is still going to take a little bit of time for us to get used to. And I think you also agree that it's one of the things that have really been on the spotlight this past weekend. A lot of people obviously having so much to say about this wonderful man. And you can just tell the kind of man that he was from all the wonderful things that were said about him, how he lived his life for his family, how he was about bringing Eastern Cape to its highest as well. So we really, really did need to honor that when we think of him, even if we think of him as a person that is no longer with us. And of course, we say continue to rest in eternal peace. Let's make it 29 minutes before we get to the top of the hour. Just to add on to that, I've got two spiritual uplifting songs that will hopefully just get your mind right as you start this week. I know it's not an easy one, but we're going to try. We're going to try to pour into your cup. And of course, we do that by giving you two songs in our hashtag Gem Early. It's the same artist. And you come through and decide for us between these two artists, or rather these two songs, which one is your song choice. You can simply give us a ring on 086-000-2375 for Mavola standing by to take your calls. And of course, you can send through your voice notes along with your WhatsApp message on 072-999-8092. Don't forget to drop us a comment on our socials. 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

0: Madikela kanoni. Unjani sisi? Happy Tuesday, happy Tuesday. Noba ndifowuni, noba ndi WhatsAppi, kodwa nihlale niyazi bana something so strong apha kum entliziyweni through FM like no one else. I love you babes. Kuunati Dotyeni. Thank you.
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0: A reminder, if your Monday is feeling a little bit heavy on your side, please be reminded you are not alone. You're never alone. And when everything becomes heavy, just remember to give it all to God. And that is why particularly I chose these two songs by Dumi Mskwakstad alongside Spirit of Praise. This one is titled Yingakho Ngicula, and he's teaming up with the Spirit of Praise. Before that one, I played you another one by Dumi Mskwakstad alongside Spirit of Praise with Asikho Isikhali. And of course, the song titled Yingakho Ngicula is performed with the Spirit of Praise. It was released back in 2018 on September as part of a live album that the Spirit of Praise Volume 7 did. It became quite a major gospel anthem across South Africa. It's also frequently utilized as a standard worship piece in churches and heavily requested as call and welcome tunes across major mobile networks. The live performance video association audio uploads of this track have amassed about tens of millions of views, making it actually one of the standout favorite tracks from Dumi Mskwakstad alongside Spirit of Praise Project. Asikho Isikhali is another one with Dumi Mskwakstad alongside Spirit of Praise. It was released in September 2024. It was also part of an album that Spirit of Praise 10 did as a promotional audio. And initially, availability rolling out from about mid-August 2024, 1 million views on digital platforms within just 20 days of its release. So that tells you, of course, that those two songs are two songs that have been quite impactful when it comes to music of praise for a lot of people in South Africa. Yours is to come through and let me know, between Asikho Isikhali, Yingakho Ngicula, which one is your song choice? You can simply send me a voice note on 072-999-8092, or you can give me a call on 086-000-2375. Looking forward to hearing from your calls. Don't forget, you can also go drop me a comment on our social, sitting at True FM, just like how did Umpo Siyamaza Gabama Diwani do it. I came through and said a good morning to Matigela, Dumi Mskwakstad, Yingakho Ngicula, uthukusenhlalukane yena. Unkosikhona Matheha, uthi it has to be song number 2, babalwa. Manesh Mbilase, Asikho Isikhali, usezimbaba, uthukumamele. Usiyabonga Sizi Matilo, catching us on 89.9. Utige, hashtag true experience with Baba Lotto. Wow, to happy Monday in morning, Matigela. Mnandi Mthando Dumi Mskwakstad, Gaisiti Asikho Isikhali. Utige, Mamele King Williamstown, no Sima Zizi. Uta happy Monday, Matigela. I'm going to go with song number 1. I'm listening to you up in Mission Vale. Suppose something, I'm up regard of the third. Utige, Mthandile Dumi Mskwakstad, Gaisiti Asikho Isikhali. Utige, Nzaka Mandi Mani Radio, up in Unit P, Babalo Mdanzane. I say to Mthandazo Novo, Gozos and Melin, Ignoma Dolo, Utige Yinga, Gongitola, Matigela Wam, Utumilia Abugain, I get a happy Monday, Matigela. Song number 2 for me, Asikho Isikhali. Tikalagam 90 rate is at your knees until the last hour. Azola de Gula, Utige, I'm going to go with Yinga Gongitola, Utisakogulin again, I get pie, M. Tata, Veli Le Bobut, a very good morning to you, Babala G. Asikho Isikhali, definitely speaking to me, up a warmer Kabeha this Monday morning. 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Utige Asikho Isikhali babalwa. 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MK Gaha, Gwaya, hashtag Jam Early Sessions. Hey, Babsi, Asikho Isikhali definitely speaks to me. Kulentasa, Utige Bambendise Kakala, Ngotwana, Utige Gwistili, Sase, Ntangano, Eyuki. Utige holding you down until the very last hour, Matige Longle. Thank you so much, Piwe Matthews, teaming up with Dumi Mskwakstad. That they see to Yingakho Ngicula, or to Mamele Babala Pem Danza, and I was 17, Kabo Mosuli, Utigan Zambanale, Iti Yingakho Ngicula, Utigan Agnosing at Tibi Mjobi, Yingakho Ngicula, Nakumba Pano, Utin Mamelin Sekisi this Monday, Utsielo, Motokoa, Utigan Asikho Isikhali. Absolutely love that jam. Listening to you all the way from Rustenburg, Buddha, Ace Mumguane, Utigan Babala Asikho Isikhali, Utim Nancy Elliot Dale. And we cross over to Gunubi this Monday. Squashables, good morning and a happy Monday.
1: Happy Monday, Babes and Jan.
0: I'm feeling good. How are you feeling this Monday morning?
1: Hey, sister, still a writing in your comp, Okay,
0: and the eternal energy is a nazo.
2: My life is Babes and Jan.
0: Hello, Lee. I'm good, my love. How are you? Okay, you've got it. You've got it. Asikwis Kali. Uamba neipu mama yena?
1: Nandiyamba na lesi nina, babes.
0: All right. Inga akongi tula. Thank you so much, fam.
1: Okay, good.
0: Thank you so much. No, no, I beg your squashables. Bye, Lee.
1: Bye.
0: All right. Kuhle Grootboom also coming through. He said, let me go with song number two. Ayabonga Nkuzo. Utindi mthandile Dumi ngokusathi babala xa isithi asikwis khali. Utindi sekhayelitsha mna eMakhasa. Shout out to Sosiba Suduku also coming through. He said, good morning, Kwati guys and your fellow colleagues. I'm tuning in from Clean Jonas. Utindi, I'm going to go with the jam number two. Utusqashi maka ivakale masedi. 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Mbize. All right, I do believe we did receive one voice note for today, so let's quickly hop into that, Mavula.
2: Good morning.
0: Good morning. Good morning.
2: Mavula.
0: Mm.
2: Sanibulisa, guys, once again.
0: Sure.
2: Sanibulisa, guys, Nkonoma, apha emaqoma.
0: Hi, Noms.
2: Indeed, asikho isikhali.
0: Mm.
2: Esilolele thina esiyaphumelela.
0: Amen.
2: Once he said, Omnyumbu, if we can be given a glimpse, okay, you just to cross the bonus again. Is it or is it Sinda goes?
0: Sure, absolutely.
2: Sinda, you call even the way is in Konzanga Kona.
0: Yeah.
2: It's far below than India, the best family of Sinsanga. God, we thank God because I'm a Makasha only. Akasijaji ngokwenza kwethu, he remains faithful as a protector everywhere we go.
0: Yeah.
2: Enkosi kakhulu, this is so reviving. Iyasikhumbuza into bana.
0: I'm happy.
2: Sikhona izinto kodwa uthi kuyasiphephisa. Enkosi sesikhona
0: nomqo. Thank you so much. And of course, we left with 10 minutes before we get to hashtag true upliftment. A big thank you goes out, especially to all of you who take the time to also come through and vote for your song choice on our hashtag Gem Early. We'll be doing it again tomorrow as we travel down to Africa. It's a Monday. Every Monday, we bring one person who speaks some life and positivity into your week. And today, we bring you Ulisa Galvani, who's an inspirational speaker. And she's an entrepreneur as well as a transformational leader, and she's going to be speaking us into our week as soon as we come back from a quick ad break.
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0: And indeed, at just 8 minutes before we get to the top of the hour, we officially welcome you to our hashtag True Upliftment for this Monday morning. And of course, we're sitting on the 24th of August. It's a brand new week. We're currently sitting on day 236 of our 365 days, leaving us with about 129 more days until we wrap up the year 2026. Now, just like any other Monday, to start off your new week, we bring you an inspiring message that will hopefully just get you spiritually uplifted and inspired to start off your week. We have Ulisa Galvani, an inspirational speaker. She is a transformational leader as well as an entrepreneur who's going to help speak life and positivity into your brand new week. Lisa, a very warm welcome to you. A great pleasure to have you on the show this Monday morning. How are you feeling?
5: I am good, my lady. I am good. How are you?
0: I'm feeling good, especially hearing such a warm voice that is going to intro us into our week. I'm so excited to hear what you have in store for us. So I'm just going to hand over to you and allow you to do what you do best, Lisa.
5: Thank you very much, my lady. Namhlanje, I've just been revived to say that you are more than enough. And I would like you, emakhaya, to believe that you are more than enough. I'm not saying this, I've never experienced it. I just had a break-in at one of my branches.
0: Oh, man. And so sorry to hear that.
5: Everything. Oh, and I was like, they're like, no, it's not about that. It's life. Life is life. But you have to have that belief in you, ukuthi, you can start again.
0: Yeah.
5: That I can execute. That you believe it. Because if I don't believe it, if you don't believe it, no one will ever do. You have more than what you have lost. That message just came through to me saying that you have more than what you have lost, Lisa. You notice that Moses had a rod in his hand. But for him to identify with what he had to throw it and give it over to God. There was this widow who was saying that I've got nothing left in my heart. But the prophet said, are you sure? And he said, well, I've got just a little tiny oil that I still have. And he was able to use that and make profits for her home and her children and her sons. And we notice how Jesus just fed thousands of people with just two fishes and bread. And it just expands. One of my sisters, we just have to believe it.
0: Yeah.
5: That is all we need to do. Because God works, or the universe would work with what you have.
0: Yeah.
5: We have heard this thing, etwai karma, and you know, the thing that whatever you give out, whatever anything you give out is what you get.
0: Yeah.
5: And we have to start believing in that, because the more positivity you put out, the more you would get.
0: Yeah.
5: The only one thing that we are afraid of, it is to build. That is what we are scared of. We are going to say, where do I start? What do I do? How long will it take? No, let us not look at where we're supposed to go. Check each step. And I tell like I want one day at a time. That's what we say. Because if you do not believe in you and you lose yourself within, you will be able to bow to everything in this house. You will find yourself begging and asking for this and that from Abantu, asking for connections. And it doesn't work that way. You have to start within and then it will exuberate. You will be overflowing with positivity if you build within.
0: Yeah.
5: And now, how do we do that? And the Harvard Center of Development actually made a research, and they said that there's only five pillars we need. One is self-belief. I am capable. I can. That attitude. I can learn. I can overcome. I can start over. Two, self-regulation. Because if you don't regulate yourself, how you feel, manage emotions, manage your behavior, no one will do that for you. And manage your time. That's one thing I'm still struggling with. I'm like, you know, in my age, doing many things doesn't help. That multitasking, it doesn't work anymore. So managing your time. Three, irresponsibility. Take ownership of your decisions. If when they're wrong, or admit that it will be wrong, or happen to the police, and let's move on. You know, don't blame the circumstances because of this, I'm here now, I don't have this. No. Take responsibility. Irresilience. Be able to fall. It's okay to fall. It's okay not to be okay.
0: Yeah.
5: But learn from that. Cry from that. Adapt. Get up and start over again. Because watch and pray. You cannot just pray or cry all the time, but you watch and pray because you know tomorrow you shall do it. Purpose and healthy relationships. Can we start being meaningful about us? Just expand, be your own project. Being purposeful, doing what you need to do, building healthy relationships. Because when you win the battle within, you'll be able to win the war without. I'll repeat that. You win the battle within you, you will be able to win the war without. And whatever that you are facing,
0: will
5: now go to attribute the word.
0: And I must say, first of all, I'm very sorry to hear about what happened to you. I know financially it's probably going to be a setback for you. But I find so much power in your True Upliftment today, particularly of the fact that you are so vulnerable about something that has happened to you, something that has occurred to you, mm-hmm. and you are using it to uplift us and also pour into our lives as a reminder mm-hmm. that even if one thing fails, it doesn't mean all fail.

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2: Matlala is expected to use his supplementary affidavit to address omissions in his initial statements, including the names of several senior police officials. These include suspended Deputy National Police Commissioner Lieutenant General Shadrack Sibiya, former Hawks Head in KwaZulu-Natal Lesetja Sinona, and Richard Shibiri, the former SAPS Major General Component Head for Organized Crime, who has been dismissed. Matlala is also expected to provide information about his alleged ties to members of the criminal underworld. I am Sibahle Motha in Pretoria.
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1: 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They must establish service delivery baselines and show measurable progress on the most urgent problems facing the communities.
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2: 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Siyazinida ke ezo motivation guys. 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Thixo anigcine guys. I love you. Uzora Korte Kendon on C. Dango.

0: serenading you with the sounds of Mongi Ngobo in the background. It's titled Makoti. Not only that, but this is the song that also intro us into the second and last hour of the show at exactly 10 minutes after 10. A very warm welcome to you. If you did just join in, you're locked in on hashtag True Experience, and you get to listen to it right here on True FM like no one else, sitting on 89.9 to 107.8. That's our frequency for those of you listening to us in Gqeberha and some of the surrounding areas. You can also hop onto 91.0 to 94.5. Don't forget, we're also available for our listeners outside of the Eastern Cape on channel 816 on your DSTV or DVK. 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Do trust and hope that your morning is going well so far. I'm trying to spin things around for you, especially if you're experiencing quite a challenging Monday morning through some music and a good conversation in between. We're talking fitness after giving birth on Ezabantwana, or on today's segment of Ezabantwana. It's brought to you by the SABC Education. Sinayeke Uzubina Timfazo, yena koi personal trainer, who's going to help us take, who's going to take us through the journey of fitness after giving birth for all mommies at home. We chat to her as soon as we come back from a quick ad break.
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2: I would like to nominate Lula Mambeje as a community warrior. Well, from the person I know, she started in the 90s being unemployed, went voluntarily to go clean and pray for patients at Mbilweni Hospital for years and cleaning without a pay.
3: I nominate Mrs. Nonceba Khwinana of Port Elizabeth for the courage and resilience she showed during apartheid, secretly networking to open access for disabled parents and children to get education and medical help for their children.
4: Nandi nominator u Nombulelo Mado, umambuli, umama obizi, owenza soup kitchens, aphinde usisibuli akhuphe i-food parcels enkonzweni enze na for the community as well.
5: I nominate Unandi Ngoqo. During the Mzabalabuzo days, she and her family used to borrow the cadres imoto so that they could go to these missions, and then they would be able to hide out kwindlu yakokwabo
6: eDubula. 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
0: At 13 minutes just after 10, we officially welcome you to Ezabantwana, a segment brought to you by the SABC Education. And of course, today we are talking fitness after birth. Fitness during pregnancy. And we established that exercising during pregnancy is great for your health. Fitness after giving birth. And according to experts, regularly breaking a sweat as a new mom can boost your energy levels, help you to sleep better, relieve some stress, and even potentially starve off postpartum depression. Kodwa goes out to sicacisele banzi nguye ke uzubena Timfazwe. She's a personal trainer from Zian Fitness and Faithfully Fit, and she's going to be helping us with finding out whether fitness after giving birth is something that we should be looking into as mommies at home. Zubenati, a very warm welcome to you. Always a great pleasure to have you on the show. How are you feeling this Monday morning?
8: I'm good, thank you so much. How are you doing?
0: I'm feeling good. Feeling good for a Monday. Have no complaints whatsoever. Happy to have you on the show. And once again, welcome.
8: Oh, thank you so much, Sissy.
0: Yeah. Now, Zu, if we talk about a mom's body, particularly, it's quite fragile after giving birth. And this is whilst, of course, the new mom is waiting for her body to sort of recover. Talk to us about what other activities or maybe practices could they do in trying to pursue health as well as fitness during this period?
8: As a mom that just gave birth, the first thing is to understand that fitness after giving birth is not about rushing your body to go back to a pre-pregnancy body. So it's just about supporting your recovery and helping you to rebuild strength gradually. So you can start with gentle activities such as walking, breathing exercises, mobility work, pelvic floor exercises as well. And you should nourish your body. As I said last week, that eating balanced meals helps your body to keep nourished, and drink enough water for hydration. Make sure that you rest as well.
0: All right. And doctors usually recommend new mothers to at least wait for about a 6-week period before they engage in any form of activities. Could this period be the same when it comes to our health and fitness?
8: As a personal trainer, I wouldn't necessarily say that every mother has to wait for that 6 weeks, because our bodies recover very differently. So as a mother who had an uncomplicated natural birth, and I call her much earlier than someone who gave birth in a C-section. And with someone who had natural birth, they can start with gentle walking, breathing exercises, pelvic floor exercises as well. For someone who has C-section, they may need to wait a little bit longer to start. So I wouldn't really give them the same 6 weeks or the same timeline.
0: Okay.
8: Yes, it is wise for the woman who just gave birth to seek medical guidance first.
0: So it differs from person to person.
8: Mm-hmm.
0: And with that said, also maybe let us in as to what could be some of the safest exercises for a new mom. And we referring to people that have given birth naturally, as well as those who might have gotten a C-section.
8: Okay, for a natural birth, you can start with gentle walking. You can start breathing exercises, pelvic floor work. And then you can gradually build up as you see how your body responds to that. And you can add light strength training. You can add light jogging. For C-section mom, understanding that your abdominal muscles have to heal because of the operation, you can start even more gentle with short walks and comfortable walks, breathing exercises as well. But in both cases, don't rush your body. Just follow the doctor's advice and listen to your body.
0: Okay, I love that one. And also, maybe just remind our mommies, especially those who have recently given birth, ingabinceda kwintoni fitness after birth, kwaye ke umuntu ongumdlezana angenza njani to sort of schedule it into their weekly plan, considering also the demands that comes with having a newborn.
8: Okay, fitness after giving birth can help you to boost your energy, to reboot your strength as well, and your mood as well. It can be boosted, it can be improved while training after giving birth. Overall physical and mental well-being can be improved if you are pursuing fitness after birth. So I'd encourage her to start very small when it comes to scheduling. Very small, because now you have a baby. Your time has changed and your life is a little bit. So you can start with watching exercises on YouTube.
0: Okay.
8: As the baby settled, use that 10 minutes, use that 20 minutes to just keep moving. It's okay even if you break down the workout session to 10 minutes to 10 minutes to 10 minutes until that is better than doing nothing at all.
0: All right. And you also touched on something that is worth noting for those people or those mommies that have recently given birth. It's important that they listen to their bodies. Maybe talk to us about how vital is this, particularly with regard to how often a new mom can exercise.
8: Oh, I can. Listening to your body is very important, because how your body responds, it will be a little bit different. Even if I can give you the same advice, it won't be the same as the next person. So you can start slowly and see how your body responds. And you can increase slowly and gradually with everything that you choose to do as you are trying to keep fit after giving birth. Some weeks you can manage to do it 3 times. Some weeks only one. Some weeks you can just do walking, and that's okay. You don't have to rush it. Because training after giving birth is only about consistency without forcing the body to be okay or before it is ready.
0: All right. And lastly, just as your parting shot regarding Fitness Zoo after giving birth, what advice would you like to leave our mommies with?
8: Okay, I'll advise them that there is no rush to get your old body back. The goal is for recovery first after you've given birth, and then fitness is second. So don't rush it. Just be consistent and do good. The results will come. So the goal, as I said, is to support recovery. It is to rebuild strength and establish healthy habits. So the fitness shouldn't be a burden to you. Fitness should meet you where you are. Use what you can use and do what you can do.
0: I love that. That's a good way for us to end our conversation. Zoo, thank you so much for coming through for our mommies this Monday, and everybody who's listening. Thank you so much, and please do enjoy the rest of your week.
8: Thank you. So sweet. Bye.
0: All right. We wrap it up at 21 minutes after 10. It is a Monday. And of course, we bring you Ezabandona Roundabout this time. And thank you to you for listening to Ezabandona. It's brought to you by the SABC Education, Changing Minds, Changing Lives. Be sure to tune in again next week for more great content. We keep things moving. It is time for us to just sit back, kick back and relax and allow you to enjoy some good music. We call it your four feel-good songs back to back for uninterrupted music pleasure. As soon as we come back, we'll also be checking in on the kind of weekend. It was a big weekend in terms of sport because rugby was playing. I do believe there's a soccer also happening today. I see many Orlando Pirates fans rejoicing and celebrating. So I'm sure there's many things that we need to unpack as far as our weekend. So we ask you every Monday to come through and rate your weekend on a scale of 1 to 10. How would you define yours? Was it a good one? Maybe not so good. Would absolutely love to hear from you. 086-000-2375 is where you can come through and give us a call. And, of course, you can send through those WhatsApps and voice notes on 072-999-8092. Don't forget to go drop your comment on our socials. 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
9: It is time for threesome with who one I'm Klanje. For your listening pleasure, then you come through and let me know. And about out of these three songs, ingabe yipi ekhazayo this evening. This is Oipala with some Afro traction, Besithi Imali Yamalobolo. It's going to be followed by Internet Arti alongside umthokozisi Ngobo basithi besithi bona undithembisile. And then we are closing it with the late Tami Shobete esithi sithando.
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0: Hi babes, I'm enjoying the show. I love everything about your show, my loving. Yeah, I love you. That's all I'm going to say. I love you. I love you. From Vuvungenza, New Brighton.
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0: Definitely the kind of music that you can find yourself singing along to, even while I'm supposed to be broadcasting for you guys. Boys to Men in the background with Doing Just Fine. And of course, we had some Toni Braxton coming through with Do It, Berita alongside Amanda Black, Siyathandana. Malaya opened it up for us with Umu. Sites, your four feel-good songs back-to-back for your music pleasure. Playing right here on True Experience on Trevor. I'm like no one else, taking us right to 16 minutes before we get to the top of the hour. Trying to also check in on the kind of weekend you've had. It's a Monday. We do that every Monday by encouraging you to come through and rate your weekend on a scale of 1 to 10. So how would you define yours? Was it a good one? Maybe not so good. Looking forward to hearing from you guys. You can dial us up on 086-000-2375 to let us know. Or you can simply send us a voice note on 072-999-8092 along with your WhatsApp message. We'll pay some bills. I see we've got a couple of voice notes that also did come through, but we still have time to also treat you to some good music. So let's pay some bills, sneak in two more songs, and then we'll get into your comments.
1: Kwicandelo lezentengiso e-SABC ungathengisa ishishini lakho kwizikhululo zikanomathotholo ezinempembelelo ezili-18 kuquka nezi. 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

Always thank you for the beautiful music. 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Thank you for playing Ingoma Ezi Sonwabisayo. And I am so emotional right now, but in a happy way. 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

0: serenading you with the beautiful sounds of the Muffins. This one is titled Umsebenzi Wendoda. And of course, a big shout out goes to Mihle Abu. By the way, I didn't tell you the song that I played before that one. I played you Anzo alongside Mzukulu and Bongani Sex with Amahora. Taking us right to 8 minutes before I love and leave you. But of course, we're checking in on the kind of weekend you've had. Coming through, we've got Mihle Abu. Good morning, babes. My weekend was a definite 10 out of 10. The good one. 30 kilometers preparing for my 42 kilometers on the 6th of September in Ugombo City. Till the last hour, but together I call Gamnandi Raiders at Jonise. Congratulations to you too, Mihle Abu. You're way above me. I'm still yet to run a 21 kilometer, but I'm taking it nice and easy, doing my 10s on a daily. That's where I'm willing to take it as far for now. Manesh Milase coming through. Uti Osana. Imimbe Yaman Funuposisa. So I'll give it a 3 out of 10. Baba Alwa. So sorry, Manesh. Hopefully you're feeling a little bit better this Monday. Siyabonga Zizi Matilo. Catching us on 89.9. Is it hashtag true experience with Baba Lotowa? Uti a happy Monday and morning, Matigela. We can yamibi right kakulu yona. As a result, I'll give it an 8 out of 10 till the last hour. And clearly now, Pinkube in Epic King Williamstown. S.A. Tumtandas on over calls. Uti good morning, Matigela Wam Dikon and Kubeni, Nandis Niga, a 10 out of 10 Glenin Bella Vegi, Useng Melin again, Agekno Matolo. Talando Vele, what a good morning, Sis Baba, Rako. A weekend yami being Eka Kulu, Disniga 10 out of 10 as a result. Sundowns, Iliwe, Utikusenko, Nichusha, Sandiso, Gambang, Mouti morning, morning, babes G. My weekend was great, Akondingako, Bedi indoors, Dislele J. I'll give it a 10 out of 10. True experience is the place to be, Use Ristin Genake Kaili Chakukombo, Kutla. Boom. Coming through, I said a very good morning, babe. Say I'm doing 10 out of 10. Or to say new rest is Punzana Kukombo. And of course, we had a couple of voice notes that also did come through that we'd like to play for you as we're about to make our way out. Nomavola.
1: Happy Monday, this is Babe G.
0: Hey,
1: man. 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
0: Your voice.
1: There's something like no one else for real.
0: Thank you so much. Oh, thank you so much,
2: my good sir. My name is Babe. So, weekend indeed. Power 8 at 12 10.
0: Okay. All right. And of course, thank you so much for all of those voice notes. That's what we love to hear. As long as it doesn't make you sleep until you get to a point where you don't have a listen on the show, I'm happy. I'm happy serenading you. I'm happy with my voice taking you wherever you need to be. And of course, that speaking about taking it wherever you need to be, it's 5 minutes just before Uzips Mbopoma takes over from 11 up until 12. Upatileke Inoko. It's brought to you by the SABC Education. And of course, unfortunately, that's all the time that you and I have for today. But again, we meet tomorrow on a Tuesday from 9 up until 11 a.m., bringing you more of hashtag true experience. Thank you so much, each and everybody who did come through. Big shout out to you. Hopefully, you're going to give it a lot of. We've got more shows coming on. Slew will be taking care of you between 12 and 3 with the lunchtime shandies. And of course, you get to drive home with the True Drive team from 3 up until 6. So you've got every reason to make sure that you keep it locked. Apakeke kusikolo sakho True FM like no one else. For those who do not know, I am a Baba Alwa Kowa. I'm also known as Baba Alwa G. And let's do this. This one is titled Ama Gents. Music by Something Soweta, taking us right to the top of the hour with a look on your Papane standing by for 11 o'clock news update. Thereafter, Zips takes care of you from 11 up until 12. Love and light from me to you, and God bless.

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1: Stories making headlines: a warrant of arrest issued for Job Job and Matlala's application to be heard in an hour. Good morning and welcome to the news at 11. We'll start with news just in. A warrant of arrest has been issued for Molemo Maruhanye, popularly known as Job Job. This after he failed to appear in the Germiston Magistrate Court east of Johannesburg this morning on kidnapping and intimidation charges. We will have more details in our later bulletins. The chairperson of the Madlanga Commission of Inquiry, Justice Mbuyisile Madlanga, has ruled that the application that alleged criminal kingpin Vusimuzi Cat Matlala has brought be heard in an hour's time. The ruling follows Matlala's legal counsel, Advocate Fatima Mrs. request for the matter to stand down until tomorrow. She cited challenges with consulting with Matlala at the Ho Chi Minh Poru Correctional Facility in Pretoria at the weekend. Matlala's application concerns the protection of his constitutional right during his testimony. Earlier, Advocate Missy detailed logistical and security-related difficulties in accessing her client.
2: So my instructions right now, having considered the fact that we are constantly being hit with umthetho avumi, you cannot do this or that, and we have to try and navigate the systems where ordinarily a layperson not sitting in this commission would think, well, these individuals are incompetent, or maybe perhaps they're trying to not come before this commission in good faith. That is not the position. You have to be in it to truly understand what it takes for you to properly represent Mr. Matlala, because he is not an ordinary witness that you have access to at 12 a.m. rather in the morning, or at 3 a.m. in the morning. We don't have that liberty before us.
1: The SACP in the Western Cape has called on the state to oppose a bail for the two suspects due to appear in the Knysna Magistrate Court today in connection with the killing of former Knysna Mayor O. Britsengwa. He was shot dead while on his way home near Concordia last Wednesday night. The suspects were arrested yesterday. SACP Provincial Secretary Benson Nguyenzu has commended police there for their swift arrest of the suspects. DA Mfuleni Municipal Mayoral Candidate Kingsol Tshabalala says the arrest of the seven municipal employees shows the deepness of systemic failures in the metro. His comments come as the group is set to appear in the Federal Magistrate Court south of Johannesburg today. They are facing charges of fraud and theft after they allegedly took payment from residents to illegally reconnect electricity. Tshabalala says the municipality's failures include a lack of consequence management.
3: I think failure to strengthen internal control to ensure that disconnections and reconnections are properly authorized and recorded. Also, to lack of political will by the political leadership of the institution to ensure that such incidents do not happen. I think also three, consequence management, as we've seen over the years, the employees are allowed to do as they wish. Also, employees that have been suspended for over 7 years in a full and local municipality.
1: The police union PAPCRO says if Action SA has issues with the SAP's internal disciplinary processes, it should approach police management, not courts. The comments comes as the party is challenging the SAP's disciplinary process that cleared two Presidential Protection Services officers of wrongdoing linked to the Palapala investigation. PAPCRO management is Tulani Ngwenya.
4: If Action SA is not happy with the outcome, they must write to SAPS and say to SAPS, we are of the view that this disciplinary hearing did not go very well. We know and understand very well the spoke that this is not about our members. It's a bigger picture of which we have to stop it and nip it from the bud that our members is not the playground. This is not a criminal case. This is a matter of internal process of discipline, which is a corrective measure.
1: That was all for this hour. A quick recap on the top story. A warrant of arrest has been issued for Molemo Maruhanyan, popularly known as Job Job. This after he failed to appear in the Germiston Magistrate Court east of Johannesburg this morning. For

0: 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I am Lukanyo Papane.
1: We are the authority in dialogue, the keepers of truth, the protectors of education. 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

Absolutely love it. Jabulile Majola pulling through with Chakalasi, taking us exactly to 9 minutes after 11 on hashtag Ngoko at True FM. Go 89.3 to 107.8 like no one else. Sibulile kakhulu kulukhanyo Phaphane. We are buya with another news update. Go 12. Nkosi kakhulu. Kubabara G for holding it down on True Experience between 9 and 11. We are buya kwakhona ngomso with Uyakim, the producer, between 9 and 11. Igama lam kuzizipho Zips Mpophoma. Siyakwamkela kwincoko.

0: Now, for the past couple of weeks, we've been running a campaign calling on you to nominate a Shiro, a woman you believe played a meaningful role in the struggle and liberation of Black South Africans. And what a response we received. We got countless voice notes and nominations as needs, each one telling the story of a remarkable woman whose contribution deserves to be remembered and celebrated. Now, we would have loved to have Wonke Umuntu or Thabo Gandhi nominated, but sadly, we couldn't. Now, today, however, we are honored to be joined in studio by one of those incredible women, a woman whose story, contribution, and journey deserves to be heard. Sinomam Lula Mambeja, Esnokola Nai Namhlanje. Mam, masikamkele inkqubeni sibulile kakhulu ngexesha lakho.
1: Inkosi sipho, siyabulela nam.
0: Ndifuna mama, for the benefit of umuntu mhlawumbi ongakayibukeli i-documentary, si-introduce njani kubani umama?
1: Ndingululama, abanintsi ke bathi ngululu, umama ululu, sisilulu, whatever you can call me. Umbeja ifani and ndingumntu othanda abantu kakhulu and I served my community very well. Nabo banoyingqina, I need no one to explain it. They can testify.
0: Yes. Oh, mama. Now, ndifuna, you know, when you look back to ijourney yakho, can you remember a moment apho wa realize into bana ndizokwazi uhlala nje ndingenzi into as a woman, ndibona into bana kuyonakala? 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
1: Going back in history, I'm the one who's passionate about abantu. Firstly, abantu. I love people a lot. Looking at we can't react and the things that were happening, I decided to, but I cannot sit back and do nothing. So I was involved in the struggle, but sadly, like a struggle, ngoku sikwenye face.
0: Yes.
1: But still, isn't as gahambi kakuhle, even ngoku. Because like, I'm one person who doesn't sit idle and do nothing.
0: Yes.
1: I'm now busy with homelessness, which my heart is very close to people who don't have a home. Because as kwazi udlula nje ngabantu abaya, the image of God and imeko zabo, they differ.
0: Yes.
1: I know abantu, they criticize them, but if you get close to them and listen to their stories, they differ. Stories zabo. It's just that kufuneka sisondele kakhulu kubo, siba encourage, and iyona nto ibalulekileyo, we want to take them back to their families, of which some are very difficult. Ngenxa ye trauma bazifumeneyo to the families. Kodwa ke with love, we can just win them. Siyazi ukuthi funeka betyile. The most important thing, bahlala phandle babantu, funeka betyile, funeka behoyiwe and sibathande. There are very few abantu abanalo gift. Not everybody.
0: Yes.
1: You must be passionate in doing that. So ke yona nto iso point apha kuthi election. Kukuba it's love. We can win them with love.
0: Yes.
1: Loving a person or unloved is very important. Learning an ear to what. Well, not all of them, they can relate to their stories.
0: Yeah.
1: You have to first love them and then they can open up what happened. And then you befriend them so that Gengo will get them closer to you.
0: Yeah.
1: Bazo kazo kuleke. Another thing, it's another point, so point of cleaning the community. A community to, it's no longer safe.
0: Yeah.
1: To start with, and we need to conscientize abantu. Ukuthi xa uhleli isifana na xa uhleli kokweni. You don't just busitye orange ulithathe uliphile ulilahle phaphansi.
0: Yes.
1: There is a bin where you must put it. So we are basically doing that with the young ones because the young ones listen. And I'm glad because I work with them. We are cleaning our street. Siyabacela ke ba xela abantu abagqithayo umntu xa ilahla into makayimcele nicely ukuthi there's a bin kokwenu, ndicela uyifake epokothweni, uyilahla kwibin. We want to keep our city clean. EP, it's no longer the cleanest city that used to be.
0: Yeah.
1: But it's a struggle, even ngoku, because you will meet with different temperaments. Abantu bakuchike go, but nicely, they have to pick up what they litter.
0: Yeah.
1: Littering is no, it's not accepted. Napina, it's not accepted. So sit down. But ke ufika kwaba bantu bokhlala ba centra, things got worse. They got worse. 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
0: Sure. 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On Saturday eshowini bendithetha kanye kanye ngale nto elittering. 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
1: Yes.
0: We understand. 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
0: difference ndizoyenza ndindodwa.
1: It's an education.
0: Yeah. Sure, all right. 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
2: 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Hashtag Mbogodo Rise like no one else. 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
1: Not in particular. It just came from the heart.
0: Okay.
1: If you're passionate, you don't have to watch any other person. We are born, I can do this.
0: Okay. Now, difuna sibuye leke ngokumama, you know, starting, you know, the initiatives ezuziqalileyo. Iqale njani le idea? You were sitting at home, wayicinga nje ndobana, okay, this is what I need to start because mhlawumbi ngiwa uqale enye into isoup kitchen or any other thing. Yaqala njani, you know, the formation of this initiative nje yonke.
1: I started ukuthi I need to do something ngabantu ba homeless. Firstly, I had to look at their hygienic health.
0: Yes.
1: I created an app. Ndicela ukuthi abantu bandiphe toilet papers. I mean, bandi, not the toilet paper, sorry. Bandiphe Colgate soap.
0: Okay.
1: Washing rag and toothpaste. Because these people need these things. So I finally got them. And then I incorporated a friend of mine, Uwelile, and we worked together. We collected all the homeless people. And I decided we cannot just give them with a paper. I got some organza material. So I put them in a nice packet. So that Naboba feels ukuthi they are loved. So I got somebody who will make a bag for me, of which I found this person was Enza. I think there were about 40 bags. Safumanisa ukuthi abantu ngoku abonele. I bought some gift bags to add on to those small bags.
0: Okay.
1: Sazifaka in a bag. They were so excited. We put each and everything, a toothpaste in a bag, each hand over again to the person. And at that time, there was a guy from Kwasali, a very educated person. He was staying in the street.
0: Okay.
1: That really moved me. Because Usali was a family that was well known in Brighton. They had businesses.
0: Sure.
1: But he found himself on the street. Like a family disputes. But what I liked about him, he didn't feel sorry for himself.
0: Yeah.
1: He was starting Google up his
0: Ehlala. Really?
1: Yes. But now I can't remember what in that Shukanananjani Nanai. He was starting Ehlala Stratu Ninjal. So that inspired me.
0: Yeah.
1: Ukuthi abantu, they cannot be just thrown out as garbage. So that's what inspired me.
0: Now, you know, Mama Namhlanje, we siyakwazi uku enjoy the freedom that you fought for nabanye mama, you know. And mhlawumbe what message ongabawela into bana abantu abatsha beliqesha into bana babe kanti bayayazi okanye into bana ukuyifunda from the struggle and you know the freedom esikwazi ngokuyonwabela sibe singayazi into bana abantu babe yilwele ngela xesha babe experience ndona.
1: I could say we're still not free, but God, like, from what we did, they can learn from it and take it forward because they can bring ideas to what we've done just to make our nation better.
0: Yeah.
1: Because we black people are a gifted nation.
0: Yes.
1: That I must say, we are gifted. God has put brains in us.
0: Yeah.
1: And of which we must use for the glory of God. So I wonder about Shabona. We are living in a time where technology is advancing. With their creative minds, they can do something much better than we did. Because they can take it up and make the society better.
0: Sure, iyavakala. Ubanga busana ngena ke sancokola nayo mama. Let's quickly pay some bills. Xa sibuya sizophinda siqhubekeke with our conversation.
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3: I would like to nominate Lula Mambeje as a community warrior. Well, from the person I know, she started in the 90s being unemployed, went voluntarily to go clean and pray for patients at Mbilweni Hospital for years and cleaning without a pay.
4: I nominate Mrs. Nonceba Khwinana of Port Elizabeth for the courage and resilience she showed during apartheid, secretly networking to open access for disabled parents and children to get education and medical help for their children.
5: Nandi nominate Nombulelo Mado, umambuli, umama obizi, owenza isoup kitchens. 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
6: I nominate Unandi Ngoqo. During the Mzabalabuzo days, she and her family used to borrow the caterers' imoto so that they could go to these missions, and then they would be able to hide out.
7: Kwindlu yakokwabo eDubula. 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
0: 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Like, we have one voice note. Masimve Ndobanutini, and a hi, good morning.
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9: 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Thank you. Bye.
0: Oh man, siyabulela. Thank you so much, mama. 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Do you think we are doing enough to preserve the stories and the contributions of, you know, abantu abangomama who were part of the struggle?
1: I'm not doing enough, I would say. There's still a lot to do.
0: Yeah.
1: Abantu are hurting. People are hurting.
0: Yeah.
1: Unemployment has broken so many families.
0: Mm.
1: We still to do a lot, but we need to have more people who are passionate.
0: Yeah.
1: Because you cannot build a city with one.
0: Yes.
1: Even if you want to. Like, kubekho abantu from eMagxaki, all over the township, because it townships it too. We need to look after them.
0: Yes. 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
1: I would like to say to them, each and everyone is gifted. God has given a gift in you. You don't have to wait for the next person. You don't have to wait for a funding.
0: Yeah.
1: But a funding will never come. There's so much crime, corruption now. There are so many people supposed gekudala benza izinto because ba relya ebantwini. Do what you need to do. Listen to your heart. Listen to what God says. A gift yako. Expose your gift.
0: Yeah.
1: While there's still time. And do. And then abantu ke bakubona xa usoyiqalile a gift yako. So yenzile whatever God wanted you to do. I would say there isn't enough if nika si, because ke akukho funding abantu getting into business there's no funding umuntu ayiqala into and then the idea ithathwe iyonikwa somebody else so bachafeke ngokwabantu what I'm trying to say let's get up do something and God will help us
0: Sho yavakala mama siyabulela kakhulu ngexesha lakho thank you so much for allowing us into your space nabanye bebeyile bayo shoot a documentary endlini yakho and coming to the studio namhlanje siyabulela kakhulu mama we are truly honored iyodimana ke ngala mini inkulu nge 29 ka August the capital a boardwalk siyabulela kakhulu
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1: okay thank you so much
0: siyabulela mama
1: oh another incident and ufuna ukuyimention our hospitals are so dirty
0: yo
1: ndikhumbula one time ndandisiya kwenye procedure and I wanted to go to the loo what a shock
0: sure
1: I went to get management next to me was a white lady owayenganxibanga hlangu mina ke ndandinxibe iteki there was water all over the floor you could not sit ndaya ndatiboleke ni bucket I need to clean these toilets before because this is supposed to be a healthy place
0: yes.
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0: sure
1: I'm very passionate about the toilet
0: sure so something needs to be done
1: something needs to be done
0: even as kind of indawo enyuke enyuke emthatha
1: even as bedle that place is dirty
0: sure.
1: Especially Livingston it is dirty profile dora nay
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1: thank you so much see
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12: What is maybe our responsibility when we can talk about the good use of AI?
13: 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And the way things are happening, for me, if my student is supposed to write an essay and all they do is to prompt AI to write that for them, they are doing themselves a disservice. And maybe they are not aware, so it starts with the level of education. Usually when I use AI, and it will point me towards an article or a book where what it has come up with comes from, I'm more comfortable reading that book. So it gives me the source that I can follow up. So I go to the source so that instead of quoting AI, I read the original source, which is going to make me a lot more informed.
8: 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In Ngoko, Monday to Friday, 11 to 12.
0: Siphinde sikwamkele kwincoko bangabusana ngena. It is 25 minutes before 12 on hashtag Ngoko with myself, Zizipho Zips Mbophoma. Technical and vocational education and training, TVET colleges play a critical role in developing skills, creating employment opportunities, and empowering individuals to contribute meaningfully to society. However, for true transformation to take place, our institutions must be accessible, welcoming, and inclusive for everyone, including persons with disabilities. Namhlanje, we explore how TVET colleges can remove barriers to learning, improve access to education, promote equal opportunities, and create environments where abafundi with disabilities can thrive academically, socially, and professionally. Whether you are a student, ungumzali, uyi educator, policymaker, or community member, this conversation is relevant to all of us because inclusion is not just a responsibility, it is a commitment to ensuring that no one is left behind. We'll engage in this important discussion on building inclusive TVET colleges and creating a future where diversity is celebrated, abilities are recognized, and every student has the opportunity to succeed. And on the line, namhlanje, we are joined by Mr. Nceba Nyanda. Siyafuna now to join in the conversation on social media, on Facebook, Singu True FM, and the hashtag is hashtag Ingoko. Mr. Nyanda, masikwamkele nkube nisibulele kakhulu ngexesha lakho.
14: Kwasi msasazi, ndiyabulela nam ngoba ube nam namhlanje.
0: Ndiyibiza right phofu isenemi yakho?
14: Biza kakuhle, Nyanda. Biza kakuhle kakhulu.
0: Kwasi kakhulu, get that. Now, from the Department of Higher Education and Training's perspective, what does creating an inclusive TVET college mean, particularly for abafundi abane disabilities?
14: Msasazi, enkosi ngombuzo wakho. Ithethe ukuthi msasazi, to make sure that zonke students, regardless of their background, which includes in this sense disability, whether it's gender, socioeconomic, or any other circumstances, are really afforded space and accommodated in our TVET colleges. And on top of that, not only. Physical acceptance, but also to ensure that they also benefit from equitable opportunity to access and participate academically and succeed.
0: Okay. Now, ndiyafuna uyazi ndobana, are TVET colleges becoming more inclusive? And mhlawumbi, what progress, you know, are we seeing namhlanje in actually supporting students with disabilities?
14: Remember, Msasazi, the students that transition to TVET colleges are students that are from basic education, where you had special schools, and now our government is committed in make sure that there is mainstreaming. Yes, I would say there is mainstreaming happening. We are seeing tremendous progress happening in recognizing that that work is done, the objectives of ensuring that our TVET colleges are inclusive.
0: Mm. Now, why are disability, you know, dialogues with students important in creating inclusive TV at college, Sitetangai?
14: Dialogues are really an important part of this discussion and the program of mainstreaming. Remember, the students are not just recipients, but also they are important partners in shaping the institutions in which they study. They are the rights holders. And it is also them who experience the system. So it's important to listen to what they have to say, to listen to what they have to advise us at TVET colleges in ensuring that the objective is realized, because we're hearing it from the experiences, they themselves who experience the system. So they are at the center of our dialogues. So it's important. It's important that they are truly, truly included.
0: All right, bangabusana ngena namhlanje sinqokola ne guest yethu from the Department of Higher Education and Training, Mr. Nceba Nyanda. Ngiyafuna ke nawe to join in the conversation on social media, Facebook SunguTrefM, and the hashtag is hashtag Inqoko. You can call in 086-000-2375.
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2: We are the authority in dialogue, the keepers of truth, the protectors of education. Umthombo wolwazi. This is Inqoko on True FM like no one else. Zizipho Zipsimpophoma leads the charge. Informed conversations, curious thinking, real impact. 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
0: Sphele sikwamukele kwinqoko bangabusana ngena 17 minutes before 12 on hashtag Inqoko. Igama lam nguzizipho Zipsimpophoma. Namhlanje joining us on the line Mr. Nceba Nyanda from the Department of Higher Education and Training. Namhlanje sishongumcimbi obaleke kakhulu, sithetha nge-technical and vocational education and training, i-colleges indima eziyidlalayo in actually developing i-skills zabantu, creating employment opportunities noku-empowerish individuals to contribute meaningfully kwi-society zethu. However, for Indobana Spegandi say, born transformation, you know, taking place with institutions of higher learning, zetu, the makufuneka be accessible they're welcoming and inclusive for wonke umuntu, including persons with disabilities. So today we explore how we TVET colleges can remove as barriers zibakhona, you know, to learning, improve access to education for everyone ofuna ukufunda, promote equal opportunities and create environments where students with disabilities can thrive academically, they can thrive socially and professionally. 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Now, what can the TVET colleges abafundi kwakunye nezstakeholders do, you know, to help build more inclusive colleges beyond the TVET month? 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
14: Msasazi, iqala le nto njengoba sowutshilo ngathi sisonke. Into yokuqala ebalulekileyo kakhulu is to ensure that we deal with the stigma, see the person and not the disability.
0: Yes.
14: We do away with the attitudinal barriers that are there. I think for me that is the first start. Nasekuhlaleni kuzo zonke structures abantu abakhona bazikopheli baqiniseke ukuthi they take center stage to provide leadership in ensuring that the students ezikhona, number one, that are in our community, out of school, have been to basic education. But now because of access to institutions of higher learning, that they provide leadership in mobilizing those youth and ensure that they are included in the education system tertiary. Kumaziko kwezemfundo just across, whether ungu lecturer or any staff member, all of us we do have a very important role in ensuring that students do benefit and participate. 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
14: 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Hence I said earlier on, all of us, we must see the person first before sithethe ngelaqake challenge anayo.
0: Sure, yavakala Mr. Nyanda. 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
14: Ikhona i-email ke busasazi esiyisebenzisayo engu careerhelp@thehead.gov.za, small letters yonke. 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Zisinomba zezo msasazi.
0: Okay.
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0: 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Thank you so much Mr. Nyanda for joining us namhlanje ube nemini emnandi.
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0: 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Let's quickly pay some bills. Xa sibuyayo ke we wrap it up.
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16: And what people think my weaknesses are what they don't expect me to do, and they think, oh, she's rude or whatever, she's not expected to do this. No way. I'm not gonna start justifying my character. My character is my character, and the way I am is the way I am, so take me the way I am. You know, if I want to do anything, I want to do anytime, anywhere, with anybody, that's nobody's business. I mean, I do anything I want.
2: 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Women who carried South Africa to the world like no one else. 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
17: It is time for threesome with who one am Sanje. For your listening pleasure, then you come through and let me know. And about out of these three songs, ingabe yipi ekuchazayo this evening. Sizoyiqala with some Afro Traction, besithi mali yamalobolo. It's going to be followed by Internet Artie alongside umthokozisi Ngobo basithi besithi bona undithembisile. And then we are closing it with the late Tami Shobete esithi sithando.
18: Eh amen manje phuma nomthokozisi Ngobo manje ngibona nomthokozisi Ngobo.
19: Congrats. Oh, congrats mntase. Hey, andisakuvuyeli. 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Ndazingatshintshwa njani. 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
8: 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The conversation doesn't change, the moment just got better. Ingoko now in prime time.
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0: It is 6 minutes before 12 on hashtag Ingoko at TriffM 89.3 to 107.8. Like no one else. Bagabusano ngena besincokola neguest yethu Mr. Nceba Nyanda. Namhlanje besexplore how TVET colleges can remove barriers to learning by improving access to education, promote equal opportunities, and create environments where students with disabilities can thrive academically, socially, and professionally. Ezinye ke zezinto besithetha ngazo ukuqinisekisa okanye ke ujonga into yobana ingabi TVET colleges are becoming more inclusive na, and mhlawumbi ingakanani progress esiyibonayo okanye seyenziwe in actually supporting students with disabilities. And the department yathi into yobana they are seeing, you know, although they do recognize that there's still significant work that needs to be done. Kodwa ke i-commitment yomzantsi Africa to inclusive TVET education iguidwa by i-constitutional obligations ezikhoyo, national legislation and policy frameworks, as well as international commitments to equally inclusion and the right to education. Now, to strengthen implementation in TVET sector, department it developed, you know, the framework and the guidelines is accommodate abafundi with disabilities with TVET colleges, a provider, you know, njengoba besechilo Mr. Nyanda, I practical guidance to colleges on creating more inclusive institutional environments and responding to the diverse needs of students with disabilities. One important area of progress has been the establishment of disability support units, EDSU, as units the intended to facilitate coordinated institutional support for abafundi with disabilities, including you know, reasonable accommodation for abafundi, assistive technology, academic and non-academic support, awareness and advocacy, and a collaboration with, you know, relevant stakeholders. Now Z7 TVET colleges, Imotewo, iBoland, iVembe, iGert Sibande, iMfolozi, iLovedale lapha ePondweni, and Southwest Gauteng TVET College zonke ke have established disability units ezikwazi into bana zibe kanti zincedisa abafundi. However, creating an inclusive college is not simply about establish as physical offices or SDSUs. It's about building an institutional culture in which disability inclusion is mainstreamed into play. Planning, budgeting, teaching, zonke ezazinto, learning infrastructure ezawuncedisa abafundi so that bakwazi umuva around njalo njalo. 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Otherwise, that's all we have for you today. Masiphinde sidibane kwakhona ngomso kwincoko between 11 and 12 with myself uZizipho Zipsimpopoma and the producer of the show uSilk Damoy. So phinde sidibane kwakhona ngomso ngo 11.
8: We are the authority in dialogue, the keepers of truth, the protectors of education. Umthombo wolwazi.

0: defeating the ends of justice, which are linked to an alleged incident involving an e-hailing driver in June. Motsoeneng says the warrant has been held over for 14 days and will be activated if he fails to appear before court within that period.
1: A warrant of arrest has been issued, but it has been held over for 14 days, which is until the 7th, at which time he will be expected to come and explain why he was not in court today. It's just general procedure. Everyone who's supposed to appear in court and fails to appear, a warrant of arrest is issued, but it's not activated. It will be activated after 14 days if he fails to pitch up. So on the 14th day, he will be caught with his medical certificate because he's been ill since Thursday last week.
0: The Matlanga Commission has returned to hear an application brought by a businessman that attempted murder accused Vusimuzi Kate Matlala. This follows a request by Matlala's legal counsel, Advocate Fatima Messi, for the matter to stand down until tomorrow, citing challenges encountered while consulting with Matlala at the Ho Chi Minh Polisemax Correctional Center over the weekend. The request was rejected by Chairperson Justice Mbuyisile Matlanga. Matlala's application concerns the protection of his constitutional rights during his testimony before the commission. Earlier, Advocate Missy detailed the logistical and security-related difficulties the legal team faced in accessing and consulting with Matlala while in custody.
2: So my instructions right now, having considered the fact that we are constantly being hit with umthetho avumi, you cannot do this or that, and we have to try and navigate the systems where ordinarily a layperson not sitting in this commission would think, well, these individuals are incompetent, or maybe perhaps they're trying to not come before this commission in good faith. That is not the position. You have to be in it to truly understand what it takes for you to properly represent Mr. Matlala, because he is not an ordinary witness that you have access to at 12 a.m. in the morning, or at 3 a.m. in the morning. We don't have that liberty before us.
0: The A.M. Fuleni Municipal Mayoral Candidate King Saul Tshabalala says the arrest of the seven municipal employees shows the deepness of systemic failures in the metro. His comments come as the group is set to appear in the Vanderbijl Park Magistrate Court south of Johannesburg today. They are facing charges of fraud and theft after they allegedly took payments from residents to illegally reconnect electricity. Tshabalala says the municipality's failures include a lack of consequence management.
3: I think failure to strengthen internal controls to ensure that disconnections and reconnections are properly authorized and recorded. Also, to lack of political will by the political leadership of the institution to ensure that such incidents do not happen. I think also three, consequence management, as we've seen over the years, the employees are allowed to do as they wish. Also, employees that have been suspended for over 7 years in a full and local municipality.
0: That was all for this hour. A quick recap on the top story. A warrant of arrest has been issued for Molemo Maruhanye, known as Jub Jub, this after he failed to appear in the Germiston Magistrate Court east of Johannesburg this morning. For SABC News on True FM, I am Lukanyo Papane. The next update in isiXhosa at 1 with Bongi Balidi Mandagana.
4: Falana my notes, and I'm a correction, man.
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8: 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You could have been anywhere in the world, but you're here with me.
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1: South Africa celebrates a significant landmark 70 years of woman resistance and resilience True FM honors true sheroes who altered and refashioned history through their bold strides of 1956 and beyond
2: I would like to nominate Lulama Mbeje as a community warrior well from the person I know she started in the 90s being unemployed went voluntarily to go clean and pray for patients at Mpilweni hospital for years and cleaning without a pay
3: I nominate Mrs. Nonceba Khwinana of Port Elizabeth for the courage and resilience she showed during apartheid secretly networking to open access for disabled parents and children to get education and medical help for their children
4: Nandi nominator u Nombulelo Mado umambuli ungumama obhizi owenza i soup kitchens aphinde usisibuli akhuphe i food parcels enkonzweni enze na for community as well
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0: minutes after 12 with DSTV audio channel 816 www.trufm.co.za 89.3 to 107.8 hello South Africa shap kunjani coffee bay shap kunjani xhoxa shap kunjani emqanduli shap kunjani lusikisiki port st john's in imnandi king williamstown shap kunjani butter with alistair terem shap kunjani mtanzane Nimnandi daso. 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
1: 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affirmations. Affirmations are positive statements that help you deal with negative feelings, thoughts, and situations. What you research when you say into my positive thinking can rewire your brain, changing the way you feel about izinto. Can the affirmations sevens are because of neuroplasticity. Yeah. Or the brain ability to adapt a new situation. So when I'm going to change my life, I'm going to change. And when I'm doing things with South, if I'm going to change into it, lay iveki, this is our grand. Kule iveki, this is stress and ando. 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Njonga kule veki safumana another 10,000 or 50,000 of listeners. 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
0: Like no one else? 22 minutes after 12, Kilan's Jam Shandis, because again, that was get 12. Thank you to Zip and Popoma, Bawala G, the breakfast team. Nagwe for joining us, Jam Shandis, on this beautiful Monday, 24th of August, 2026. Zinga Pinsugu Sluja's Sele, because when Yaging Altia Balek and Nanaman Dimnas after, because no Clinsel, Lolo Pelaguanyaga. 24th August, which is the 236th day of Unyaga. Shekenje, only 126 days. 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
3: If it's uncomfortable, we're probably talking about it. 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
0: like
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0: 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Why? On Facebook, you page it with 2FM 072-349-8092. Slow, I was in the call. You don't know what's going
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0: What up, 031 Chopper, El Chapo, Benzo, Gamalinga Miti, Fast Fast, Class Amshani, Central FM, like no one else. Before that one, Mulili, Takapo, Batundi, and Lokau, Ganza. 20, I saw the May 20, my sense of 10 minutes. 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
1: 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Hashtag Bogodo Rise like no one else. If it's uncomfortable, we're probably talking about it. The Lunch Convo is where opinions are loud and silence is cancelled like no one else.
2: Snooja, poison. 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
2: Every ANC-led council will develop a localized manifesto and implementation plan addressing the specific strengths and challenges of that municipality. The work will begin on the first day after the election. So after the head, ha ANC says he winne. Kaobani vele vele ANC lo wina. Barata kababarat. 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We are going to clock it. Arketa wina. First day, the first 100 days, ANC mayors and councillors must publish their priority. They must establish service delivery.
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3: This is a midday show with personality, cool, bold, and loud. You are listening to the Lunchtime Shandies like no one else.

0: Kevin Momo. 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Glantam Shani Central FM Black New One. 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It's busting in the second hour, your lunchtime shandies. And I'm going to start this joiner. 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Okay, you can start this joiner and go. Kamugum Tandi Kakati, what the show. Okay, we have Figure Quadra Pace in Cape. We are Karan Genoma Malay Rito. We have Vanessa's Corsa. We are Gonbang Guban Lindwana and Gong Guban and Goglon and Gong. Which one is this one? 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
2: As South Africa celebrates a significant landmark, 70 years of woman resistance and resilience. 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
3: I would like to nominate Lula Mambeje as a community warrior. From the person I know, she started in the 90s. Being unemployed, went voluntarily to go clean and pray for patients at Mbilweni Hospital for years and cleaning without a pay.
4: I nominate Mrs. Nonceba Khwinana of Port Elizabeth for the courage and resilience she showed during apartheid, secretly networking to open access for disabled parents and children to get education and medical help for their children.
5: Nandi nominator u Nombulelo Mado, umambuli, umama obizi, owenza soup kitchens, aphinde usisibuli, akhuphe i food parcels. 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
6: I nominate Unandi Ngoko. During the Mzabalazo days, she and her family used to borrow the cadres imoto so that they could go to these missions and then they would be able to hide out
7: kwindlu yakokwabo eDubula. 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
16: to the Rand.
11: What about Tabandabanga and I, the 1 rand and 6 rand?
16: No, you can't, or a post to stay here in the same to go on the end of the facility, like the material is the rest of that.
11: All right, and then Sival. Okay, one. All right, my friend. Yeah. Hello, Baba. Hello, Sandra Sam.
13: I sent a call meeting in the Baba.
11: Eh.
13: Oh, by if you need to be pandil in Babandil. And now I'm like, come last to do a month. I was slow. So Sival, Lily, he motors was all warm.
17: Hey, just lose. Come now, lab. Hey,
11: they're
17: playing. They're playing. They're playing.
18: Hashtag lies some scientists.
11: Hola, Buddha.
18: And this is Telika Malam Sulu.
11: So,
18: and the big coquets and those are sexually in Liam Sevens and Wenzayo, Sevens of police. So, I'm going to training here to start training in the Baban Basuba and neutral goes and doesn't a guy. Like in those old Pios, Amy Bolton and Don. I've needed to participate in good as yeah. Now, talk better along the clad in Zambela boot. Inye into and can be guyo exciting kuka shambi kuza ufika no bangu councillor okanye umeya ezos addressing into the man's nomba nebaza of manega nini kube kungaliwa okanye ungenzwa ngolo glondo ndia fumanega wezinjamu.
11: Nice. Thank you, Brian. Thank you, my Buddha. Thank you, my Buddha. Otherwise, South Nebasa ngatira sina as much as bantweka ndi valile ngogo ndi funi yaba deskaftine. Just one, walk to bed like you want, walk to bed. Izama before ndiva.
19: Hi, Sluta.
11: Hello, baby.
19: Nasana Kaku meeting. Ariel, the papa.
11: Sure, love
19: you. Hello, tons of challenges as even Janine doesn't the guy. And in a chance, Mambaku Besan. This of by eating into Eva. Go Sandy Lelona up it so more.
20: Thank you, Zani.
11: Oh, my goodness. What is going on?
19: Magali, when you come over, we send you anything. We come over, get something. I want to get something.
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0: 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It's time for Scully's Cafe. Now we're going to lunch in Ngogu. Oh, between a shame and a gumbum, do we allow him 17 in go to shame, man? We 30 minutes. You're going to give it up to we allow 17 in half past. We 30 minutes. No, come down someone's figures in your zako because we allow 17. But I guess you're by rate. You're going to go to the just in clear as earphones if you're going to go to the channel. Come on in, but I'm going to athi njengwesipana ngabo uthe nca yandersend and ufunisek uba omnye uyaqonda uba ndiyafuna uba khona kule nto yenzekayo so mandifake icala eliyi-one yandersend iinto zam 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

0: Coachella, Jazz World, Sykes, Major League DJs. 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Versus Tikutela Jazz World Sykes. 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

0: Suduka. 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Oh my god, akayichazanga baba le. 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Ikhala kamnandi radio boys in a unit PM dance ane coordination. What up, Makosi? Oh, Makosi, get back to the team as Bali Clay, Clay weekend. Back to the team as Golu, Restan Buffetu. Back to the team as Golu, Nibonile. Yeah. Shakunjani Tawano. Shakunjani Daso. 1-0. I bought Tawan. I love it. Kanjan, man. Kanjan Tawan. Jen Jalon, Jim of it. 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What a bugger, Chuchu. What a bugger, bugger. Okay, we'll lose about spawning a ton. We shall make a pool. 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
0: Ulikos, can you know?
1: Cozy for life.
0: Ah, Mbana, we are Ulikos in Yamazel. Is that Ulikos?
1: Dango,
0: Eritrean Molin, hi.
2: Slocha.
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0: Sabgunjan, my brother.
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0: Bingo, Giza.
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0: 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Lancham Shandis, Kasmuyampo Sekwi plug, Ayanda Lande. 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Because if you means and it's a desperate genuine culture squad no quarters like ugly because Ubonin to Tumeli Sif, ya Tumela so combined up and Lapambi, live of it. As not less a lot chong. I understand Bonis and I'm trying to about cousin Januka Shulas into the masses cup, hey, lay into bar. Ah, man, dear betra man, ah, pamani. What is that?
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2: In the top stories at 2, Madlanga Commission chairperson has ruled that Vosumuzi Kati Matlala's application will be heard today, and a 22-year-old man has appeared in the Mdantana Magistrates Court for the murder of superstar Zolani Tete. Good afternoon. Welcome to the news at 2. The Madlanga Commission Chairperson Justice Mbuyiseli Madlanga has ruled that businessman Vusimuzi Kati Matlala's application will be heard today. The ruling follows a tense exchange over the hypothetical scenario in which Matlala's legal team said it would walk out the commission without granting them additional time.

0: What you said in response to my direct questions is that is not the true position given what Mr. Matlala is saying now.
1: Government is pushing for stronger partnership with the private sector to accelerate infrastructure development and improve service delivery. This is the focus of the Sustainable Infrastructure Development Symposium, now on its second day in Cape Town. The summit is bringing together government, investors and industry leaders to unlock projects and create jobs. President Cyril Ramaphosa is expected to deliver the keynote address tomorrow. Deputy Director General in the Department of Public Works and Infrastructure is Renee Nock. A 22-year-old man has appeared in the Mdantsane Magistrates Court in the Eastern Cape for the murder of boxing superstar Zolani Tete. The man, who appeared in a wheelchair, is seeking bail due to his medical condition. The state intends to oppose this application due to the seriousness of the case. The state has further argued that there are medical facilities to accommodate his condition at a nearby correctional services facility. Police say more arrests are expected. Six people have been shot dead in two unrelated suspected gang-related mass shootings on the Cape Flats. Police say in the first incident last night, when two men aged 19 and 36 were gunned down in a house in Lower Klipfontein Road in Silvertown, police spokesperson FC Van Wyk says a third victim aged 22 was shot in the head and later succumbed to his injuries in hospital. Van Wyk says the second incident occurred in the early hours of the morning in Blackheath.
2: In an unrelated matter on Monday morning, Umfuleni police members responded to a shooting incident at the premises in Marshall Crescent in Happy Valley. Upon arrival, the bodies of three persons, a woman and two males aged between 20 and 25, were found in a shack with multiple gunshot wounds. All three victims were declared deceased on the scene by the paramedics. Umfuleni police registered three counts of murder. Both these incidents are believed to be gang-related and the suspects are yet to be arrested.
1: And that brings us to the end of this bulletin, recapping the top story. Madlanga Commission Chairperson Justice Mbuyiseli Madlanga has ruled that businessman Vusimuzi Cat Matlala's application will be heard today. For SABC News on True FM, I am Bongi Paliti Mantakana. Next update at 3.
3: The Lunchtime Chef is with Smooja, Mondays to Fridays between 12 and 3 p.m.

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1: Hello, DJ Fluja.
0: How are you, my friend?
1: I'm excellent, man. I'm great. How are you going to pull up?
0: Ayanda. And it's as bad as you know. And when you go to the cheer champ, you know, Uzolani Tete and the Hello Zolan, or go bend it down, Ayanda, since Friday. Nangoku as ba kuse quote ngokundi bukele kanti manje ndibona online you know the developing story about lomcimbi kanti the developments of lomcimbi na le case you know disaphazamisekile Ayanda disaphazamisekile online my friend how was your weekend
1: weekend was great yeah relaxing as well So I guess nowadays you get to be grateful for you live to make it for another day, hey?
0: Brah.
1: After having to share and do some research,
0: I it's fine.
1: No, man.
0: It's fine. Condolences to my champ, man. I want us today to talk about lomcimbi wemisebenzi because see desperate, Ayanda. And it desperation yet to yenza singakwazi uzijonga izinto ezincinci famba siyazijonga xa sikhangela le misebenzi. 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What are the three most important things efuneka sizazi when we interact with a job post as city stibane nazo online Ayanda.
1: Sure. So number one, who is exactly hiring? An incredible advert is abanezinto. Number one is abane company, ikamale company or the organization, the job title, the location, the responsibilities is along to ba uzabe senza ntoni, the requirements, the application process, closing date, or recruitment timelines, and a way to verify the employer. Now, let's say, typical example, you come across a message or you come across a notification, maybe let's say via WhatsApp, it's urgent, 500 vacancies available, no experience required, and 15,000 per month.
0: Yeah.
1: Immediate, that...
0: Zipa, apply,
1: exactly my point. So as much as I understand a lot of people we economically incidents in Abili, Abandaban is by a chapter because I've been sending CVs, there hasn't been any response. So la response, even though it is a trap, can even give you a bit of your hope. But hey, at least something is coming up. Maybe it will work for me, you understand. So I want ukutaza umpulapul uba. When you are coming across your opportunity, don't just go and apply. If I ask so many questions, I might end up jeopardizing my chances. So for my own students, ask who is behind the opportunity and can I verify it? You understand it? Because the job market of today is not about finding opportunities. It is also where I learn to identify, you know, but is this a legitimate opportunity or not? And for you to know that, number one, anything as I end up at ET pay to get a job. I want to pull up players a legitimate in 7 years. Akazi kunida wena umbatale to secure an employment. Masicho msisekakhe lento uyaqashwa. Now, if I am starting to pay for into that hasn't even started, it should make you to ask a question about what is actually happening. Into ekdala, even the Department of Labor has been speaking about and making people aware of into opportunities where they are requiring you to end up ufuneke ube ubhatale a certain fee, whether it's for registration, somebody ubhatale 250 for your registration, or pay 500 for your background check, or pay
0: 1,000 for your background check. Imaterial yosebenza. We had a set of better than that. Yeah, in order for ukwazi uqala usebenza funeka ube kanti nale nale siza kuthumelela ubhatala imali ethile uqonde naba mazithunyelwe izinto bethu nakhani niboleke nokwemali kuthunyelwe izinto.
1: DJ Sluja, these are bogus opportunities and abantu balando they're always looking for abantu whereas the minute usoyika ukubuza. That's the person they are looking for. So if you don't want to verify information, you will end up being a victim of a scam. So don't also, let's say if the lenders that they are sending information via WhatsApp. A WhatsApp message does not automatically mean as long as this is a scam, as much as nyem shambing abang or lot of. So when what you should always look for is, number one, if the lenders, the company is out in the power, let's say basebenza in website xyzcompany.co.za, then the person is sending you an email on ayanda.xyz@gmail.com. You understand? So those are the things you end up getting to question. But the website, when I verified it, xyz.co.za. But why is it not continuing to being the same company name? Why Inoba is about a personal email address and different? So those are the things you need to check. What is their full name? Indoni position? Team company official website? Where is the vacancy published? Can I apply to a company's official career page? You have a right to ask the Zilompula police. If I ask so many questions, maybe by end up having an
0: difficulty.
1: You need to ask those things. Before applying, take 5 minutes. Kale uye ku Google, check the company name and careers. Then check the company name on LinkedIn. Then check the company name and reviews. Mamshambi yake avela abantu bebhala into ba aware of this company uGoogle banayo idata yalona. Then check company name and scam, has it ever been associated with into a scam? Then finally you can check each job title and the company name. If you are looking for consistency, does the company consistently appear in terms of the company website? Does the company actually even exist because they are very good on coming up with fake and almost looking like it's the real thing. So if you check into the consistency, is it consistently coming up? It reviews how many people have mentioned about the company in terms of that's when you get the information.
0: I'm not sure if it was about any information, my F, but send it curious, right? 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I don't know, man, I understand, but I'm trying to think of imisebenzi onokwazi ukuthi abantu bafola lula kwi-traps ala imisebenzi njeya.
1: Yes, I think this, I mean, we mentioned earlier on, everyone has not been too good to be true. No experience required.
0: Okay.
1: No skills required.
0: Okay.
1: 30,000 a month.
0: Yo, and
1: 4 hours.
0: Yo.
1: Like, those things are way too good to be true. Yo. But for some reason, some people will believe in Doba, maybe this would work. And then they ask you, you need to pay a certain amount for Uber uzokwazi ukwena. Whether it's abroad, let's say mhlambi it is abroad, it mhlambi it needs an immediate appointment, then you shouldn't ukhaze ngayo because there's so many people who are applying. So because of you always ask yourself question in Doba, number one, if I know I don't have experience and skill for land, but for some reason it's paying me, if I'm being paid 20,000 for something I don't have experience for, ask yourself in Doba, maybe this is for me. How, what am I sacrificing?
0: amanzaba ayandibulela amanzaba azizele.
1: We need to be careful. I think also I just want to try some pull-up. Maybe the questions you should ask before you apply a method is, number one, who, when you're before you apply, who is that employer? Those are the first question you ask. Secondly, what exactly is the job? Is that something that I have? Number three, where is the job and where is the official application? Number four, why? Why am I being asked for this information or e-payment? You understand? Number five, verify. Can I independently confirm the vacancy? If you can't answer those five questions, don't just rush to apply. Investigate. Another thing I will ask Mpulapuli, you know, when you're looking for a job, take it as an opportunity for also to working and improving yourself by checking, but what are the kind of opportunities do they apply? I'll give you a typical example. Let's say you are window HR, so maybe you are looking for an HR assistant opportunity. Go and check previous opportunities or e-job apps, like jobs that have been advertised. Don't be consistent that they normally ask for. Then you're looking window, what is it that I am lacking for you so that I can start having to work on anything? Because to position yourself, when that opportunity becomes available, you are ready. Let's say it requires Excel advanced, but in that Excel basic. So what I can do is I can start having to maybe look and apply and improve my Excel advanced. So when I'm applying for a job, so call out to an Excel advanced. Say I have an Excel basic, but I'm currently working on my Excel advanced. So those are the things as we equip you. And each job, again, I think I spoke about this. When going to the known and legitimate sites in South Africa, we have your Careers24, your PNET, your Indeed South Africa, your LinkedIn jobs. They advertise jobs, there are recruitment agencies there, your Career Junctions. Go and check there. You understand that in Doba? Okay, if you are looking for a job, I would advise you use legitimate, well known open user sites rather than Indoor Ethically out of the blue. That it's not properly verified.
0: I end up before I let you go, my friend. Ndiskenyiwe ke ngokumhloba. Abantu bathe manthumelele 1.54 uniform ne material yosebenza. You understand, my friend? Ithumela yanda beku last week. 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Like, where do I cry, Ayanda? Who do I cry to?
1: It's cases as in general. I said, learn to investigate. Do your own diligence. Umara is a low case, but you can imagine how many times we hear that these people were arrested because they know how to move from one case to another. They change because this thing, they are not on site. They know how to change.
0: They don't change online.
1: So rather than desperation, the last money that you're supposed to be using, investing in your job search, not investigate. And in closing, I want Ushia Mpulapuli with these words. If, let's say, you've been applying for a job, it's been 6 months, nothing has been happening, and rather than getting to a point whereby you are getting discouraged and you're switching off, I said, number one, work on having to improve on a skill that is required in your career that obona indoba auna songo. Again, before you provide information, verify the opportunity through official channels that I also spoke about. And also, it's not being you are being a difficult person. You are being very professional. When you're asking the right question, indoba, can I get information at the company and tell me as indoba, like the right information as I end up indoba, I have actually been scammed. Also, write down the qualification, the skills, the experience, the responsibilities, the software, the salary, location. Then ask, don't when I enjoy Misisha, so that if you are born, you are working on that. Again, the goal is, you are a job seeker, then you are looking for informed job seekers, be a skilled candidate so that you can be a professional. So if this season for you is to get to a point. I am working to improve on myself. I've been looking for jobs. Nothing is coming. Continue to upskill yourself. Continue to invest on the area that you are not good at, whether it is soft skills, whether it is hard or technical skills. Do that. That opportunity, when it comes available, you are ready for it.
0: I understand. Thank you so much, my friend. Sebule like a cool Tina. Seven as Tiva is locally again, man. Goska Kulum Shawa.
1: Thank you so much.
0: I understand. The Gilas Yam Shandy Central FM like no one else. Clubby season, Yago, because of Bambuna seasons. Clubby season, Yago, you're scaring your lip.
2: Tell me
0: what to say. Clubby, it's your time. Pagama, season, Yago, you're scaring your

0: 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Half for you mvana. Half for you Shandis. Ah vele vele ngiya risk antwana. Anga risk poison. I can risk it all mvana. For you, come on. Ukwenza show into mawuqala ngo 12 yo jongo 3 uhlala nami oh ndinga risk yonke into South Africa for wena. Come on, come on, come on, come on, come on, come on, come on, come on. Come on. The final hour yena champ Shani section nje only 20 minutes. Oh my god. 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
1: 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Hashtag Bogota Rise like no one else. 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

0: SABC News, independent and impartial, with Bongi Baliti Mandakana.
1: In the top stories at 3, the case against 22-year-old accused of murdering two-time world boxing champion Zolani Dede has been postponed. And the case against Stuart James Shanik has been postponed. Good afternoon. Welcome to the news at 3. The case against a 22-year-old accused of murdering a two-time world boxing champion, Zolani Lasbon Dede, has been postponed at the Mdanzane Magistrates Court in the Eastern Cape to tomorrow. The matter was postponed to allow two other suspects who were arrested yesterday to be brought before court. Eastern Cape boxing promoter Luyanda Khanna says the boxing fraternity had been eagerly awaiting Dede's return to the ring in November, but were robbed of his talent.
2: I didn't expect Zolani to die like that. But I'm happy that the police did their work arresting the culprits. And I'm happy that today you are in the court to see who did this, what will happen next. All in all, that I can say, I'm happy.
1: The case against Stuart Shanik has been postponed to the 1st of September for further investigations. This comes as the state is still verifying information regarding the accused. Shanik was arrested last Thursday and is facing charges of contravening the Firearms Act. Matlanga Commission continues this afternoon after a tense exchange earlier over a hypothetical scenario in which businessman Vusimuzi Kete Matlala's legal team said it would walk out if the commission proceeded without granting them additional time to prepare their client. However, when questioned directly, Matlala said he had not made up

0: is that is not the true position given what Mr. Matlala is saying now.
1: The chairperson of Parliament's Standing Committee on Appropriations, Musi Maimane, says the Defence Forces operational budget has been severely impacted over delays in funding for Operation Prosper. His comments follow media reports surfacing about how the SANDF is facing budget problems and power outages in some of the military bases. The funding for Operation Prosper, which is the deployment of over 2,000 SANDF soldiers to crime hotspots across the country, was only received last week. Here's what Maimane had to say.
2: Operation Prosper was announced by the president in February of the State of the Nation address. The funds were only transferred last week, effectively meaning that the army has to fund Operation Prosper out of its own operational budget. Now, if you do that, you can't maintain your own vehicles, you can't maintain infrastructure, you can't do the other programs that the budget is allocated for. But more crucially is that the army's military deployments have not decreased.
1: And lastly, the British government has told TikTok and other social media companies to remove content featuring a social media trend showing people driving the wrong way down roads. The Defence Minister, Luke Pollard, told the BBC he wants the platforms to step up and demonstrate that they can police themselves. He says the content celebrates dangerous behaviour on the roads. And that brings us to the end of this bulletin, recapping the top story. The case against the 22-year-old accused of murdering two-time world boxing champion Zolani Lasbondete has been postponed at the Mdantsane Magistrates Court in the Eastern Cape till tomorrow. For SABC News on True FM, I am Bongi Baliti Mantakana. Next update, headlines in isiXhosa at the bottom of the hour. It is now time for True Drive for King Boy Setuno Sanele, standing by.
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4: We'll get into some of the sports later on by looking at some of the winners at the SA Sports Awards. And in a surprising twist of fate, surprising for me because last week it was on Thursday, today, or this week rather, it's today. We already know the match day 23 that the Springboks are going to bring out against New Zealand later on this week in the second match of rugby's greatest rivalry. I am shocked. Maybe you will be too. We'll get into it at 3:30.
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0: like a DJ, but he's also a music producer. It streams on this one, teaming up with Junior SA as well as Tato Hati. It's called Dumawame, right here on a True Drive and True FM like no one else. Welcome to another edition of it. Welcome to it. Time to go by weekend, Yakubi. Hope that you're good, gooder, and goodest. I'm not alone. I've got the greatest team ever. Sunday, Sunday, Nunga Oza is here.
1: Yeah.
0: What's cooking?
1: Not too much, man.
0: Yeah.
1: Happy to be back. TGIM. Okay. Thank God it's Monday.
0: Oh, Malazud.
2: Hello.
0: How going, Dombi?
2: Good, good. How you doing?
0: Oh. Yes, we're now. How Dombi? You doing
2: man, I'm who I want to be. A beautiful girl.
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2: Kulinzo kwenzekayo ku weekend kwaye sisoloko sikhangela on Monday ndokuba ingaba mhlambe thina kwi highlight ye weekend leyo ukhangela kwizinto ezenzekileyo whether kusemidlalweni okanye mhlambe kulaba kuhlaleni nakwezinye nezinye izinto thiwa bekanti ubana nazo ezindabeni 072-999-8092 okanye ku Facebook at True FM. What is your check in with? Looking at the things that actually happened over the weekend ngeyiphi yonkona noba hey yabona le ibi highlight yam imyumyumbala iphelile apho. What do you think about Springbok?
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0: Yams on this one, coming up with Usimbi Besithi, You Try. Inhliziyo ithanda apho ithanda khona, 20 after 3 right here on True FM like no one else. Welcome to True Drive. Mina nkosi kakhulu ngohlala nathi ngalamena namhlanje. Hashtag check in. What's that one highlight of you weekend yakho okona into okokuba this one? Let's keep up with my hololo.
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2: This is Pink Day. 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Unbreakable spirit lives here.
4: Drivers, that smoke ahead is not just smoke. 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
5: 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Tell us all that happened on hashtag check in.
0: Indeed, what is your check in? What happened over the weekend? A highlight, Tiago. 072-999-8092.
6: For me, it's just, I don't know what happened. What was going on yesterday?
0: Anyway,
6: gosh, man.
0: Sundowns.
6: Yeah, I man.
0: Yeah.
6: What is that? Hey, I'm not
0: these
6: happy. I'm not happy.
0: Welcome to our life as Kaizer Chiefs fans.
6: Yeah.
7: I don't know. I don't know if Indo is not by a juicy, but you know, I saw something very beautiful over this past weekend. Sertu, I want to ask you. What's the longest you would wait for Dubai to actually propose to you? You, what's the longest you're willing to wait?
0: Wait, isn't this long already?
7: And the booze I am.
6: 15 years.
7: Well,
0: yeah, it's all
6: I wanna, no. Listen, it's not even about that. Guys, not one going to feel like he actually don't
0: try. Can I know it's about 10 years? No, actually, said I'm going to booze.
6: Give me 20. By time.
7: So, 13 years. And 3 kids in.
6: Okay.
7: Usain Bolt was like, you know what? It's now's the time to pop the question to Ucheria. Yeah, okay, Usain Bolt this past weekend. I think that was the highlight for me.
0: Yeah.
7: Had all of his achievements. Amen. Listen, man. 3 kids in after 13 years. Yeah. Usain Bolt, during his birthday, mind you.
0: Sure.
7: During his birthday party, went down on one knee and he proposed to his girlfriend of 13 years. And guess what?
0: She said yes.
7: So for me, look, Ellie, and I think for me, it's one of those things that just tells you. Sometimes you just need to take time with these things, and I'm sure he had his reasons for waiting for as long as he did. But they've always been together for the longest time ever since Ubota Ritarisha, and now they're about to get married. Beautiful.
0: Also
7: stuff.
0: Said, I think in the Bayom Chado, it's not really about Iklesha. Umchado is just to make it official. What matters, it's how you guys feel about it. No, like, I really know it. It's how, what matters, it's how you feel. Ugugu, he's so rest in peace, the guy that was doing Uzu. Racing. Yes.
7: Uzulu, yeah.
0: He got engaged for 11 years. And I would like to believe that Usolekebe Gachad Nongoska's work, okay, girlfriend, because they were engaged for quite some time. And they did not have a problem with that.
7: You say that, ne? But you do understand also there are some women who put a time limit on these things.
0: Ngaba bayibona as if umchato mhlambi inantsika andifuna ukuthi achievement but bayibona as into enkulu okanye ebalulekileyo. I don't think it's really important for me. Hey man, whatever it is.
6: like with so
0: if,
6: many
0: if
6: kids.
0: Nyanze, like, no. Also say that what's the use of you getting married if we are yazi into about claims just to me? So what's the use of being married?
7: Aye, but also at the same time, these people that we just talked about now, they had more to lose, Bona, in terms of their own wealth. which is probably why they do wait a while before they get married. I'm not disagreeing with anything that you're saying, and you should take your time. I'm just saying that there are people out there who are like, 13 years, that's a bit too much.
6: And Gugu Zulu and married his wife or partner, Ulisekgo, I think Moshe.
0: Oh, they married?
6: Yeah, in 2014. So they were married. Because I remember seeing their wedding on Topelink. I stand to be corrected.
0: Nanzog, after like 11 years, got an engagement. Because I remember you, and I think it was Selma Tunes or something.
7: I don't like him. After 13 years, as long as Machatile, away. But if a girl was willing to wait, then I couldn't like
6: it. They're very strong women. And I love that.
0: Just making it official. Oh, actually, let's make it official. No, it's not a bang. We're just enjoying
6: them
0: chat.
6: I love it. Not
0: loud. Don't call the pang. Relax. Soplas, ma soplas, en el alesotra, sotale ras.

Checks and Layers and Most Front, coming up with Devin Gogo, Zing Lumalo, with CT Funk 55 for Russia and True FM like no one else. My check-in, I think it's easy, although it's a serious matter within the country, or whether should I say within the province. A crime within our communities. It's getting bad and bad almost every day. Never mind Lendo Kazolani that is on the news, but also the number of RIPs, the number of yo haibo utujule na ye that I've been seeing on social media, more especially over this weekend. It's getting out of hand, Bitun. It's getting out of hand. And my question is, ingaba Lendo, is it an Eastern Cape thing, or it's just a thing jayenzeka yo within our communities? Because ngoku iyan confuse kwenzeka ntoni, and where is our law enforcement when it comes to this? Why kungenzeki into? Because it seems as if guns are in the wrong hands. That's my check-in. That's what I saw from the weekend. Crime ingathi yongamela. Let's go to your headlines straight after that. Sanel is on standby with regards to SME Dial, and then Gogo will be taking your voice notes.

0: Ngoma zendaba ngecala emva kwentsimbi yesithandathu limiselwe ungomso etyala lomtyholwa ngokubulawa kwentshatsheli yembethi manqindi uZolani Lasbontete yenkundla kamantyi eMdantsane. 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
1: I'm the only one at this table who's the best in the world.
2: Well, normally we would have to wait up until a Tuesday at least, and just like last week, maybe even an entire Thursday, but the match day 23 that will represent South Africa against New Zealand's All Blacks this Saturday in Cape Town for the second match in rugby's greatest rivalry has already been named. And there's some shocking things in that lineup, and I can tell you that, hey, we need to get into it. Let's get in some news about the back-to-back world champion Springboks.

0: Springvale Utility forward Pieterstef du Toit will mark a significant achievement, becoming only the 11th player in Springbok history to earn 100 test caps, while the proper Oxen Jay will join the club of players to earn 50 caps in Cape Town on Saturday in the second test of a rugby's greatest rivalry series against New Zealand. The coach, Urasi Erasmus, named a similar starting 15 to the one that lined up against the All Blacks in Johannesburg, with the only changes seeing Siya Kolisi bracketed alongside Paul de Villiers at flanker, while Andre Pollard and Kobus Reinach will start at the halfback pairing, and Ethan Hooker takes over from Chesney Colby on the wing after he picked up a niggle in the first test. Now, should Kolisi make it through training comfortably this week, he will replace Paul de Villiers, joining Du Toit and Jasper Visse in the loose trio, while Hooker's inclusion sees Kurtley Arons switch from the left to the right wing in an exciting back three with Damian Willemse. Pieterstef du Toit will retain the captaincy. And here's another thing to note here. If Kolisi does indeed run out for the box this Saturday, it will then be the most experienced team that the Springboks have ever named to take on to the field, because it will have 1,012 test caps all in all. There's also someone else upon a bench, because the switches see on the bench Dion Faurie. 39-year-old Dion Faurie in the backup front row with the Gerard Steenekamp and Thomas du Toit, while Lord Yaga and Cameron Hanekom will join the hybrid under Esther Hazen amongst the forwards. Let's get into that entire match day 23 that the Boks will field against New Zealand. Number 1, Oxen Tjeer. 2, Malcolm Marks. 3, Wilco Lowe. 4, Eben Etzebeth. 5, Roan Nokia. 6, Siya Kolisi or Paul de Villiers. 7, the captain, Pieterstef du Toit. 8, Jasper Visse. The backline has number 9, Kobus Reinach. 10, Andre Pollard. 11, Ethan Hooker. 12, Damian Dialindi. 13, Jesse Creel. 14, Kurtley Arendse, and 15, Damian Willemse. On the bench, it is either a 5-3 split or a 6-2 split, depending on how which way you want to look at it. 16, Dion Faurie. 17, Gerard Steenekamp. 18, Thomas du Toit. 19, Lord Diaga. 20, Andre Esther Hazen. 21, Cameron Hanekom. 22, Morne van der Berg. And 23, Sasha Feinberg and Gomez Zul. Now, someone is actually following the Springbok team throughout this entire series, who's a contributor here on our show, that being the award-winning sports journalist, Sukanyiso Chokwe. And I just had to ask him, and as much as we're going to speak to him on Friday, we needed to ask him about this team being named today, and the fact that number 1, Kolisi is bracketed there with Paul de Villiers, and what that means for the captaincy, should he be there? And number 2, what about the selection of Andre Pollard over the likes of Mani Lebok? This was the report from Sukanyiso Chokwe Masiveke just now.
1: A Springbok coach, Urasi Erasmus, made it very clear at Monday's press conference. We announced his match day 23 for Saturday's second test against New Zealand at the Cape Town Stadium, that if Siya Kolisi gets through Monday's training session without any issues, he will be eligible to play on Saturday. And in being eligible to play on Saturday, he will start as captain, which means that Paul de Villiers will fall out of the match day 23 altogether. And regarding Andre Pollard, Erasmus said he looked at the conditions that could be prevailing in Cape Town, with rain predicted and a heavy pitch will require a match manager who will be able to manage the conditions better. And this is something Andre Pollard has done very well as a player through his career.
0: Later on this week, we'll see in more detail about this, but that's why Andre Pollard has been selected. More sports coming up later on 4:30.
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0: KO, teaming up with Danya Dave, Scott's Mapuma. Emma Hotel, that's the name of the song. 20 before 4, right here on True FM like no one else. Talking about hotels.
1: Oh.
0: That was me over the weekend.
1: Okay. Ah,
0: literally. Yeah. What a treatment by Aban Basekomani. That's all I can say. What a treatment by Aban Basekomani. What a beautiful place to see visitele. The experience was just amazing. I think I also love the fact that Aban Daba Nizi, they came to me and said, hi, kid boy, what's your drive? Chilling, daddy, my man, I'm pumped for Nini. It's pity I couldn't take their names, but a number of people will be sitting by Aban Basekomani, True Drive. Fair shout outs to those that listen to True Drive. Drive. Yeah, we truly appreciate having you on the show. We're getting to hashtag check in right here on the True Drive. See you in the Gobu team.
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10: Hey, Molweni scheme, the captain, I'm a pokaizin. Hi, weekend, Bimbi. 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Hi, Bimbi, and Funongash. 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
0: angophiwo. Okay,
11: there we go.
0: Sikhangele
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0: Oh,
11: now it's not weekend yamani eyi besikhala sonke mos Friday for ubuzolani dede ne fine yadlula but Sunday yathi aro uzangitshela iloko zehla izihlati zabo sethu usinazo mundi bye
0: tango sinazo
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0: which okay.
1: Nake esekomani and asandiso ngamba nxa uthi kenake guys akho ndintsha wethu was indoors this weekend ndihleli ndawonini uxolelwe makhithwa nothi kenake ibi mnandi kakhulu utsho kenake esemakhanda. Yeah, and I think everybody's just had a cool, chilled weekend. Kabane tawuwa imanaye. Ude indikosho kutuwa kutini ya misa isandown.
0: Oh, shit.
1: Hey, otherwise, be right with you. Choke na kusizwe tawuna. Kondom, that's also right.
0: Welcome to life.
1: Yeah, no, hey.
12: I'll say just one last thing I wanted to add with checking here.
1: Yeah.
0: Sure.
12: I know that there's a number of people by Azio, but I'm a fan of wrestling, right? And I know, but there's a number of people by Osmamela who are also fans of wrestling.
1: Okay.
12: This past weekend, some things happened.
0: Okay.
12: One of the WWE superstars, Drew McIntyre, posted a video of himself, a trainer.
0: Sorry?
1: Oh, who's
12: okay.
1: That?
12: Drew McIntyre. So that was one thing.
0: Sure.
12: But then there was a picture going around of himself and some high-ranking decision makers of himself then, WWE. That is Triple H and Ufazo Stephanie McMahon. I think there's something coming.
0: Yeah, I think there's something coming
12: out of South Africa.
0: Triple H make a bone or S airport.
1: Oh,
0: yeah. Yeah.
1: I saw that.
0: So he's in the car. He was in the car.
12: I think some gilo.
0: Yeah, so I'm sure you can't pick out your form either December or something. But he got the wrestling matches about corn.
12: I think sometime next year, but you know what I'm gonna do? I'm gonna go speak
0: you're
12: to some
0: saving.
12: People. No. Yeah, Gile. I'm speaking as a journalist now.
0: Okay.
12: I wanna speak to some people to see if we can get an eye or some ears into that conversation that he was having with whoever he was having it with.
0: Mm.
12: Because I know that, but I know from a source, he was not having it with official broadcaster in South Africa of that program.
0: Okay.
12: So you're going to say,
1: have we ever had a live wrestling match
12: quite
1: in South Africa?
12: Quite a few, yeah.
0: Oh, I think one was in Cape Town, was right?
12: There was a year in 2018, it was in Cape Town and Joburg. Mm-hmm. They were supposed to have one in 2020, but get COVID.
0: COVID happened.
1: And yes. Just quickly, man, guys, in South Africa, like when something happens to you, especially if you die overseas,
0: mm-hmm.
1: and then like people just move on with their lives and everything is just said and done. People move on. Hey, no, man, I'm actually not talking about him. That's also another matter. But I'm talking about the former minister, Unathe Mthethwa. So France says this investigation is through. And they've ruled out that, he committed suicide. However, South African officials, they are agreeing that it was suicide. So, however, South African officials say they have not received a final report from France.
0: That should tell you everything. Hashtag True Drive.

0: 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It's called Ngizwile. Right here on True FM, teaming up with Malindi Aura. Hey, ikhayimi iyoyikisa indlela ebangela babantu mabaphile ngayo kwilokishi zethu. Earlier on today, before coming to work, bendikhe ndaya kwenye yemalls eziphakwadwesi. I think I can mention it. Okay, yeah, it's Ziyabuya. 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
0: Hey.
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0: And you were naman and kwazi ubheka like ngithi ayi bo bese ngikwazi ah mani yami ndiyemotweni but I'm like hayi bo
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0: say fikele kulo level ngoku and uthi omnye bendijonge isandla ezi.
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0: baleka nawe.
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0: Isubane maleni ngirachi on the True Drive. 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Namhlanje ke sithetha nge-financial independency. What does it mean for a young woman? And today we are speaking to Umthuthuzeli Gqwetha. Nguye ozawusicebisa in terms of ithini into edibanisa kunye ne-financial independence. But Umthuthuzeli, welcome to the show. Thank you so much for joining us. Kunjani
4: buti? Molweni, thank you so much for having me back. To the True Drive listeners, I'm back. Hello, everybody.
0: Yebo. Angotamthura mos ezimalini.
2: You're not beating the allegations. Lie yo. Very questionable.
0: Lie yo.
2: And you turned it
0: off. Of course, but what I'm doing. No, ungumiste mthuthuzeli masibeke pha. But getting into it, Buti, with regards to talking about indaba ye financial independence, more especially for young women, why is having your own source of income an important issue? Okanye mhlambi into eyona yona iyibaluleke kakhulu. Even in a manner where one has a supportive partner?
4: I think, first of all, happy Women's Month to all the women out there. Financial independence means having enough income, having financial knowledge, having savings, assets to make decisions about your life without being pressured in the conformity that we are currently dealing with in this life. So it's almost like showering. It's recommended daily that umuntu, be it male or female, has to have that independence and not just look to one sex for coverage.
0: And in essence, what you are saying is to say that no matter what the amount is, but as long as you are able to make your own financial decisions.
4: Yes, yes. I mean, let's use an example. A woman earning $15,000 a month who has control of her money, she manages her expenses, has savings, avoids destructive debt, and is building assets maybe financially stronger than someone earning $50,000 but spending everything and depending on someone else to survive. Do you see where I'm coming from?
0: Yeah. And again, within the community that we live in, you would find that there are some people or some young women that believe that says indoda must or kanye indoda should. Why would you say, Mhlambi, it's very important, especially for young people, kanye for young women, to start thinking about financial independence at an early age?
4: You know that indoda must, I think it's a personal one. This isn't Tutu's really saying, did your father do? Sometimes we are asking from too many people things that they've never seen before, but we can build independence by knowing the basics. Each and everyone needs to have a bank account. Women, you know, we can't just depend on indoda. You need to have your own bank account. You need to have your own access to things in your own name so you can move around. When you de-weaponize somebody that has control over you from finances or because they're giving you something, that's where we now need to work away from. So we can also, I'm not trying to work away from saying people shouldn't have a joint account,
0: sure,
4: and all of that, because that's still powerful and it's recommended if you are a couple that's transparent and all of that. But for each and every person, they should have their own, what they know is theirs. Because that independence goes a long way in the decisions, your mental health,
0: sure,
4: your relationships with family. You know, people don't understand the power of money. Because you get people when it's Mambara week, which is normally closer to payday, you make the wrong decisions. You are a little bit agitated. You are angry. But come payday, you're the happiest person for the first birthdays. So we need to practice health, financial literacy, good habits, flexing that financial muscle.
0: I think we've got also a huge challenge within the country, and we've been debating about it in several departments, whether it's sport or corporate world or even the entertainment side of things. You would find that there are situations where people are doing the same job, but because someone is a male, they earn more than the female. How should women, you know, get into boardrooms, more especially when it comes to negotiating their own salary? What are the tactics that they can use? Or also, what are the policies that even the country should adopt?
4: I think when it comes to that whole, you know, responsibility on women getting paid more or men getting paid more than women, we need to go back to how can you start equipping yourself outside of the savings side of it. How can you also start equipping yourself from a career perspective for getting yourself certified for free? You know, things like Microsoft have training platforms that you are able to get yourself equipped and learn. The playing field has now changed. It's no longer about black or white. It's not about male or female. It's now about who can get the job done. And, you know, if we go according to the past, males had more opportunity to have access to information and knowledge and training. But now the playing field is evened out, and we need to promote as females that, you know, get out there, get yourself equipped in learning, and engaging yourself around these platforms.
0: Quite interesting. Yeah. But I think due to time, and Nkosika Kurunge Xashalako, we truly appreciate also the information you spotted today on.
4: No, absolute pleasure. Absolute pleasure. Thank you so much for your time, guys, and we'll look forward to seeing you in the next one.
0: Awesome stuff. Thank you, Kakulu, for Mtutuzeli Lobesetana here with regards to financial independency. What does it mean for young women within this country? And also, Iambanjani, how do you even begin the conversation of saying, I want to be financial independent? I think also it has nothing to do with gender, but now when I'm a male, you also have a responsibility of being independent when it comes

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3: I didn't expect Zolani to die like that. But I'm happy that the police did their work arresting the culprits. And I'm happy that today you are in the court to see who did this, what will happen next. All in all, that I can say I'm happy.
2: Ikomishoni yophando kaMadlanga ngalemva kwemini iyaqhuba kulandela uxeleshelwano malunga nento abesithi amagqwetha osomashishini uVusumuzi Kat Matlala aza kuphuma phakathi kule komishoni ukuba abamniki ixesha eloneleyo lokuthethana naye. 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
4: Miss Missy, what's happening now is deeply problematic. I asked you directly, is it your instructions from Mr. Matlala? You said yes. That's deeply problematic. Whatever stand down you get to go and consult with him, I would like you to end on that note from me. It's deeply problematic what's just happened now, and I hope you find a way to address it, because what it suggests and represents is what you said in response to my direct questions is that is not the true position given what Mr. Matlala is saying now.
2: Ukanti kusenjalo uMatlala uxelele ikomishoni ukuba akakwazi ukuyiphendula eminye imibuzo kuba engumtyholwa onamatyala asaqhubayo. 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
1: Wearing a black jersey and black jeans, Shenick stood inside the dock with his hands folded, paying close attention to the court proceedings. It emerged in court that the accused has previous convictions. Shenick was arrested on Thursday in a high-profile arrest on the premises of the Madlanga Commission following allegations that he intimidated a journalist. Calvin Dludla, SABC News.
0: Ingelo ngako zifikelele esiphelweni nezale yure indaba rhobisa kwebeli phambili kuzo sithe limiselwe ungomso ityala lomtyholwa ngokubulawa kwentshatsheli yembethi manqindi yehlabathi uzolani laspontete inkundla kamanki yasemdantsane okukuvumela ukuba abatyholwa babini nababanjwe izolo nabo bavele phambi kwale nkundla. 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Iindaba ezilandelayo zingentsimbi yesihlanu zitshayelelwa zinkonkoma ku-half past four.
2: I'm the only one at this table who's the best in the world.
3: Later on at 4:30, we'll be speaking with a young man, Nomzali wakhe. They're trying to raise imali for this young man to be able to represent his city at a football tournament that's going to be happening go September later on this year, more specifically from the 27th of September. So besinqoleke no Khayone Ndiza no mama wakhe uNondobeko Tyandela later on up again with True Drivers. I'm going to find a raise no money there. Okay, no, go back was about Ukayona. But I have to mention the names of a gay Payana Keku Compost City. All this later, I'm going to have us for
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0: boy appearance on this one, teaming up with the boot, Camp Masters, General Simaman. It's Kongi Gwalanga, right here on True FM, like no one else. 10 after 4. Happy birthday to him. By the way, he's celebrating his birthday today. Mm-hmm. I think he's celebrating his 50th birthday. Mandi Pazami. And if you remember, Ngogi has a smogola naye. Chilo, what do they celebrate? Upper Eastern Cape, Mtata, to be specific with. He's got something that he's doing there with the live support DJ Zed. 50 years. Yes, he's celebrating his 50 years. I was born in 1976 on the 24th of August.
1: Jeepers, what are you doing?
0: What did you do?
2: You're 76.
0: Not 50. No. I think I was 50.
2: No, but didn't you guys say that was his Nintendo's tagline?
0: Tagline, yeah.
2: So, his way to retirement.
0: Retirement?
2: No, not now. But I mean, like, he can shikishikita until he's 80.
1: And he will, Zobon.
0: I ate it, guys.
2: Hey, bo.
0: Imagine, it's like, Tira, I said, Tala, and away. No.
2: You don't know. Wrong.
0: Hi, Tira. Tira, hi.
3: You can shoot me with your words. You can cut me with your lies. You can kill me with your hatefulness. But just like life, I rise. Does my sexiness offend you? Oh. Does it come as a surprise that I dance? As if I have diamonds at the meeting of my thighs. Out of the huts of history's shame, I rise.
4: We celebrate the brilliance of Charlotte Matlaeke, the first black South African woman to earn a university degree, alongside Professor Mamukheti Pakeng and Professor Quraisha Abdul Karim, like no one else. 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
0: Look, imijolo iyashiyana okanye mhlambi ukuthandana kwabantu kuyashiyana. 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Are you and your partner comfortable enough to use or to share a bathroom? 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
2: I'll tell it fine.
0: Let's talk about it. Ni comfortable to wave level when a partner

0: Big game on the lines on this one, teaming up with Caesar. It's called Gigging Boom, right here on True FM like no one else. 18 after 4. Welcome to it, man. What's going on right here on True Drive? Today, we're talking about something that people do. Look, coming alone and you don't see anything wrong. You don't, because you're comfortable with it. I want to be wrong, bro. The fact that in getting comfortable guy and a partner, you guys are comfortable to an extent that omnye xa isiya bathroom, you guys chill together. When you have Vasa, you chill there. Nibukelane. Oh, by the way, ka usule ka khelo nkolo.
1: Listen to him on.
0: Yeah. You know, like that's the conversation. You're comfortable with it. 072-999-8092. Yeah. Are you comfortable with your partner?
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6: 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Hayi, take 5 wayefaka la
7: tata. 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
0: And today we're asking, are you comfortable to sit with your partner while they're doing their business? Obviously, it is nothing to do with the bathroom kuphela, but it's just an example as I'm using. Are you and your partner comfortable enough to use, share, or when you visit the bathroom together, especially during the most private moments?
8: No.
0: No.
8: No, it's not a matter of us. That's a long time.
0: Like, what do you mean it's an alone
8: moment,
0: time?
8: Have that moment alone. It's enough that siyayiva pension by our better utu, but it doesn't mean go kama sit.
0: No.
8: And
0: we have asamos and I need the bathroom
8: now. No. Give people privacy, give people space. That's what we do.
0: Fine, and Zalo, Vasa. Now I need a moment.
8: We can wait for each other. We can wait for each other to use the bathroom, but we're not sharing the bathroom. No. Fine, but have some alone time. That's what I said. That's your alone time.
0: I'm
8: behind you.
0: I'm
8: behind you. No. I couldn't eat.
0: Gone wrong,
8: oh? We can smell you in the house. There's no need for me to watch you.
0: Okay, I actually like the fact that you can smell.
8: Yes.
0: We were having a conversation. And don't follow me. We might as well be able to finish it while I'm still also.
8: We are leaving. I'm going to go to the house. You can hear me, but I couldn't mind and look at you. I can already smell. I'm just, you have your moment, it's fine.
0: Tell me say that now you don't subscribe to what Usiri is saying. I don't see anything wrong.
1: I'll say one thing. I like the fact that Usiri too, but say even pendul, but the canoe number two. I like that.
0: Okay, would you, if let's say God forbid, your partner gets into a state where
8: that's not a problem. I'll do that.
0: Then what's wrong with chilling with the person?
8: You can now. So have your moment, because there'll come a time when you can't.
0: Exactly. My point is that there's another level where it's the worst thing ever. Like, bra.
8: No, bunga itatela luteni tembela. No.
0: No, ndi aibuza nje. I just don't understand
8: no, your view. I'm sticking to what I'm saying. This is the hill.
0: Okay.
1: Lene ka sethu is subscription yona ne ngo premium. Mna I do subscribe to the basic one. It's just nje basic in the sense of if uhleli wena wenza number 2 wakho, if there's nothing else for me to do in the bathroom.
0: Okay.
1: I need to hlala apho nawe and ngicokole na kodwa wenza number 2 and I would prefer that you don't do the same as well. However, if wena ke ndise showering mna ndiyahlamba for wenza kusasa kusemsebenzi. And then when you need to do your number 2. Tell her what you must. We'll have a conversation while I'm in the shower while you do your number 2.
0: Exactly.
1: If this is a shower rain, otherwise I'm not going to walk in there. I feel like the distraction of the shower and maybe the soap and all will allow me to be comfortable enough around that smell of a number 2 for me to be able to converse with you there. Otherwise, I need to walk in the bathroom.
0: Can I understand one thing? You know the challenge.
1: Kenuka. Uchilo sethu mos basa iva phendle babe khona number 2. Kyanuka.
0: If it happens that the person farts ukhona endlini uyaphuma?
1: Yabona nale ye fart, if you could not help it then it's fine, but don't deliberately
0: no,
1: fart.
0: No, I'm asking why?
1: Ai, so
8: nyanza. It's just bad manners, man.
0: Ai bomfondini, we are at our home, we are at our comfortable point.
1: Yes, that's fine. Hence I'm saying that if you couldn't help it. Okay, fine.
0: No, said that you understand the man I'm hleli sibukele iva bekhawushini.
1: Yes.
0: And then wena ubona liphakame libheke roomini.
1: Hence I said if we are comfortable, it's that spot that's like you don't want to move. Fine. Let it rip. All I'm saying is if you know go phakamile, mhlawu ungasemnyango, don't do that, man.
0: Guys, you guys are being difficult.
1: If we're comfortable, lo jogene, bawuhlele sifubeni upha. And then it's wrapped around and you don't want to move. Fine.
8: So
0: yindoni le rongo naxa ehleli naye ningokola.
8: So uzamxolela said that noba ndivele ndaphakama, ndiyozamisa imbiza ndiushiya.
1: That's wrong. That's wrong. That's wrong.
0: Nature taking its course.

0: Esco Male 2.0, Rasha on True FM, like no one else, queuing up with I Am Nisi, as well as Uncool MC. Look, in life, there is a level of comfortability that you are willing to accept as Nyezindo. At some point in time, some people feel like, aga look, no, go, manga, if you get a level, go, one, body. But at the very same time, some people say, listen, do what you gotta do, man, as long as we are cool, as long as we are good. How comfortable are you around the person that you're seeing, whether it's someone that you're married with or someone that you're in a relationship with? How comfortable are you around Lomdolo? I mean, you guys talk about a lot of things. You talk about your bosses, what happened and did not happen. You also get to a level where differences are. So there's a lot of things that you do within this person, and the question is, how comfortable are you around them? Are you comfortable to the level where anything is anything? Like, you guys cook together, watch TV together, drive together, and even get to a level where sometimes you share the bathroom? That's the question. I mean, at some point in time, you're all on yako. You can't fuck it, yako, papa. Yeah, I toothpaste, yeah, toothbrush, yeah, kunga ibo wenu, seven say yake. So why not? That's just my question. 072-999-8092.
1: Yeah, Sina nomzali. Mhlawumbe na singambuza at a certain point in time, but uthini ngale ngaleno, because mna ndiyatsho still, but hey, guys, ezinye izinto should only be for one man, one man child.
0: Say that. This is your significant other.
1: So what?
0: At some point in time, it's either omnye umuntu ude wathi ebubini nasebuhleni.
1: Okay, kalo. Yeah,
0: mamela. 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
1: All right. Well, ndicela ke uphume ke ngoku.
0: Okay. No, so
1: ndicela uphume ngoku. Just stand outside the door for now.
0: 072-999-8092. Let's go for a new set line straight after that. Say it is on standby with us in Midland.

0: In the headlines at 4:30, the Madlanga Commission has heard testimony that suspended National Police Commissioner, the Lieutenant General Shadrach Sibiya, allegedly sought information from attempted murder accused Fosimozi Kat Matlala regarding disappearance and alleged kidnapping of Tswane businessman Jerry Boshoga. A woman has been arrested for the murder of her four-month-old baby in Delft on the Cape Flats. And lastly, the presiding judge in the trial of alleged underworld crime boss Nafees Modak and his 13 co-accused has told the court that the evidence of one of the accused could be held in camera. For these and more, catch the full update at 5.
1: I'm the only one at this table who's the best in the world.

0: So the Port Elizabeth Primary School's under 13 soccer team will be representing their city over the spring holidays from the 27th of September to the 30th. And it's a great opportunity for the boys of the city to grow and develop the love of the game. And Kutiwa izobeke ise Kukompo City from the Hamilton Crescent Sports Club, Paineke Kukompo Emonti. It's in the Selborne suburb. Joining us right now is a young man who is on that team here at Port Elizabeth the Primary Schools. I am joined by Ukayone Mdiza, Ufuneke at Greenwood Primary School. Ukayone, how are you?
1: I'm good, and you, sir?
0: I am very good. Thank you very much. I'm also joined by umakhulu wakhe, umama Amanda. Also, makhulu, how are
2: Siyaphila tata khondunko, siyaphila nawe.
0: Siyaphila ba, nathi mama siyavuyeba no nibe lapha. 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Very talented young boy, this one. 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But sometimes ipokotho is not deep enough. So, ithini into ke ngoku, mama? 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
0: sure
2: both of them loo nto ke ngoku sibeka nalapha ku True FM because
0: so Kayone from your side the tournament is going to be in Kukompo City in East London. What is it that you actually need from your knowledge?
1: I actually need scouts so I can achieve my dream for my future. So I dream to be a soccer player.
0: Mm-hmm. So this tournament is going to help you to be able to showcase your talent over there so the scouts can see you.
1: Yes, sir.
0: But now the only challenge is about utinganje imali so that you can actually go there.
1: Yes, sir.
0: Makulu, if we can just see, I am under the bona ya papa mkwa binga ati ukayona utinga up to 6,000 rand.
2: That is true.
0: How much do you guys have available so far, if you know?
2: So far, we've tried to manage 1.5 so far.
0: So, it defers in jail, 4.5?
2: Yes.
0: Yes. So, the call right now in Nyenza, and you tell them, go to Basmameleo, Basamunletisa, where they can.
2: Yes, that does ngavela kakhulu naliphi na uncedo esinolufumana as babini mentionile earlier abazali bakhe abaphangeli.
0: So wena usimamele apho ke ekhayeni umakhulu apha kakhayone bayacela if ningaba assist in raising enough money to send ukhayone over to Kukompo City for the under 13 tournaments abe khona ke phana over your days ka September. They're trying to raise in total of 6,000 rand and okwa ngoku balisele 1.5. If ba abantu bayafuna donate makhulu banga donate njani banga reach njani?
2: Okay. Banga contacta.
0: Okay.
2: Yes, go 082 452
0: 61 62.
2: Yes, that.
0: Kayone, to everyone who's listening right now and who are considering, they haven't decided yet why they should donate, but they are considering donating, what would you say to them?
1: I would say if you could participate in the fundraising of my tour fee so I could achieve my dreams.
0: There we go. I didn't donate, I'm not sure if you're going to donate from hearing that. One more time, Jay Makulo number, and who should they look to or look for once they contact the number?
2: Amanda.
0: So the number is 082-452-6162, and then Mabakanga Lejo Amanda, and then Mazo Donator Gelotlo.
2: Yes.
0: Sabulela kakhulu makhulu ukuba nisijoine apha. Sabulela kakhulu nakuwekhayone, and we hope that umphulaphuli we True FM will do what they can so that bakwazi ukuya phana eMonti to actually go achieve your dream, or rather to get on the path of achieving your dream.
1: Yes, sir.
0: That was, of course, uKhayone Mdiza, as well as umakhulu wakhe Amanda Oxen. They're appealing to you again, Polapoli, wherever it is that you might be. They're trying to raise the money for uKhayone to get over into the holiday tournament that will be taking place Pineke Hamilton Crescent Sports Club, Kugompo City. And it's the under 13 soccer team yalapha ke eGqeberha. Badinga uraiser imali ingake ingaba nge 6000 rand, and you can chip in wherever you can. Inamba yabo ke ngu 082 452 6162. Once you text or call that number, uzokhangela nje uAmanda, and then you'll be directed as to how you can donate. Ngathi khona eyogqibela
2: ndicela unikeza kwakhona enye inumber.
0: Okay.
2: Yeso, mm-hmm. Nalapho mhlambi kungafunyanwa khona omnye umakhulu wakhe, mm-hmm. uNontobeko.
0: Oh yes.
2: Inumber is 078,
0: mm-hmm.
2: 083,
0: mm-hmm.
2: 8737.
0: Oh yes. That is 078 083 8737. You can contact now omnye umakhulu wakhe uNontobeko Tyandelo, and then ungakwazi ukudonate phana kubo ke, however which way you can. We'll wrap up the sports later for 5:30.
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0: Spaz or RT on this one, teaming up with Makanj Maovu. La 19 before 5 for RT on True FM, like no one else. Good morning, my boss, and Valela Uti. Kulanoni Teranga, Eokamba Gunyani and Yen Zayona. I mean, Sigui, Tesha Apo, Kumzanza Africa, Gungongo, Pelea Mans. So, to save water, you might as well shower together. Organism can be take a bath together.
1: Betuna, when do people get the space in relationships to do things they like? When do people have alone times, even in the relationship?
0: When the alone time arrives.
1: Next thing you know, it you're a psycho. Talum finding a pendulum. Give people space. Relax.
2: I understand.
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5: Oh, yes. Drive with King Boy, say to and Sanele.
0: Yeah, that's us, right here on True FM, like no one else. Let's listen to you. Maybe I'm not a young Nilan. Oh, God, you're not a say to go Sanel. Okay, Sanel, ulti 50-50. Massive or ulti. Lambo 60-40. And you 100-100. Scala was it. Okay, just a second. There we go.
1: Okay.
0: Mazi?
6: Morning, guys.
1: Hello.
6: Hi. I'm going to talk to you about the TV. Thank you.
0: I
7: can never be comfortable with anyone to... I'm sorry, I cannot. There is no need.
8: I'm not comfortable. I'm not going to use this one. It's no toothpaste and toothbrush sharing. It does all share roll on. I'm not going to let you get guys. And in the end, it's struggling. Shaka cool. They achieve with my significant other because I enjoy shows. I'm as till and I. I'm going to be like a little weekend. Basically, Bugele TV, because Bugele is important as Bugele is in Porai. Can be Mandan and Golakal.
0: I know.
8: Now you can walk Pandi, Bugele is a Mizindo, Yapore, and by talking for Nakolakal. It's just like that. Sick Kelly and a footing alone. Then I shock when that, yeah, I think maybe if you know the TV is a room in. Then Omnia's Bugele into a Kingap, I am Omnia's Bugele into a Kingap.
0: I know.
8: Because the anyway, guys, it's not like no one has a Mayabo. Just don't enjoy. In business, like as entry, I even went to the like, it's not my kind of vibe. And the other one, guys, my friend landed in England.
9: I'm going to go to the Kingdom.
1: And they actually have like a big fat chat.
0: Exactly.
1: So Kubo, I couldn't be telling. One guy can them like young. Uti wa my ex boyfriend Ryan's in London now. Saze ba you are. Ole la magito anuti yes. Uchoi nese makand. So agana ngajena na London le. Tinlo fu kubo anuti ah guys ah angeke hi hi kaluku. Matilo says the same. I can look to my kids. I pray. No, me as Amanda says, never.
0: Yo.
1: Never.
2: Say to come. The tall boy le pagla comment ka vusumzi. What was the other thing that he said underneath after fair chat?
1: This is never though after a big weekend.
2: No, it's okay.
0: Uchi, oh.
1: So,
0: oh.
2: Once a villa Queenstown.
0: No, man, like, what's wrong? We are catching up.
1: No,
2: can you wait until I'm done?
0: No.
2: We'll catch up.
0: We're catching up.
2: My living room. We don't need to catch up here.
0: Let's go in this cape arena. Say that's going to be quick down. Like if you get fried. A lot happened since Friday until Sunday. Why would it even do that? Exactly, Mogi.
2: Jonga, I would understand if you guys were in the middle of a very juicy story and then one of you had to go then on your London. I would understand in that
1: Sanana,
2: moment.
1: You can wait. I promise you can
2: apparently,
1: wait.
2: Apparently, gossiping the abas was really
0: funny. And if, it's even worse in a case where when I get in there, I lose everything. When I say I lose everything, I lose even the shoes.
1: Another reason why do what you need to do, upinde upume. Then ke ngoku ungabengathi kusemagezeni ngokaphendlini.
0: Oh, kusemagezeni.
1: So you can go nkoza, so you siphendule bathroom, so
0: ukhathele ngandoni, umkhathele ngandoni. What's wrong?
1: No.
0: Is that easy?
1: No.
0: Pindu buye.
6: Ebubini nase kushini.
1: Ah, Bongi. Si promoter land.
0: Kwanuka kamnandi naxa unuka kamnandi.

0: Knees on this one, teaming up with Questa, Abazali, right here on True FM like no one else. It is 8 before 5. Thank you so much for joining us. We truly appreciate having you right here on the True Drive. Hey, Izolo, and I don't want to be cooler now. Okay, kwenzeka ntoni na at some point in time ndizibhaxa most normally on a Sunday xa buye eli ezindaweni awethu uma ndiyotsheka nje amajita ahlale nje kuncokolo okanye hange ndabe elokishini izonqona mani ewe ndibuye eli but andindirelax nje kancinci ndizibhaxa senzile i-F1
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0: ndibukele i-F1 ke apha yaqhutywa London Norris wins. London Norris ngaba London Norris bakaseyida aba no nantsi Hamilton
1: Lewis Hamilton
0: yes but eyona nto indinikise umdla how long does it take you to change if you're a seyida
1: so on like
0: regular, yeah, F1.
1: Okay when I did it I remember the first time I did it it's just a short a few weeks ago it I think it was about 12, maybe 14 minutes.
0: 14 minutes?
1: Yes.
0: Bro, I see my name. Bro, I was shocked to see that the entire team, obviously, we're going to 3.3 seconds. As in, like, 1, 2, 3, but Kabil, yeah, I'm the one.
2: But Gusagens is almost obviously like advanced machinery to do that.
0: What do you mean? And I'll cook home your people. I think even the process of Ukusa, how do you know that it's trading? Yeah, but as I know, sometimes by 5. How do you like younger Lando? 3.3 seconds. I mean, like 1, 2, 3. And
2: it's
0: then
2: a sport on itself.
1: And you know what I'll tell you, and you'll be very shocked to hear this. You see that 3.3 seconds you're talking about? That was actually slow. Those guys, they can get up to 2.5, 2.2, and the fastest that I think I've ever seen was 1.89.
0: Yo!
2: And Iambelana ngoko brand, right, or a certain team. You need to beat the other team.
1: Yes.
2: It can't be that ngoku sizawuthatha imini yonke kuba lo sense la wena lento. Uyagqitha pa Lewis Hamilton. Kubana mfana khona lo wena brand. No, not the child, but omnye lo akunye naye
1: say. Uba ngo Hamilton as last ngikhatla.
0: But anyway, focus.
2: Guys, come on.
0: Sujonga yenye ni sizela ama video emoto abo. Bro, like what do you mean?
1: Yeah.
0: And it was only okay na ye yabetheke imoto ukuze liphume iviri kuleni but ayike yenzeke ukuthi no imke ingekalansiki lingekafakwa kakuhle
1: I know it happens at least once a season if you watch that documentary yabo Parkland app yana kukung
2: yeah that's what I'm from
1: sometimes
0: a documentary about F1
2: yes
0: oh let's check it out
1: a series actually yeah sometimes ne Germany by 4 as a mechanic or one more so each one petu check wakhe
0: yeah
1: sometimes out u scroll on the final qhibile ususe whoa a car to drive for a car to Hamilton it's a lilusa diary nina and then ashiwe ke ngoku nqa yakho
0: Yeah, and yengoku nendaba ye fueling ikwalapha kwangelixesha yonke leno yenziwa fueling ba kwenye station side.
1: So yaye kwalando leyana kuba i fuel igalelo during pit stop. Ngoku i fuel yonke igalelo want bagcwalisa full tank before you race.
0: Oh, before you race
2: kube. I'll ask a question. So like what lento yoba kubekho abantu abawenzayo lo msebenzi. Ufuneka ube kanti ufundele ntoni? To be a part of a Formula One team because I would take that as a career. It is a career.
0: It is a career.
2: It looks like a career. It looks yes. like an actual sport because you need to be of a certain physique
1: yes.
2: for starters. And also, what do you need to study to become all of that?
1: An F1 mechanic, yes. Mm. That's a very good question, Seth. I'll try
0: and find
2: out
0: for you. Yeah, maybe. But also, the importance of each and everyone in a team to be doing their job.
2: Yeah.
0: Maybe companies need to get a good day if there's no adopter. Just that thing.
1: Same thing.
0: Do your part, and we'll all succeed. Just do your job.
2: Do
1: your job. The principal remains.
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4: efondeni imagine ukuthiwa only English must be spoken on school cards.
5: You are not allowed in our school to play sport. Abazali bakho bengakha bayisende la permission letter to say siyavuma wena uthini sport
6: kwagotishala bayevela athi sawungena u 7 wafika 5 minutes past 7 3 minutes past 7 hayi take 5 wayifaka la
7: tata ibeku street kid na esikoleni this principal zawuthi sihla nje ngoku imivumbo yami yomuntu lo
8: kuzayifumana naye
7: ulate but one
8: letter shame
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8: ndi clearing the punctual ngosami isikolo uniform engadeshwa hlobo lokuba wangakwazi ukunxiba ijini ubunxiba ibhezi yesikolo if unxiba uniform unxiba uniform if unxiba impahla unxiba impahla awunga coverish incwadi ngenye cover ayibaye brown cover and songe esikolweni sasinobhaka ababedizayina isikolo umuntu engazi nobhaka wakhe
9: to drive with King Boy Sethu and Sanele Nongawuza.
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11: The Madanga Commission has heard testimony that suspended National Police Commissioner allegedly sought information from attempted murder accused Vusumzi Ket Matlala and TRC cases inquiry that were authorized by Ronald Lamola. The reopening the inquest into the deaths of anti-apartheid activists. Good afternoon. Welcome to the news at 5. The Madlanga Commission has heard testimony that suspended National Police Commissioner, the Lieutenant General Shadrack Sibiya, allegedly sought information from attempted murder accused Vusimuzi Ket Matlala regarding the disappearance and alleged kidnapping of Tswane businessman Jerry Boshoga. Matlala testified that the meetings were arranged by the South African Police Service Sergeant Fanning Kosi. Boshoga has been missing since November 2024 after he was allegedly kidnapped with Matlala implicated in the case. While being led in evidence by advocate Mahla Pesello, Matlala told the commission that Sibiya indicated that solving the case would help him a lot. Former Justice Minister Ronald Lamola has told the TRC cases inquiry that he authorized the reopening of the inquest into the deaths of anti-apartheid activists Neil Agate and Hossein Hafiji simply because it was the right thing to do. Lamola has been facing cross-examination at the inquiry in Newton, Johannesburg. He said that he did not view the threat of legal action against the ministry in June 2019 by the families as a negative development. The Judicial Commission, chaired by Justice Sisi Kapembe, is seeking to probe whether there were attempts to or efforts to stop the investigation and the prosecution of cases of TRC by the post-apartheid government.
12: The facts that were put before me by the NPA for us to open this inquest were convincing. Secondly, they said we have also to be victim-centric, to work with the victims of the families. And the victims of the families making submissions and making inputs, for me, I didn't see it as a nudge. I saw them as participating to see justice for themselves, for their families, and for this country. So it was out of that commitment to see justice happening that I supported and agreed with the submissions of the NPA on these matters.
11: National Freedom Party provincial chairperson Bali Shinga says the defection of party members to the IFP is having a negative impact on the NFP in preparation for the local government elections in November. Shinga was addressing the media in Durban following the IFP's welcoming of about 200 former NFP members over the weekend. The new IFP members include senior NFP leaders as well as members from various structures within the party. Shinga says the departure of these prominent members has further weakened the party.
13: We are really concerned.

0: damage caused by extreme weather in South Africa can cover a wide range of risks. However, consumers are encouraged to have the appropriate cover to avoid exclusions. Manyama says the impact of climate change has seen a surge in frequent storms and floods, which has resulted in increased claims for home, business and vehicle damage. He says financial education around this also becomes important. On that note, we'll now take a look at the financial indicators. The rand is trading at 16 rand to the US dollar, 21 rand 81 cents to pound sterling, and at 18 rand 67 to the euro. A recap at the top story at 5. The Madlanga Commission has heard testimony that suspended National Police Commissioner, the Lieutenant General Shadrack Sibiya, allegedly sought information from attempted murder accused Vusimozi Cat Matlala regarding the disappearance and alleged kidnapping of Tswane businessman Jerry Boshoga. For SABC News on True FM, I am Bongi Paliti Mantaka.
1: I'm the only one at this table who's the best in the world.
2: So while we're still shocked by the fact that Oraisi said, "Nansi team, yeah, let's match in Landelayo, send it by Biden, Nansi Laba Pamguen." While we're still shocked about that, while we know who's going to be playing this Saturday against the All Blacks for the Springboks, we need to talk about what happened in this past Saturday's game. How did the back-to-back world champions lose to New Zealand in the manner that they did? And the man that we always speak to when the Boks have played is our resident rugby analyst, Mr. Sport Osomile Keva. We'll be speaking with him later on at 5:30. We need him to break down what happened. Why was it as bad as it was? All this later at 5:30.
3: All right, Tango Seda, yeah. Let's get into your trophy.
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0: It's DJ Zinto, this one coming up with DJ Lays, Funk Tone, Notobani Watch, it's called Baba Ilwa, Nabalwa Nat, Pini Yemi Moya, Bambi, don't do us banjoy. Living after five right here on True FM like no one else. Welcome to it, man. This is what we call a True Drive right here on True FM. Hey, Seda, I want us to talk about Minister Gayton McKenzie. Yep, he has made several announcements regarding Indabes Dumansawa Unye. Next sport, Salafim Zanz Africa. Exactly.
1: 90 minutes, a lifetime of emotion. One tackle can change a season. One goal can make history. One match can bring an entire nation to its feet. The world's greatest football league is back. 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
0: Indeed, Batini Bona. Let's get into it. Seda, Minister Gayton McKenzie, Otu Hulumende, has already paid for EVAR in Mzansi Afrika. But the South African Football Association, South Africa, is still waiting. And also he alert that he doesn't understand why Safam Club has not proceeded in terms of implementing this. He also says he's willing to escalate the matter to FIFA, obviously following the right procedures in checking. And but what's the hold up? Because gogogwazi kwethu nyani kubetha kwethu kule kephele bese nento ethi sizabe sesinevi AR kule season.
5: So had it not been to the fact that Uraso announced a team yakhe namhlanje ye box, we would have actually gotten the story in Umvu Minister McKenzie ethetha lonto leyo nyani ukuba hey ingathi also kuthiwa minister uzathi la mali leyana bebeyibhatale for VR ngathi uzayifuna back.
0: Uyayicela uthi no ntoza ukuthi ngicela ibuye, ngicela ibuye because ayikho kaloku la nto besiyivumelene ngayo ngoba izawuthengwa.
5: So from the several reports that I've read over the past number of weeks and months, ingathi VAR ibiyaziwa ba ayizoqala xa iqala isizini, ayizobakho xa iqala isizini.
0: Okay.
5: Instead, ingathi the date that they were looking at or the time they were looking at was more the second half of the season, izobe ikhona. Which I would understand why Minister McKenzie has the problem that he has, because I know what's taking so long.
0: Yeah,
5: and lendo yakhe ukuba uzaya ku FIFA, in a way it kind of makes sense because abanye abantu bona bathi ba I hope ayo issue of corruption ethile apho, because you know what I mean, as to why it would be taking such a long time. I'm not saying you're gonna get, but that's what a few people are saying as well. So you know, Minister McKenzie, from what he's saying, uzaya ku FIFA to go talk about this matter, which if he's going to follow the proper procedures, it'll be fine for Mzansi Afrika, because of the fact that, remember, any government interference
0: or football
5: association, yeah, or football could lead to a suspension of South Africa from FIFA. So if he's going to go straight to FIFA, which is understandable because that's the proper procedure, Kenyan. But yeah, and it's been such a topic of discussion. But guys, see you.
0: Either you bring us VAR, so that's the body die, or Kanye. You bring back the money.

0: Die, die. That's Shakira teaming up with Burna Boy right here on True FM like no one else. 20 after 5. We get into hashtag did you know straight after this.
1: And the All Blacks attack away down the left again. 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
0: Gents, asibuze kubani, I think uAnele Gamalaki Hotman. Asibuze uAnele. Anele, can you give us the memo? How do you do it? That your girlfriend even mentions you on air, Redwin. Look on you. For example.
5: Thank you. That's
6: why I'm going to Gingis.
7: You know what? Nasibe from uAnele, nasibaye
0: kabani. You know why? You know why ungena mali okanye single?
7: Kubani approach abantu abafana nawe.
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0: All right. Masibula True Tini Namhlanje kumbuzo wakhe. What's up, girl?
8: Hashtag did you know on True Drive who was the nation's first ever female WBC world champion? Again, who was the nation's first ever female WBC world champion? Send us a voice note or give us a call.
9: I know this.
0: WBC was World Boxing Champion.
9: Yes, World Boxing Council.
0: Oh.
9: There's a WBA, WBC, IBF, IBO. Yeah, there's different federations.
5: You have to win this one, Seda.
9: Yeah, and I know this answer. And I wonder if she's the same one who actually had a fight with Leila Ali when Leila Ali was in South Africa. Because remember, there was a fight that was organized where Leila Ali was here.
5: That's the daughter of
9: Muhammad Ali. Yes. Ali. Years ago, a decade 90s. Ago. And Uleila literally came here, one battle, like, yeah, 1-2, 1-2, yeah, pale fight. What, hey, sorry, guys, but, you know, no, I don't think it was her. But it was during that time that I saw this name.
5: Oh, the best Seda.
9: Leila Ali is the daughter, the oldest daughter of Muhammad Ali, the late Muhammad Ali.
0: So now you're Kagezo, Seda.
9: Why, Kagezo, sis? Kakbi.
0: What match?
9: I think what retired from boxing. She's since had a family. But Clarissa Shields, who is the current greatest women's boxer and right now, Clarissa Shields. Maybe give a technical needs to each other. What do Leila Ali say? Sing I sorted the way by your
0: Hey, Hashtag,
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1: To your papa man, meaning to your papa man, hey. 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

又俾你 whip， 哎，咁多张嘅 speed， 哎，咁快嘅慢线，哎。

0: Mellow and Sleazy on this one, teaming up with Commander, Scotch Mabuma, Vocalistic. It's called Angeke, right here on True FM like no one else. Fatty after five.
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0: Yeah, Taylor seems to know this one.
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0: Ngendlela kumnyama ngayo kwala micala now thina banilahla namathambo ohlobo lika Brazil kalanzeka ka Braco. Hey bra, ndingabalahla xa ingxekwazi ubonakala because kumnyama.
4: I have a feeling that when I eventually remember this name, because I feel like I combined in just a short while, it'll be a name that you probably have heard before.
0: Yeah? Mm. I must want to say,
5: I'm the only one at this table who's the best in the world.

0: So, it happened. It actually happened. The Springboks went up against the All Blacks in the first match of rugby's greatest rivalry. And unfortunately, from a Springbok perspective, things just went from bad to worse. The Springboks were unable to deal with the All Blacks. Ultimately, in the end, Mabokoboko, they fell after a poor second half display that led to them losing the game in its entirety. And the one thing that we want to know, Tina Apa, is what actually happened? Why did the Boks lose? Why did the All Blacks end up winning the game in the manner that they did? And the score at the end of it all, 33-16. Joining us on the line right now is our resident rugby analyst, Mr. Sport Usomila Keva. Puti kunjan?
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0: Siyaphila kodwa ke asikho right ngenxa yoba le nto sibukele this past weekend ibingekho ntle kakhulu. 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Is it only a matter that the Boks did not take chances zabo? Or was it more that led them losing game number one?
1: 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Losing the ball is a Sunday, carelessly. The likes of Malcolm Marks, up from Zanzi Africa, Bufumene, Rolling Mori, Inche, Umdu, Sefika, Magwawa, Magawa, Mdini, Alawe, Opor, Nikwazu, disconnect and a baller. Itike Lendo, Nala discipline. For the last 10 minutes or last 15 minutes, you caught the Zanzi Africa, Mawenda Namatra, Shumele Sadu, Itike Lendo, Idene Impete Kuru, called Nebalegle, the defense of Zanzi Africa Putti, I called, but in this text of Zanzi Africa, this is 25. Itike Lendo, there's a serious concern, and the number of unforced errors. 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
0: 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Plenty to dissect Pakdom Jaloge we Mapokopoko ne All Blacks. Let's hope for a better result next weekend or this coming weekend. Kwazimidalaga namhlanje ke bolo bolo isayivala for True FM Sport. Ngikusalela sethu nongawe.
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3: On Tuesday 6 namhlanje sakube sinqokola ne Southern African Leaders Coalition for Faith, Freedom and Justice. They are calling for international attention to questions of religious freedom, human dignity, proportionality and the presumption of innocence and fair trial rights. 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
4: Raymond has the honors and South African history.
5: Relive the 2025 World Test Championship as the reigning champions, the Proteas, take on Australia on home soil. 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

0: LKG on this one, teaming up with Marvels to Miss Gogino Sami Kabe to the Tando Yini 18 before 6 right here on True FM like no one else. Before we get to go home, can you answer this one?
1: Hashtag did you know on True Drive.
0: Hashtag
2: did you know on True Drive?
0: Uh-huh.
2: Who was the nation's first ever female WBC world champion?
0: Mm-hmm.
2: Again, who was the nation's first ever female WBC world champion? Send us a voice note or give us a call.
0: Okay, I'll be honest with you. I was able to show.
3: Andy Yazi. Zogwana, you nearly got me. You nearly got me. This actually happened, I think, last weekend. Yes. Yes, it actually happened last weekend. The Kumbula and the Funda Kwenye Facebook page or SA Sports that normally reports on all different sports. And I didn't pay it no mind at that time, but I remember the name that I saw last weekend. And that name was Bernice Ferreira. Bernice Ferreira. They call her the Badger. Bernice Ferreira. That's the name that I saw. The way that she won the title also, I can't really see because it's part of the rules, but it was via disqualification, so to speak. But yeah, she is South Africa's first female boxing world champion.
0: What are you talking about?
3: Boxing, guy. Bernice Ferreira.
0: Okay. Massive. Good one. Ferreira.
4: Hi, guys. Males again.
2: Hi, Mel.
4: Youngstown. I think that you are maybe looking for Jackie Nava from Mexico.
3: Okay.
4: That's my guess.
3: Whoa.
4: I think that was 2005.
5: Yeah,
4: thank
5: okay.
4: you.
5: Tango. Hashtag, did you know? Hey,
0: Bill.
5: What's up? Bernice Ferreira, man. Hey. Okay, yeah, my time. I'm going to go. I want. Kupiwo.
0: Tango, Bill, say two button.
6: Hey, ingathi wonke umuntu uyamazi ngaphandle kwethu. Usiviwe Thwala uthi, did you know? Hashtag True Drive. The answer is Bernice the Badger Ferreira.
3: Yes.
6: Akum Tamels Kwase says the Badger Ferreira.
0: Oh.
6: Olela makitwana uthi nguLeila Ali uchoyise Makhanda. Mfundo Toni Ntoni uthi kena ke nguNoni Tenge.
0: Noni Tenge.
6: Yes. And Pure Matthews, she already answered. So, who is it?
2: Hashtag did you know on True Drive.
0: Uh-huh.
2: Who was the nation's first ever female WBC world champion? Bernice the Badger Ferreira became South Africa's first ever female WBC world champion in August 2026 by defeating Canada's Caroline Barry via an eighth round disqualification in Atlanta, Georgia, to capture the unified WBC and IBO super featherweight titles.
3: Benefiting along those lines of Ononi Tenge and the one who passed away due to HPV, unfortunately, I think Lona Panapaku Composite is along those lines, but I was like, no, man. Those girls are, like, a bit young. Yeah.
0: I learned something today.
3: Hey.
1: Hashtag, did you know on True Drive?

0: Aish, Balasha. Aye. We still have weekend. Shuri sore. And I know for sure that you are recovering. Okay, maybe you are trying to uvusela umzimba wakho kwakhona. You know, bakhona abantu on a Monday, abheke emsebenzini and then aphinde abuye aqale phansi, athi ngiyaqabula. And then you find that, ubambe zayi 2 zayi 3 waphinde abuye edaki wena namhlanje. Angena endlini walala, avuka eSpani, athi ah, nozobamba 1, abambe 1. And then they can fully function on a Wednesday. Thursday, atamfana, asiqale phansi, iphuza Thursday.
1: Ha.
0: Exactly.
1: When do you rest?
0: Friday, akabuyi, uyobuya Saturday. Athi eshi yamazo seda, uthe xa sibuya, athi no, ikhona ihafanayo pa kuyendlini. Fourth ke nangoku uzovasa. And then atyela bethi bayibekelwe Friday.
1: Jita.
0: He's back on Sunday.
1: This sounds like standard procedure for December alapha.
0: No.
1: Already people the year. Are free. Oh,
0: December, umka Thursday. Uyobuya Tuesday.
1: Even for that Tuesday, we're there for a few hours up in arms.
0: Ufika sasithi hey, badla samngwane siya no. Achinje. Zobuya ngoko.
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3: S3. We are in power. The political emancipation is in the majority of the people. But the economic power is not in the majority. And what I see to date, it's a holistic problem. It's not just a problem about labor. Many mining houses were supposed to have adhered by to date, 2014, as per the Minerals and Petroleum Resources Development Act, Section 100 of the Act, that created the charter. That charter says the following. By 2014, not less than 26% of the historically disadvantaged South Africans should have at least owned 669 billion of value in the mining industry.
4: This August, we celebrate the entrepreneurial spirit of Wendy Applebaum, Bridget Khatebe, and Gloria Serobe, women building South Africa's future like no one else. Driving home has never been more fun. 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
0: 8 before 6, right here on True FM like no one else. Before we get to go home, so to be busy earlier on, in the matching that you tire, but it was bamba with a spider or up here in a shop I compared to when I get tired, if I get tired, I will pin the longest way. Finally, your sons are we have one.
1: Hey! Shout out to that spider, man.
0: So,
1: yeah, one thing I'll say to you, Setina, from what I've been reading up over here. So there's no typical university degree that these guys study to become F1 mechanics. Instead, it's like a combination of courses that they take up. From India is different.
0: Oh. Yeah.
1: So there's such things as a studying motorsport engineering, automotive technology, or mechanical maintenance through technical diplomas, vocational certificates, or specialized college courses such as a level 3 diploma or a foundation degree. So there's different courses, but those was like the main ones: motorsport engineering, automotive technology, and mechanical maintenance. Which one I could is different. When that was a private as well. And in terms of imad, for our mechanic, for these F1 mechanics, you can earn anywhere from $54,000
0: to,
1: I'm a man. No, I'm still flying.
5: Got it. Okay. Got it.
1: From $54,000. To $240,000 per year, right? 54,000 a Payanageko junior apprentice mechanic, and there's also mid-level race mechanic, lead number one mechanic, and then ubeko o chief mechanic engoku monageba enisha koma $240,000 a year. Now, if you break that down into rands, 54 grand a year gives you about 864,549,000 rand a year, which is about 72,000 a month.
0: Wait, come on.
1: What
0: is it?
1: $54,000 is about 864,549 rand.
0: 800
1: per year. Yes, 864, which is about 72,045 rand a month. Right. If you are a chief mechanic, which is the one who pay your park like garage. then you can earn up to 3.8 82 million rand a year, which is about 320,000, 203,000 rand, or 203 rand a month. So from 72,000 to 320,000 rand a month, I'm on the F1. Well, no, not just bucks for me.
5: Yeah. That's a lot of money.
1: Is money there. Yeah. And one thing you must understand, it's not that by each person that you see there, Joba Bachitar, that's not all they do. Don't assume that just because that person is just changing the tire that's all they do. No, those guys are the ones who might even be disassembling the car, loading the car into the trucks, taking it to another country, putting together the workshop. So there's a lot that they do. So it's a grueling job. But okay, once you get to those good levels, figure out the garage. There's a lot that they do.
5: And this is the part where they sit down with the driver and the driver says, okay, listen, I'm not happy with how Indotil and Indotil is going because I feel like this particular brand, San Miguel, Lewis Hamilton, they are doing fairly well. So how do we improve? So they're the ones that actually sit down with the engineers, and don't know with the drivers, and decide, but okay, maybe we need to add maybe if we introduce Ndwetile and Ndwetile and write extensive reports in and around immigrant finally.
0: Now, I'd like to believe that they are just at the final point of changing. But the company, which is Longda Ikhubelayo, you that gets to decide. Because remember, when you make it IR, there's a lot of things that are involved. There's a lot of engineering, raw material, the chemicals that are used, and then also light kangagana. So I don't think they've got a much say into it, but they can only advise the
5: That's the point I'm trying to drive. They are also part of the people who sit down with the driver to share their frustration. Yeah, and I go driver, so to say. But in Ndwetile, they'll explain their part.
0: Their voices.
5: But they are a team.
0: Yeah, they're not decision makers, but their voices heard.
5: There we go.
0: I think that's how I can put it.
1: We can separate the tires, Zona, because tires for all the teams are supplied by one company, which is Pirelli. They supply the tires for every race, for every company. But when I want to lend you a tire, it's exactly like that, I would feel. There is a factory that each car uses or each brand uses. Imodeabienzo Payana, Staff Sabose Payana, Yonga Nandoleana.

With that being said, we are here. We're back again. Go on, super Gwensimbias chat. 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Koska Kolo, True News at 6 is up next. And of course, Yabe Ingo, Kolo Sanga, Ben Go, Yanga Mea Jungle will be here. Thank you so much to our producer, Simagazo Gwana Jungle Bafetu. We are here. Goodbye and God bless you.

0: Inkosi kakhulu kwi-True Drive basibulise mphulaphulisi kwamkele kwinkqubondaba yakho True News at 6 on True FM like no one else igama lam nduAmanda Xhala besilungiselele le nkqubo nguLikwa Jack Thandokazi Vusani and our senior producer uZukiso Achume our executive producer nguKhonzeka Lubambo. It's the 24th of August, 2026. 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The latest updates, kwindaba zelibini namhlanje, as well as developing stories. 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
3: So the relevant part of the message is facts provided are not true. I am not even aware of the challenges advanced to the commission. I think the challenges that were complained of. And then the next message, they consulted for 3 days and we are prepared to make concessions anytime because we understand the importance of the commission. I checked with the head of the center, Mr. Kabengu, on all these challenges. He also denied to have created any disadvantage to them. So that's a message from the area commissioner Khoza.
2: Amagqwetha kaMatlala akwarhorise ngokuphuma kwezinkqubo esithi uba bekunokwenzeka usihlalo uMbuyiseli Madlanga agwebe ngokuba makavele ngomvulo uMatlala phambi kwekomishoni. 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
4: Miss Missy, what's happening now is deeply problematic. I asked you directly, is it your instructions from Mr. Matlala? You said yes. That's deeply problematic. Whatever stand down you get to go and consult with him, I would like you to end on that note from me. It's deeply problematic what's just happened now, and I hope you find a way to address it. Because what it suggests and represents is what you said in response to my direct questions is that is not the true position given what Mr. Matlala is saying now.
2: Yakube ibuye yaqhuba ikomishoni uMatlala walile ukuphendula eminye imibuzo esithi ungumrhanelwa kumanye amatyala aqhubayo. 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
5: I therefore state categorically that I am not prepared to answer any question I have previously answered on which I have now been charged or in which I am a suspect. Answering such questions now will violate my rights to a fair trial and my right to silence and my right not to incriminate myself.
2: Nangona uMatlala engafunanga ukuphendula imibuzo ngobudlelwane bakhe Lieutenant General Shedrack Sibiya onqunyanyisiweyo ubunikezela ubungqina ngezityholo zokuxhwilwa kokusomashishini wasePitori uJerry Boshoga. 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
6: So he initiated this engagement with you?
5: Yes.
6: Do you know in what capacity he did so? Was he investigating this kidnapping or was it as an interested person, as a relative? Do you have a sense of why he reached out to you on this matter?
5: I think he was because what he said to me, but I don't know what

0: maker of that, but he said if he can crack that case, it will help him a lot. So I don't think it was because of he was a relative or something.
1: Okay.
2: Ikomishoni kaMadlanga iyaqhubeka ngomso.
1: Enkosi kakhulu uThandukazi Vusane besilungiselele kwinxelo kaSibahle Mutha.
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1: 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To speak more about this on the line, we are joined by the Southern African Leaders Coalition for Faith, Freedom and Justice co-founder Magdalene Govender. Magdalene, thank you so much for joining us. Good evening.
4: Good evening, Amanda and the listeners. It's really good to be here.
1: Thank you so much for joining us. This is not something often spoken about, Magdalene. Tell us about your cause and why this day is important as you commemorated it on Saturday.
4: Yes. So the cause that I am co-founder of is called the South African Leaders Coalition for Faith, Freedom and Justice. And the abbreviation is SALC-FFJ, but we also call it the Coalition. And the Coalition is a newly established initiative that brings together quite a few respected leaders throughout Southern Africa. And those people are part of faith communities. They also have legal backgrounds, human rights advocates, academics, and even people from the civil society. And the Coalition, our idea was to establish it so that it could provide a unified, principled African voice in defense of human dignity, religious freedom, the rule of law, and access to justice. And it seeks to promote respect for fundamental rights, both within Southern Africa and, of course, where appropriate, in response to international human rights concerns, which brings us to what you've asked me about, of what we were commemorating on Saturday, which really aligns very well with the Coalition's values. So the 22nd of August, which was the date on Saturday, is the International Day commemorating the victims of acts of violence based on religion or belief. And this day was established by the United Nations, and it's used to remember those who have suffered because of their faith or conscience, and to renew the world's commitment to protecting freedom of religion and belief for every single person. So the idea also was for us to be able to be a voice for those who suffer from the violence of this nature.
1: And what is the plight of religious leaders in the acts of violence? And on your statement, you raised concerns about a religious leader in South Korea.
4: Yes. So on Saturday, the press conference on the important commemoration day was shortly after a critical bail hearing in the Republic of Korea, or Republic of South Korea, where we placed before the South African and international media the case of Chairman Manhealy. And he is a 95-year-old, highly respected war veteran. He's also a peace activist and a religious leader, as you mentioned, who has been held in pre-trial detention since the 24th of June, 2026. So if you calculate the days since that day, it's been over 60 days of detention where no convictions have been entered. And he's still presumed innocent as we speak. Yet alternatives to detention, such as bail or house arrest, they still haven't been granted. And this situation, of course, raises urgent concerns and questions under the International Covenant on Civil and Political Rights and the Nelson Mandela Rules. And it questions about the proportionality that's happening and due process and the inherent dignity of every person deprived of liberty. And on our side, we also do not seek to interfere in the judicial processes of another nation. We seek only to ensure that the world doesn't look away from this case.
1: And this also leads to my follow-up question. Why is it important for the world to see this as this matter as of significance, and particularly South Africa, and also adding a voice? Because I know that you even signed an endorsement with religious leaders during the SADC summit.
4: Yeah. So to answer the first part of your question about why it's relevant for us, in Africa, we know the cost of silence. When the dignity of an elderly person of faith is placed at risk, the moral obligation to speak is absolutely not optional. Especially as South Africans who have benefited significantly from international voices, speaking up against apartheid on our behalf, we have a moral responsibility to pay that action forward. And then on your second part of the question about the joint statement, in recent months, we had more than 220 organizations and leaders across our region who have endorsed our joint statement calling for proportionality and fair trial guarantees for Chairman Manhele, and also the protection of religious liberty. And during the SADC summit, the coalition, along with the SADC national representatives, added our collective African voice to a growing international call for the fairness of this case. So that it's humane and it also respects the religious freedom of all the parties involved.
1: And has there been a positive feedback in this regard with all the other religious leaders also signing the endorsement?
4: Yes, absolutely. Especially on Saturday, there were a lot of religious representatives that were present and spoke up about this, stating that it's not only the chairman's rights that are being violated, but also the congregation members that follow these religious leaders.
1: And before I let you go, during your press conference on Saturday, you also spoke about the role of media in raising awareness on matters of this nature. What role do you think media should play?
4: Yeah, this is such a great question. And on the press conference that we had, we also had a veteran former editor, and his name is Mr. Aziz Hartley. And what he spoke about was challenging the media to seek the other side of the story, especially upholding truth and shining a light into places where injustice may remain hidden. And it is very imperative for the media to publish with integrity rather than sensationalism, as the media, of course, has an influence to either help or worsen a situation, such as the case that we're speaking about, Chairman Manhele, and him still being in pre-trial detention, where we cannot see what's happening behind closed doors. And there is potential of many things that we cannot be able to govern over, especially in terms of human rights.
1: And since this is something that is not spoken of more often, what is then the risk, or what happens if issues of this nature are not taken into consideration by the media or other relevant stakeholders?
4: Yes. So what we've seen is also, again, in the press conference, we had a human rights representative, and his name is Mr. Chris Nissen. And he spoke about how when people are, and I've mentioned this in the answer of the previous question, when people are held in pretrial detention, it's very, first of all, degrading. And also, there's a lot of potential for torture to happen because we cannot see what's happening on the other side of a detention cell of that nature. And when things like that happen, there's also risk of this type of inhumane treatment happening throughout the world, even not even only in the country, but throughout the world. And this is also why international voices had to speak about things like apartheid that was happening in South Africa, because again, that would be a risk throughout the world. And as South Africans speaking up against this, we are also allowing an opportunity for such inhumane treatment not happening throughout the world. So this is now our responsibility to make sure that we protect the human race, and especially even human rights like religious freedom and belief, so that we can be able to live in a peaceful world, which is something the whole world would really want to have.
1: Magdalene Governor, thank you so much for your time.
4: Not a problem. Thank you so much, Amanda.
1: Nguye Kempulapuli Lowo, oyi co-founder ye South African Leaders Coalition for Faith, Freedom and Justice, u Magdalene Govender, etheta ke ngomba we wamalungelo abantu benkolo as on Saturday bekuphawulwa okanye ke bekuphawulwa yesu usuku lokukhumbula amaxhoba ezenzo zodushe ngenxa yenkolo ngempelaveki. 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
3: True News at 6, indaba ze-SABC ezizimeleyo ezingenamkhethe.
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8: This is a case, Your Worship, that has drawn public outcry, not only in your district of Ntantsane, but countrywide. Keeping him, it will be to his own safety, it will be for his own safety that he be kept in some safety by the police because of the public anger expressed even in this court and the investigation to unfold.
7: Kodwa ke amagqwetha akhe amile ngelithi kunyanzelekile anikwe ibheyile ngenxa yemeko yakhe yezempilo. 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
9: But for reasons which have started, which is this medical condition, we would, Your Worship, rely on the principle which is commonly known, that bail applications are urgent in their nature, and thus we would request that this matter be transferred to bail post. Any arrangements insofar as to what then happens, we shall deal with such when we arrive before. Those will be my instructions.
7: Ukanti umkomishana wamapolisa eliphondweni uLieutenant General Vuyisile Ncatha uthi kungahle kuphinde kubanjwe abanye abantu kweli tyala.
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11: That's a tricky one because here you have got so many champions. So what determines that is the profile. When that profile is being looked at, and the unfortunate part is also the competence of the president, no one else. We might have made the submission to president with that, but it's something that we know it's sensitive. We can't speak about it up until the president decides.
7: Kulindeleke bavele enkundleni yamatyala eMdantsane abarhanelwa abathathu ngomso ababandinyekayo kweli tyala. Hlumisa Qabaka, SABC News, eMdantsane.
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13: One, the government invested more than 700 million rand to establish the farm worker equity schemes, covering approximately 24,000 hectares of agricultural land. Yet many beneficiaries report receiving very little or no financial benefit at all from these investments. In many cases, beneficiaries lacked access to information or financial information for that matter, had limited influence over decision making.
12: Umncwango uthe kwakho alukho usombululo olwaneleyo malunga namabango abahlali basezifama jikelele.
13: Successful settlement of labor tenant claims can continue and even contribute to rural development, increase agricultural productivity, reduce conflict over land rights, and create greater stability in farming communities. The committee's expectations. We have called on the Department of the Special Master of Labor Tenants, the Legal Aid South Africa, and National Treasury to collaborate to ensure that sufficient funding.
12: Ikomiti ifumane ukuba ezinye zendawo zifuna ukuba kwenziwe uphando.
13: Committee is of the view that there is a strong case for a comprehensive forensic intervention or even investigation into the implications of the schemes, including the utilization of public funds, governance arrangements, beneficiary benefits, and any evidence of maladministration or financial misconduct. The committee has further requested a time-bound recovery and intervention plan from the Minister of Land Reform and Rural Development.
12: Kusenjalo uhlalo wekomiti yezimbiwa kunye neoli uMikateko Mahlawule uthe inkqubo yokwenziwa kwemithetho malunga nomthetho osacetywayo weli wenkampani yeoli sele uhambele phambili sithetha nje.
14: I am pleased to report that the committee is now entering the deliberation phase on the bill. On 18 August, the committee received oral presentations from members of the public who had made submissions. We place a very high value on public participation because it enables Parliament to consider different perspectives and to make better informed decisions when processing legislation. Several important issues have emerged from the public submissions. These include the need to ensure that the bill is not rushed.
12: uMikateko kwakho uthe bayavuya ukuba isigqeba sikarhulumente sithe saphumeza umthetho osacetywayo osakujongana nokulawulwa ukwembiwa kwemigodi ngokusemthethweni kweli.
14: The committee has taken note that the cabinet approved the General Mining the General Laws Amendment Bill 2026, which is out for public comment. We understand that the bill seeks to strengthen the framework for combating illicit mining and related activities. Importantly, this piece of legislation follows a broader reform proposed through the Mineral Resources Development Bill 2025, which seeks to modernize the regulatory framework while creating a clearer environment for lawful mining. And the committee will therefore continue to focus on the economic and regulatory implications of illegal mining.
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3: 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Ezizimeleyo ezingenamkhethe.
1: 25 minutes before 7 o'clock. Sakuphathela ke mphulaphuli kwiindaba zelibini yanamhlanje ziphelele. And we'll now look at the markets. The rand is trading at 16 rand to the US dollars, 21 rand 82 cents to pound sterling, 18 rand 67 cents to the euro. And the commodities, gold is trading at $4,672 and platinum at $1,894 per ounce, while Brent crude oil is at $93.58 a barrel.

0: 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Ezizimeleyo ezingenamkhethe.
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3: Are we as the investigator who are still processes that we need to follow, hence we are not able to talk much in terms of that. Yes, we can confirm that there is one that has been handed himself in plead, but we still have to pursue some part of the investigation in terms of that.
2: Eli tyala linqunyanyiselwe umvulo evekezayo kuba kuza kubanjwa inkqubo yokufaniswa kwabarhanelwa. 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
4: Our appeal is that there must be a conviction that won't be overturned. If you remember, this happened in 2018 when people were arrested, sentenced, and the sentencing have been overturned. What hurts us most is that these people are the people that we live with, that we know them. They are from Leisner, and that really leaves us heartbroken.
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1: 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The wind along the coast will be light to moderate southwesterly. And the eastern half of the Eastern Cape, fine and cool, becoming cloudy along the coast and adjacent interior in the evening with fog in places, otherwise partly cloudy. The wind along the coast will be light to moderate southwesterly. Now looking at the minimum and maximum temperatures at Gqeberha 12.22, Makanda 9.22, Ngqoba 5.27, Robert Sobukwe Town 2.24, Kugombo City 10.22, Port St. John's 12.21, Mthatha 6.23, Komani 2.27, Eqonce 11.23. Ngamaqondo obushushu bemini yangomso waphathelwa ngabaka South African Weather Service.
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1: 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Naku uZine Buthelezi.
7: What began as a year-long training program has given beneficiaries lifelong skills, equipment and support to build sustainable businesses. Wholesale and Retail Sector Education and Training Authority Chairperson Thulani Chefuda.
8: We have mobilized these young people into a training program which was empowering them with technical skills to repair cell phones. And after that, we ran a competition amongst the very same trainees and said to them, of those who are serious enough, of those who take the training serious, of those who are entrepreneurial in their mindset, we will empower them, not only with the stipend, not only with the training and certification.
7: For many unemployed youth, skills training ends with only a certificate and no job. Recipient Musa Khanye says, the program has allowed him to become self-employed and enabled him to create jobs for others.
9: I have my container. It is set at a very good location. I generate quite a number of business activities on a daily basis. And I have managed to just employ one person. Currently, that's working. And I'm hoping that we can have a second technician that we can have on a full-time basis. There is a temporary young man that comes every Friday, Saturday. As business grows, we are looking to take him on a full-time.
7: The containers are currently operating in 5 provinces, with organizers hoping to expand it nationwide and establish more than 1,000 fully equipped business containers.
1: Masibambe apho mphulaphula ingxelo leyo kaZine Buthelezi ngenxaxesha. It is now almost 7 o'clock. Thank you so much for speaking to us until now. Thanks to our producers Liko Jack, Thandokazi Vusani, and our senior producer Zukiswa Chume. Thanks to our executive producer Konzeka Lubambo, nakunamhla Sowazi, our technical producer. Masidibana kwakhona ngomso kwalapha enkqubeni. Good night.
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11: So he initiated this engagement with you?
12: Yes.
11: Do you know in what capacity he did so? Was he investigating this kidnapping, or was it as an interested person, as a relative? Do you have a sense of why he reached out to you on this matter?
12: Yeah, I think he was, because what he said to me, but I don't know what to make out of that, but he said if he can crack that case, it will help him a lot. So I don't think it was because of he was a relative or something.
11: Okay.
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13: 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She wants this matter to be heard, and it's urgent to her because she's in custody and she wants her day to come so that she'll be able to defend herself.
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1: 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Enriching minds, enriching lives. This message is brought to you by the Eastern Cape Department of Agriculture. Women empowerment is important in building a stronger and prosperous Eastern Cape. 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

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Together, let us invest in women, unlock potential, and build an inclusive agricultural sector where every woman has the opportunity to succeed. 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Join us on Saturday the 29th of August at the Capital Hotel Qabega from 10 to 2:30 for an extraordinary women's celebration. Featuring inspirational speakers Nicolette Mashile, Mihlali Matogazi and Nomdeni Sithole and lots of entertainment. Dress to impress in your traditional attire as we celebrate the beauty of heritage, culture, resilience and the power of women. Tickets are available for $5.90 at Quickert. 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Stay tuned to your favorite radio station to win yourself and partner a ticket for this celebration. Hashtag Mbokoto Rise like no one else.

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2: As South Africa celebrates a significant landmark, 70 years of woman resistance and resilience, True FM honors true sheroes who altered and refashioned history through their bold strides of 1956 and beyond.
3: I would like to nominate Lulama Mbeje as a community warrior. Well, from the person I know, she started in the 90s being unemployed, went voluntarily to go clean and pray for patients at Mpilweni Hospital for years and cleaning without a pay.
4: I nominate Mrs. Nonceba Khwinana of Port Elizabeth for the courage and resilience she showed during apartheid, secretly networking to open access for disabled parents and children to get education and medical help for their children.
5: Nandi nominator u Nombulelo Mado uMambuli umama obhizi owenza i-soup kitchens aphinde usisibuli akhuphe i-food parcels enkonzweni enze na for the community as well.
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0: Sibuya ngolo hlobo phaa ke kwiivenkile zethu zalapha ekhaya. 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
2: The click of my heels, the bend of my hair, the palm of my hands, the need for my care, because I'm a woman. 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
0: Sibuya ngolo hlobo phakhe kwivenkile zethu zalapha ekhaya ngicela sibaleke sekuncwadi ye Acts izenzo zabapostile chapter 27 from verses 18. 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

Iti pake ko singesi, the next day, as gale force winds continued to batter the ship, the crew began throwing the cargo overboard. Verses 19. The following day, they even took some of the ship's gear and threw it overboard. The terrible storm raged for many days, blotting out the sun and the stars, until at last, and all hope was gone. No one had eaten for a long time. Finally, Paul called the crew.

together and said, "Man, you should have listened to me in the first place, not left Crete. You would have avoided all this damage and loss." Verse 22, "But take courage. No one will lose their lives, even though the ship will go down. For last night, an angel of God to whom I belong and whom I serve stood beside me. And he said, 'Do not be afraid, Paul, for you will surely stand trial before Caesar. What's more, God in his goodness has granted safety to everyone sailing with you. So take courage, for I believe God, it will be just as he said, but you will be shipwrecked on an island.'" That is verse 26. 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
0: 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Happy Bible to yourself. What hang is on Gabana Guabo? El Sugunzo Kalela. There are always warning signs. There are always red flags. A castle ninzi. 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
1: 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We live in a drama. 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
2: 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Award-winning sounds, after-hours energy. You're locked into the nightcap like no one else.

Yanga Meia Jata, your girlfriend's crush, your man's best friend, a nighttime companion, a myth, a legend, a part of us all. This is where the day signs off and the real vibe checks in. This is Nightcap with the Mayor, Intwana Yasin Mushwa.

0: It is Sounds of Ulanga Mavuso on True FM like no one else. Then this one is called Sunday Blues. And this single dates back to the year 2017. Almost 20... No. I stand corrected. More than almost 10 years. Lengoma in existence. And before this one, I played you music coming through from Ukelo with Greatest Love. And these are the songs that ushered us into the show and how I decided to do by this Monday evening. I am welcoming you to the 24th day of the month of August as we concluded. Because yeah, Kubezela, and thank you very much for deciding into by ufuna ukubezela nam olsuku langa namhlanje. I'm gonna need you to have a conversation with me a little later on to let me know into by what kind of a day did you have namhlanje. I mean, it's the very first day back M17 after a weekend, and usually those days are very tricky. Sometimes it feels good to be back, and sometimes it's not the best day. But all of that we'll have a conversation about a little later on, because in about 10 minutes time, since I'm going to go through some year two, and I promise you, it's going to feel like a Sunday, because I've learned in Dogbana, Mondays now are the new Sundays, because it's a boys' holiday and people buy a lungisimi ziba, something that they normally did on a Sunday, and there are hangout spots ngoku that thrive at, you know, having people over and having events on a Monday. So maybe you sandungene kayeni and uvela kwezondawo buyolungisa umzimba, which you shouldn't be doing, because ngomso again umzimba uzabezixeka ebezixela into bibusenzani na. And also we are drawing ever so closely to the celebration of the Shiros zethu. Uyakhumbula into by True FM was looking for ladies that had a direct impact to the struggle of 1956. And we said we wanted to celebrate Abu Bandu Aba. And how we're going to do that is by you nominating women that played a role in fighting the apartheid government. And five ladies were found that were nominated. And you can definitely hear Izitori Zabo on our page as well as our YouTube channel, because we are documenting Loma Balil Awo. Maybe and you didn't even know.
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2: As South Africa celebrates a significant landmark, 70 years of woman resistance and resilience, True FM honors true sheroes who altered and refashioned history through their bold strides of 1956 and beyond.
3: I would like to nominate Lula Mambeje as a community warrior. From the person I know, she started in the 90s being unemployed, went voluntarily to go clean and pray for patients at Mbilweni Hospital for years and cleaning without a pay.
4: I nominate Mrs. Nonceba Khwinana of Port Elizabeth for the courage and resilience she showed during apartheid, secretly networking to open access for disabled parents and children to get education and medical help for their children.
5: Nandi nominator u Nombulelo Mado, umambuli, umama obizi, owenza soup kitchens, aphinde usisibuli, akuphe i food pass.

0: of Enkonzweni and Zena for the community as well.
1: I nominate Unandi Ngoqo. During the Mzabalabuzo days, she and her family used to borrow the cater's imoto so that they could go to these missions, and then they would be able to hide out.
2: The nominator, Umama o Mrs. Nobuhle Mbetshu Mohapi, o Hlala eMagxaki, umyeni wakhe owayebanjwe ngexesha lomzabalazo, naye umama Nobuhle wabe ekwi house arrest kwinto yomzabalazo, wabe enomntana one 2 years ngelo xesha.
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0: It is sounds of Brian Temba with My Sunshine. Taking us exactly to 18 imizuzu ngwensimbi yaka 10. Welcome if you just joined us. It is a nightcap. It's the only drink that you're welcome to take from Sunday up until Thursday. And this is his latest offering. It's only 10 days old because he dropped this one on the 14th of August. Oh, Brian Temba, let me know what you think. Was there hiatus from music worth it? Oganye, eish mara, he shouldn't have taken, you know, the break that he did, because what Brian Temba is this? I like it. It's a breath of fresh air. It's lighter than the normal Brian Temba that I am used to. Maybe you know a different kind, and it's okay. Let me know what you think. I'm not sure whether it's from his latest body of work that is coming, but all I know is it is Lena's latest single from Brian Temba, and I'm crossing fingers Indobana, he is working on new music and he's going to drop a body of work. And if that's the case, I am excited already. And I'm sure if ungumntu omamelayo le show, then you are also excited because we are going to get into a threesome year two yanamhlanje. Now, this is the part of the show, if you are new, apho ndizathi ndikudlalele khona ingoma ezintathu zilandelelana, and then you let me know indokubana yeyiphi phakathi kwezi zintathu that best describes the kind of Monday obunayo namhlanje. We're going to kick things off with some Jahim, a city remarkable. We've got some Lamar, a city time to grow. And then sizoqukumbela ke with Robin Thicke, a city lost without you. A single that dates back to the year 2014.
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2: We are in power. The political emancipation is in the majority of the people, but the economic power is not in the majority. And what I see to date, it's a holistic problem. It's not just the problem about labor. Many mining houses were supposed to have adhered by to date 2014 as per the Minerals and Petroleum Resources Development Act, section 100 of the act that created the charter. That charter says the following: by 2014, not less than 26% of the historically disadvantaged South Africans should have at least owned 669 billion of value in the mining industry.
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3: It is time for threesome with who one am Sanje. For your listening pleasure, and then you come through and let me know. And about out of these three songs, ingabe yiphi ekhazayo this evening. This is Oipala with some Afro Traction, Besithi Imali Yamalobolo. It's going to be followed by Internet Arty alongside Umthokozisi Ngcobo, Besithi Bona Undithembisile. And then we are closing it with the late Tami Shobete, Esithi Sithandwa.
4: Yeah, man, ngiphuma noMthokozisi Ngcobo, man.
5: Congrats. Oh, congrats, Ntase. Hey, and it's a good way. Yeah, man, I'll show. That's not change one, Jan. Fair, girl, and the Betty Tat. Sell again, do good time again.
1: 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Radio after hours on the nightcap. This is the nightcap. Ikaya Ngasa. Sela Ungafiki with Yanga Meya Jata. Like no one else.
0: 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After uzimamele ezingoma zintathu, I'm going to need you there to let me know about which one describes the kind of Monday you had and which one is your favorite.

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The sounds of Robin Thicke with Lost Without You, a song that he wrote for his then wife at the time. And it's taken from an album that he dropped. It's called The Evolution of Robin Thicke. And before this one, I played you Lamar with Time to Grow. It is a title of the song as well as a title of the album. And started things off with some Jaheim, SCT. Sorry about that. Had to sneeze. Jaheim started things off with Remarkable. And he, on that song, featured an artist, If Memory Serves Me Correct. It is Terry Dexter. Yeah, I think it's Terry Dexter. It's from the album Ugeto Love. And that album, by the way, dates back to the year 2001. Taking us exactly to 24 minutes now before Ibekandi Insimbi ka 11. And guess what? It is also the 24th day of Inyanga ka August. It is the very same day when back in 1995, if usakumbula, that Microsoft released Windows 95 to North American countries. Now, this comprises of countries such as Canada, the USA, Mexico, you name it. And the CEO of the time, Bill Gates, and the co-founder and chairman, Ngabukaba, decided, you know what? The USA, Canada, and those countries can now have Windows 95. And get this, Bill Gates owned 25% of the company at the time, and it made him the world's richest man, ngalowa unyaka. And some of the other people that owned shares to Microsoft was Paul Allen, who had initially resigned as an active employee. This is now back in 1983 due to ungabiko right kwempilo, but he had a number of shares and also was the co-founder of the company. And there were many, and I repeat, many other institutional investors because the shares were sold of the company. Now, what kind of a Monday are you having? I need you to tell me through your music. Choose one of the three I played you with, threesome. And you're more than welcome for you and I to have a conversation.

0: Tammy Shobede with I Love You. Many will tell you that it is a life cut short, and I believe in Ndokubana he would have been far by now if he was still alive. And I'm amongst Abubantu Bati, we'll dearly miss him, but thank you for the music nonetheless. Take us exactly to 18 ngokwemizuzu phambi kwentsimbi yaka 11 086000 2375 0729998092 and TRUFM is our Facebook page. Thank you to South African Idols also for uncovering such talent.
1: Onke amashishini aseMpuma Koloni eli lixesha lenu kwicandelo lezentengiso e-SABC ungathengisa ishishini lakho kwizikhululo zikanomathotholo ezinempembelelo ezili-18 kuquka nezi ngoku ungatsho ubeke uphawu lwakho phambi kwezigidigidi zabaphulaphuli yonke imihla. 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
2: As South Africa celebrates a significant landmark, 70 years of woman resistance and resilience, True FM honors true sharers who altered and refashioned history through their bold strides of 1956 and beyond.
3: I would like to nominate Lula Mambeje as a community warrior. From the person I know, she started in the 90s. Being unemployed, went voluntarily to go clean and pray for patients at Mbilweni Hospital for years and cleaning without a pay.
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5: Nandi nominator u Nombulelo Mado, umambuli, umama obizi, owenza soup kitchens, aphinde usisibuli, akhuphe i-food parcels. 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
6: I nominate Unandi Ngoko. 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
7: Indenominator umama Mrs. Nobuhle Mbetshu Mohapi ohlala eMagxaki, umyeni wakhe wayebanjwe ngexesha lomzabalazo, naye umama Nobuhle wabe ekwindlu house arrest kwinto yomzabalazo, wabe enomntana one-2 years ngelo xesha.
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0: 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When ukubola kingoma ezindathu ku 3 sam ndiyabuza ke ndoba, with the kind of Monday obunayo namhlanje, which one speaks to that? There was Uchahim, a city remarkable, Robin Thicke with Lost Without You, and there was also Lema, A City Time to Grow. And you will notice ndoba ngamajita odwa, and that is because Mondays are a boys' holiday. So out of these boys, these musical gents, which one is your fave? Siyabonga zi, usiyabulela Mkuzulu, a good friend of mine out in Port Alfred. Utumhlobampa, Roman Thicke with Lost Without You. Uthi ndinqabile mfondini, election campaigns zinbambile. It's great to hear your voice again, Mchanam. Uthi nice music as per usual. Kosi mfondini, uzukundi WhatsAppele manje yabulela, unqabile nyani Buddha. 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And Ulindo Kuhle Ntongana uthi song number 3. That will definitely be Robert Thicke as well. And Uti Mr. Mayor, I am lost without you. Until the last hour. Busiso Mtinga Mabrigado the Third. Uti, good evening, Mr. Mayor. Nikona na minkubeni, mnandi puma no song number 3, Robert Thicke, we lost without you. Uti nukubambile ape unit B, M. Tanzane. 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And usba tatum for boza. Uti good evening Mr. Mayor. Indicator song number 2 lema. SCT time to grow. 086000-2375 072-999-8092. Which one is yours out of these three? And if you're going to write to me with TRUFM, don't forget the hashtags. Hashtag threesome, hashtag night.

0: One of the things that he's busy with currently is being American Idol's judge. This is Lionel Richie with I Call It Love, taking me back to my days out in a Breitbach in King Williamstown. Oh, the Colored Nation loved to jazz to this one. And when I say jazz, I don't mean the genre of music. There's a dance that the colored people abayenzayo, and they call it jazzy. And they love ingomez milagunje. And when they start jazzing, then you know indobai fun times have already started. And get this, there's only 99 days left till December. And that is our nice time. Yayaz gama.
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0: 086000-2375-072-999-8092. Letting us know in about our office ngoma zindathu bendizilalela earlier with threesome, which one speaks to the kind of Monday that they had. Remember, ndukudlalela Robin Thicke with Lost Without You, Lamar with Time to Grow, and we started things off with Uchahim, A City Remarkable. Nokubonga Vundlela uthi ntande Lamar with Time to Grow. Uthu Monday wam usahamba kakuhle meka kakhulu unjani wakho. Well, so far so good. Can't complain. I'm just excited and happy to be back on radio and hang out kunye nawe. UBrazeb Elita uthi chezi nebandla, give me u song number 3 uthi Camagu hashtag threesome hashtag nightcap. Tami.
4: Hi me, unjani?
0: Yeah,
4: oh, sikulambele lute man. 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Aya kota kendo kugile ngiyelo ndlela nawe. Mandiya mina song number 2 lema. So pamela ke tell the last of over. Tami go take it back.
0: Thank you very much my love. And you're not the only one otanda yona Tami because utombo wothi ucheza omhle uthi exeba ucheza mina ndihamba no lema time to grow uthi khala kamandi e radio anifuna ungatsho. Apa Engqeleni. Thank you very much, my friend. And last but not least, on our WhatsApp, that is Ubrato is here. But okay, let's conclude with a voice note. Kabrato, let me quickly read some of the comments we didn't get a chance on our Facebook. So Siba Suduka uthi ndibize ungandibizi nje uthi sibambe as a Klein Jonas uthi ndityumba ndikwathanda ke futhi lemvumi ithe zava kwinqwanqwa lokuqala. 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Good music uthi inhle kakhulu yanga, but ke for me I'm going with Robin Thicke with Lost Without You. Uthi this song is mine for namhlanje. 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Butterworth uceliwe uthi nithanda u Robin Thicke with Lost Without You. And last but not least uSnekhaya Komsana uthi greetings Mr. Mayor, nhlele nawe as per usual. Happy Monday MK uthi Mnandi Puma no song number 3. 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
0: Yeah, man, it was time to grow the title that you are looking for, Bracia. And on the subject of Tete, hey, it really caught me by surprise, eh? And there are a lot of stories around the fatal shooting yakhe, and there's also umkhanelwa obevelile namhlanje a court kubonakala into kuba uhamba ngesitulo, and it is alleged that this is now the young lad that was dating Nkosikazi wakhe, and people are saying idokubana he ordered a hit and that's why ehlele stulweni umfana, and this was a retaliation. But hey, we don't know, and sizawulinda kube kanti kwenziwa uphando and kuvele kakuhle indokubana ngubani who ordered the shoot the hit and ngazizathu zithini. But I'm glad and I'm happy that the SAPS did a great job swiftly futhi, because akuhambanga nsuku akubanga nsuku zatshwala phambi kuba bebe kanti bayafumaneka abarhanelwa. And also Spanse, and I'm not sure what's happening in the boxing fraternity, because I don't know whether you've seen this, the two-time IBF light flyweight in actual fact Usivenati Special One Nontshinga was involved in an accident earlier on at Malibongwe Drive out in Johannesburg, but we can safely report in Dogbana he is not harmed. Kodwa ke imoto yona yonakele, but yena uphume engabe kanti akanawo nomkhwelo, and he is in preparation to go to the Philippines on the 4th of September, where he will be defending his IBF world title. And I'm just glad indokubana akonzakelanga yena, and he can prepare. He'll be fighting Ureji Sagno.

Yanga Mia Jata, your girlfriend's crush, your man's best friend, a nighttime companion, a myth, a legend, a part of us all.

0: 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You can also stream us live. This one is called There Goes My Baby. And before this one, played you some Semito SEDS. And just before I played you Semito, there was Teddy Swims alongside Giveon SCT. Are you there? Are you even real? Sorry, that's the name of the track. And started things off with some Mario SCD, How Do I Breathe? Taking us exactly to 10 after 11. Welcome to the second hour of the show. Still some beautiful music in front of me because I'm excited that I'm going to play you Ingoma ka Internet Ati Etiqetyana that's coming through on this hour. And also, for Induku Yethu SM Qubeni, there's a song that a lot of people dedicate to ipartner zabo, but little do they know, Indoba, this is actually a breakup song. If you listen carefully to the lyrical content of Lengoma, you will hear, Indoba, no, man. In fact, iyafana nala mistake esayenzayo with Lengoma ka Ashale.
1: That's it with Tato Mokreshwe from 5 to 6 p.m. every Sunday on Trivem, like no one else.
2: What would you say to that educator, you know, who's probably would say, eh, the reward system is no longer working. I try being friends with these kids. I try not being friends. I try being hard. At this point in time, I really don't know what it is that could actually work for me.
3: For the fact that they even were able to pick up the fact that, okay, this is not working, it makes them a very good teacher. It's a moment of reflection for that teacher. Look into the reasons as to why your system is not working. It might be time for you to reset your rules or reset the expectations of your classroom. Have kids involved in the decision-making process as well, because if one thing that kids love is being involved, and it's easier for them to also take accountability because they are the ones that said, okay, ma'am, if this doesn't happen, this is going to happen, and they are the ones that said that. And going back to the drawing board to see what did not work well and communicate that with the class.
1: That's it with Tato Mokreshwe from 5 to 6 p.m. every Sunday on Trivem, like no one else.
4: Bangelegile Truza is Tovu Siku 6,
1: like no one else.
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0: It is Frank Casino with Thinking About You and Bruno Mars alongside Anderson Paak, Silk Sonic, when they are together with Smoking Out the Window. 19 imizuzu ngoku emveni kwentsimbi yaka 11. We're going to get into one of my favorite features. It's called Matrimonial Sounds. Now, ndizakudlalela ingoma zibe nezilandelelana. It's going to be something new, something old, something borrowed, as well as something blue. In case you are wondering why we call it a matrimonial sounds. That's why. You know, most xa umtshakazi etshata a white wedding, they'll tell you, or they'll have you know, that she needs to have something new on the day, something old, something borrowed, as well as something blue. But on this show, we do all of that through music. So we've got something for Rama 1K, for Rama 2K, as well as Youth Indala, the grown and sexy. So for Rama 2K, we've got Abel Chungu Masuka with Imperfect. And for Rama 1K, I want to take them back with some Donnell Jones, SCT, He Won't Hurt You. And then JP Cooper is going to borrow ingoma ka Billie Eilish, Eti Everything I Wanted. And for Youth Indala, the grown and sexy, people that enjoy a bit of jazz, the likes of Opetu and myself, I have an internet art with Uqetshana.
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3: Oh, it's got my kind of bad poets. It's got my kauva long. Suka goes on stage. We had to talk in the English. You know, wasn't talking. What you did come? No, you can't. My people said no.
4: Kauva, I'm also not one of them. Go out with the
3: again. Uti, what is the Shakespeare? Thou shall not die. Diham.
2: Actually, my people say you have a point. You do have a point. Mamelan, guys. How's this? If this be air and upon me proved, then I never writ, no man ever loved. It works, Tommy. It works. Right.
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1: True Drive with King Boy, Setu, and Sanele Nongawuza. No vows, just vibes, matrimonial sounds where music ties the knot like no one else. Something new, something old, something borrowed, something blue. Welcome to the musical wedding on Nightcap.
8: 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Like no one else.

0: Yanga Mia Jaga, your girlfriend's crush, your man's best friend, a nighttime companion, a myth, a legend, a part of us all.
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0: from his album Polymorphosis. This is internet artist Siti Cetyane. It was our Something Blue, something for the youth and all, the grown and sexy, and the people that enjoy a bit of jazz from time to time. And before this one, our Something Borrowed, J.P. Cooper borrowed ingoma ka Billie Eilish, a city Everything I Wanted. Donnell Jones catered to Ama 1K with Oh He Won't Hurt You, and we started things off with Abel Chungu Masuka, the Zambian, a city Imperfect. And those were our matrimonial sounds. Something new, something old, something borrowed, as well as Something Blue. Taking us exactly to 17, ngokwemizuzu phambi kokuba bekanti insimbi yaka midnight on top of the hour. I am, however, going to leave you in the more than capable hands of the music, a True FM that has prepared for wena from 12 up until 6. And then 6 till 9, True Breakfast, the only one that matters. They, my friend, will usher you to where you need to be on a Tuesday morning. This is Naoma Khosandile, Boys Gambunzi, Usnazoyola, as well as Uazile Maka, the Sporting Beast. But I've got a song that I've been saving for the past 2 hours, and it's from Maxwell. If you remember the album that he dropped in 2009, Oh Black Summer Night, I took a song, Payana, that a lot of people will, you'll find, dedicating to Ipatna Zabo, but it is actually a breakup song.
1: That's it with Todd Dormo Treasure from 5 to 6 p.m. every Sunday on Truth and Life. No one else.
2: What is maybe our responsibility when we can talk about the good use of AI?
3: You have to protect people from harm because, you know, the main principle around ethics is about I'll uphold certain standards. I'll protect whoever and whatever from harm. And the way things are happening, for me, if my student is supposed to write an essay and all they do is to prompt AI to write that for them, they're doing themselves a disservice. And maybe they are not aware, so it starts with the level of education. Usually when I use AI, and it will point me towards an article or a book where what it has come up with comes from, I'm more comfortable reading that book. So it gives me the source that I can follow up. So I go to the source so that instead of quoting AI, I read the original source, which is going to make me a lot more informed.
1: That's it with Todd Dormo Treasure from 5 to 6 p.m. every Sunday on Truth and Life. No one else.
0: It is exactly 15 ngokwemizuzu phambi kokuba ibe kanti insimbi yaka midnight. And this is the song that I've been saving for the past 2 hours, exactly for this moment. The chill on that in the tata from the album Oh Black Summer Night, which dates back to the year 2009. And it's a song that Maxwell rocked us with when he came back from his hiatus, 4-year hiatus from music. And he said, enjoy this. Now, without having listened to the lyrical content, we thought, no, this is a beautiful song. Jonga. Ndicela u Pretty Wings and ndimcelela u Khanyisa ndifuna umxelela into oba ndiyamthanda. These were messages that were sent by people, but I need you to have a listen to lengoma and what Maxwell is actually saying before you continue dedicating it to people that you love. Don't be shy to sing along, and yes, you are allowed ukunyusa volume, because this, my friend, is Indukwesemqubeni.

0: Maxwell with Pretty Wings from the album Black Summer Night. And he explained this song to one of MTV's presenters to say, it's a bittersweet love song about meeting the right girl at the wrong time. Uthi, though angazanga sebenze with that lady, but he drew a lot of inspiration from what they had. Uthi, I met this girl who I still respect very much. And although it didn't work out, I got lots of inspiration from it. Uthi, this track speaks to my time with that specific lady. And kuvakala ke into ba Pretty Wings is a metaphor for, if I can't have you, then let love set you free to fly your pretty wings.
1: Kissing, I says you do the avant-garde.
2: Bonapoli, please allow me to welcome a woman I appreciate and acknowledge as not just a great woman, as the greatest woman I've ever met, my mother. 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
0: It is exactly 7 minutes before midnight. It is time for me to head on out of here and leave you in the more than capable hands of the music a True FM has prepared for Wena from 12 up until 6. But I do promise, this is a promise from me to you. Indokubangomso, I will be back between Insimbi Yeshumi up until midnight. And if you're a lover of umculo wethu groups, then you're definitely going to enjoy what I've got in store for you tomorrow. Because on uThrisome wethu, I've got music from Jagged Edge, a group called Goodfellas, as well as iDrewHill. And then on Tuesdays too wethu, there's an artist that is also accused of using AI when making umculo wakhe. He goes by the name of Don Dick Berry. You will be the judge. I've chosen two songs from your album yake that he recently dropped. It's called Inkubo. You will let me know out of those two songs which one is worthy to be kept on our playlist. But from Elamicala, I need to remember to hustle in silence because your achievements will definitely make enough noise. And I leave you in the capable hands of cousins Casey and Jojo with All My Life. Good evening.

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